Your aura is heard and felt. The echoes of women become the soundtrack of generations. Happy Women's Month. Why?

0: This is what you miss on The Way Up.
1: For women, we actually don't ask for a lot. We find it romantic when our man says, oh, I noticed that your petrol is a little bit low, let me go fill up the car for you. Or even like calling you in the morning and saying, hey, I know you said you wanted to go on a run this morning.
2: Women rate romance on how much they can inconvenience a man.
1: Yes! What do you guys find romantic?
2: Scratching my back.
1: Really?
2: It's so romantic. Do it with concentration and we are full now. When I say left, go left then. Go low when I say low.
3: The most romantic thing that she's ever done for me is just existing, her being alive. Knowing that I live in a world she exists in, that completes me.
4: Ah, wow, my brother. I'm simply existing. That is the problem. No.
1: Wasabi, no, that's not
4: let's
1: it.
4: Let's move on.
1: That's the nicest thing.
4: Yeah, you've heard it here.
1: That's the nicest thing.
5: Just simply existing. It was a gift enough. My presence is a present.
4: Ah, wow.
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6: We celebrate
0: the echoes of her.

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0: really came from that street. 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
1: Dance, dance for me, she wants the dope. 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
0: Go.
1: She make it best, then she look back, she touch her toes. No romance, she want no man, she want the dope. 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No romance, she want no man, she want the dope.

0: Home Run with Ayanda MVP.
1: Yeah, I had packed lunch.
2: I have so many questions.
1: It's fine.
2: Who made the lunch?
1: A special somebody made the lunch for me.
2: Oh!
1: I was like, hey, thanks, man.
2: Yeah. Okay.
1: Yeah. So born. I've never, you know me, I always order out or whatever. But today they were like, hey, man, listen, we're going to cook for you. Hey, Patelak is coffee enough for. It feels like I'm in high school all over again.
2: Yeah.
1: It's definitely green for me, man.
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Your aura is heard and felt. 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Happy Women's Month. Why?

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Then we play. 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
1: Today I had packed lunch.
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1: I was like, hey, thanks, man.
2: 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Okay.
1: Yeah. Someone. I've never, you know me, I always order out or whatever. But today they were like, hey, man, listen, we're going to cook for you. Hey, patela kis kafti na food. It feels like I'm in high school all over again.
2: Yeah.
1: It's definitely green for me, man.
0: 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Why?

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We hear her before she speaks. Celebrating women on Why.

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0: From the corners of Soweto all the way to 012, we take you outside where the culture resides. With the culture resides. Why? 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Ask. Why not? Why? 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
3: If G's the spot, why is where it's hot? Why?

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1: When you enter a room, when you enter a boardroom, when you enter anywhere as a woman, as a young girl, remember that you belong there. Don't feel like you don't belong there. And because you belong there, take up all the space that you have to do. You know, we've grown up to be told to be submissive, you know, as a woman, to be a follower and never really leaders. And so what I'm saying is that you are a leader.
0: Her echoes. Celebrating women on Y. Hip shaker tested, Y approved. 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

0: crazy year and it's the first quarter. 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Nalinjago, West Braga, Mara Copanya Gazaga. 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Dark times, plenty crimes, but we out of Mozambique. 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Guide in many forms, I see many lives. 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Like in Tantla with the vest. Now I'm rolling up the zest and I'm in the west. And the bezel on my neck, or lady like Jess. Little shorty in my sick, told her wait a sec. I get kalele, I choose it, I got demi sick. From Atlanta, that's the city up in Naughty West. We had Jabba, we had Coolie, and we had no vest. But young niggas got next. Twigget la la la sing. Marcus Harvey and Jaga bless.
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1: They spice it up and they make life not boring.
0: Cooking up the heat. 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
1: 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My mom was celebrating her birthday. Also, I had a high school reunion. A massive shout out to the class of 2011. What an amazing bunch of people.
2: The class of what?
1: Yeah, and act like you didn't hear that. Yeah.
3: Damn!
4: I'm sorry.
1: But the class of 20,
2: okay,
1: was such a cool class. Cool grade.
2: Is there anyone that you saw that you didn't expect to look the way that they look since school?
1: Now, everybody looks good.
2: Okay.
1: But the ones... How do I say this in a politically correct way?
2: This is uncensored.
1: All the ones with babies? Damn. Like all my former high school mates who decided to start a family and focused... You can see their baby.
2: You can see the focus on their face. Yeah, Mandela.
0: Monday to Thursday, 8 to 10 p.m. Why? Surfing the airwaves on the same wavelength as you. Why?

She never enters quietly. We hear her before she speaks. Celebrating women on Why.

0: 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This isn't said lightly. 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Why dominates the crowd? Because we don't just talk trends. Why invites you into the conversation and hands you the mic? When we say the hottest station, we put our persona on it.
1: Hearts on your speakers.
0: So next time you hear the hottest station in the nation, you know it's why. More than a frequency. The following music is rated HOT, RSVP, WTF, and contains moments of extreme dopeness. 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
2: Nadia,

0: There's no problem when the answer is why.
1: Yeah. Hold on.
2: Hey, I'm bored. When are you gonna drill me?
3: In a moment, sweetheart. 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
1: Yeah.

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Happy Women's Month. 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
1: Here, we don't press snooze, we press play.
0: It's the way up.
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0: You cannot help but to feel so good when you're hearing a song like this at 5 a.m. in the morning. Black Motion, it's called Rainbow here on Y. Clearly M is on this one as well. With this incredible song, we say good morning, Y's. Hello, it is a Thursday morning here on Y. And of course, The Way Up is back to make sure you've got a great start to your morning with, of course, myself, Nia Brown, and OK Wasabi. Don't you worry, we have got your morning sorted, which you can expect. Great conversations, amazing music, and of course, lots and lots of laughter. I'm feeling fantastic this morning. I've been down with the flu for the past week. So like on Monday, for example, I woke up with a sore throat, and that's when I realized that, I'm getting the flu, and it's the real one. You know the flu is real when it starts in your throat. But I do have to say I am getting a little bit better, not in tip-top condition yet, but I do know that The Way Up is exactly what I need to get the energy and the vibes up this morning. So I guess if you're waking up on the wrong side of bed today, don't worry. We've got things covered. We need to fill you in on what's happening on the social media streets this morning. There is a new permit scheme on the block that I want to let you know about. The situation is quite serious. So stick around for that and some other trending topics as well. That's coming up soon on Half Past Trends. Good morning, Wires.
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2: If you're with your girlfriend and a guy comes up to you guys and says, hey man, your girl is a good woman, better don't mess that up. That is the most offensive thing you can say to a man.
0: Why is it offensive?
2: Because you know what that insinuates, right?
0: What does it insinuate?
2: Ukuthi, you've experienced her. Then don't throw around compliments just in jail.
3: Guys can't say to other guys about their girlfriends. Can't even come to me and say, hey, your girlfriend is beautiful. That's disrespect.
2: I'm just discovering right now that Nia short for Naive. Naive Ram.
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0: Yeah, Shema Blanke. Also, now you finally know what it is. My response is always, I'm a cheap sayas, Ryan.
5: So I need to find something.
0: Just find something to say back.
6: Okay. Ziyash ima planke.
0: We MK ziyash. Uboni zulu lindu ten MK. Ziyash. Ziyash ima planke.
6: Aye, I wanna pack futa ma planka je la paya. Yana zile planka lagi nasi sitting room lele se bondi.
0: Controversy.
7: Ladies and gentlemen, in the building this afternoon we have Celeste and Dooley.
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6: Yeah.
8: Just because I did just one dog style. The polygamists.
0: Wow.
8: 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I don't know why. 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
6: That's true.
8: It's a human nature thing.
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1: 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We celebrate.

0: Pride is the devil. It's music by Jake Lil Baby's on this one as well. It's called Pride is the Devil. Let's fill you in on what's trending on the socials this morning.
1: Tell the stories you need to know right now.
2: When last did you speak to him?
3: I just arrived.
4: Unemployment is increasing, but increasing at a decreasing rate.
5: Take a seat. We'll come to you. Honorable member, proceed.
0: So, like I mentioned earlier on, there is a new pyramid scheme on the block, and it has claimed 300,000 victims. I've been seeing these videos all over my timeline on social media of people shouting at this one lady asking for their money back. And I was like, what exactly is going on here? Until I did a bit of digging and I found out exactly why people are mad at this particular lady. So it turns out that they are part of the Morita Forestry Scheme. Now, this company used social media influencers to get people to invest in what they thought was a woodlands business, and that they would be making money from products produced by trees, carbon credits, and even oxygen. They were selling oxygen. People invested, and apparently the money was placed into cryptocurrency. Apparently these crypto wallets at one point had around 39 million rand, and at another point had 330 million rand. They were also encouraged to recruit other people to join. Now, when someone comes to you with a business idea, they usually will say that this is a business idea, but part of the business is that you need to recruit other people.
6: Yes.
0: You need to know that this is a pyramid scheme.
6: Yeah.
0: Right? That's that's how it works. This is not the first time that a pyramid scheme has happened in South Africa. There was talks of Triple M back in the day.
6: Eesh.
0: There's been a lot. So by now, I would think that people know the signs, right? Because what they do usually is that when you invest, they'll use someone else's money to pay you. So then you go along thinking, oh yeah, I am actually making money.
6: I'm making money.
0: And so then you invest more. You get other people to invest. But we know that that structure doesn't work, because eventually the money runs out, or someone takes all of the money and runs with it.
6: Kanti, who raises the first flag? The red flag? Guys, it seems like we're not getting paid. Kanti, who says we're not getting paid, and why didn't they figure it out in the first place?
0: Exactly. I actually don't know, but from the videos that I've seen on social media, it seems that there are a bunch of people who have been waiting for money for a long time.
6: Mm-hmm.
0: And at some point, they caught this lady. I don't know what her name is, but they caught her. They were taking videos of her, and they were saying, where is our money? We want our money back. And she's saying, guys, you will get paid. You will get paid. If you did it, and she goes on to kind of explain, you know, the business structure and why things are taking a long time. But to be quite honest with you, I'm not convinced by anything that she said in those videos. So yeah, let's be careful out there, because I'm also hearing reports that there are people who unfortunately have taken their own lives because they've lost so much money in this scheme. Let's be careful.
6: You know, every year around this time, we hear about initiation schools and how the death toll keeps rising because of unfortunate mistakes or just unhealthy and unsafe situation. This year, at the death toll rose to 43 by mid-July, and later reports indicate 48 by early August. Mpumalanga recorded the highest, around 18 young people, followed by the Eastern Cape, around 14. So on the 4th to 5th of August, Police Minister Firoz Kashala met with high-level people there at the initiation schools to talk about what is really going on at these initiation schools and how come 75 hospitalizations have been recorded this year alone.
0: What did they say? Because that's my big question, is that I can understand from a traditional perspective, we can't know everything that happens in the mountains, right? From
6: that's
0: what
6: always
0: I understand,
6: the excuse, yes.
0: It's sacred stuff that happens there. But as soon as people start losing their lives, I think we have a right to ask, well, what is happening there that is costing people their lives? Not just people, children. Because these are kids.
6: These are young boys, we need
0: to remember. So what is actually happening in these mountains that these boys are dying?
6: And like, if it's around 75 people who went to the hospital and like 180 rescues from illegal schools. So there's people who are in, conducting schools that are not even registered.
0: You see now.
6: These people, I'm just guessing, they are freestyling by themselves. They're not even regulated. So of course there's going to be so many, hospitalizations or deaths. So this one, I don't think it's going to get solved anytime soon. Because
0: it is a very tricky one. Again, because there's like traditions and rituals and history that is attached to the practice. But Someone needs to step in.
6: Yeah.
0: You know what I'm saying? Someone needs to step in because we need to see what is actually going on there. Why are these children dying?
6: Mm-hmm.
0: Why are they being hospitalized? It's very concerning. Main story coming up in the next few moments. Guess who just got arrested again?
6: Ish.
0: We'll tell you in the next few.
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0: It's music by Clarity. This one is called The Wedding Song here on Y. On this one as well as Major Steez. Let's fill you in on what's happening on the roads. When we come back, we're going to tell you who just got arrested again. Apparently, this is the fourth time that this person has gotten arrested. But the reason why he's gotten arrested this time around is insane. Stick around. Leading
1: through traffic, jamming in traffic with Y.
2: Bidi Bidi Island, Sugandelen.
3: It's time for the traffic.
4: 5:42, let's see what's happening on the streets. I start off in Edenvale on the N3 northbound. I see roadworks and restrictions towards Linksville Road. La Pipitori, more roadworks and restrictions near the N4 Bakwena Highway on ramp. Let's head on over now down there to Crown Main Reef Road. Traffic lights are not working at Praise Avenue. Moving on now to Nachirena Golden Highway. Traffic lights are not working at Main Road. And then finally, at the end of in Germiston, when you can expect restrictions at the M2 Heldenace Interchange. 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It's Wasabi.

Kick it, kick it.

0: Nguli 501 Schley is on this one as well. Konke and Musa Keys. It's called Kancane. Let's fill you in on who just got arrested.
1: Here are the stories you need to know right now.
2: When last did you speak to him?
3: I just arrived.
4: But in Kancane,
5: unemployment is increasing, but increasing at a decreasing rate.
6: Take a seat. We'll come to you. Honorable member, proceed.
0: So, suspended Ekurhuleni Metro Police Department Deputy Chief Julius Mkhwanazi and four other people have been arrested. Now, this is apparently the fourth time that Julius Mkhwanazi has been arrested. And this time, he has been arrested for the 2022 murder of businessman Emmanuel Mbense. Emmanuel was allegedly tortured and killed during an interrogation because he was implicated in a business robbery. Now, during the Madlanga Commission, Marius van der Merwe, also known as Witness D, who owned a security company, testified that Mkhwanazi

0: was called after Emmanuel had been murdered and Mkhwanazi told them to dump the body.
1: Huh.
0: Marius was then murdered shortly after he testified. I'm sure you heard about that story. And Julius and these other suspects will appear in court today.
2: Kanti, when will he be convicted for anything?
0: I care now he's been arrested. So now we kind of need to let the process happen.
2: For all of the allegations against him.
0: 100%.
2: Things are stacking up. I think it seems like one way or the other, he is going to prison.
0: Yes. There's no way he's not going to prison.
2: Now we need to know how long.
0: Yeah.
2: What crime is he going to be found guilty of?
0: Exactly.
2: That's what's left in Japan.
0: Also, because we know that if you get arrested, it means that there's sufficient evidence against you. So they've been gathering evidence. They now have every reason to think that, you know, he's implicated in this thing.
2: You know, if there was one of them who were time travelers, I think they'd go back in time and stop Mkhwanazi.
0: Yeah.
2: From saying anything. Because it's just a ball that's rolling. Like, so many things are happening because of that one fateful day.
0: Absolutely.
2: Eish.
0: Lieutenant General Mkhwanazi was living his life there in KZN. He was just, you know, doing his thing.
2: Doing his job, yeah.
0: If they had just given him his dockets, everything would be fine. But it was necessary. It needed to happen. I think South Africans needed to know what is happening behind closed doors. The closed doors of the people who are running this country.
2: Yep.
0: You know? Here's Roy. This one is called La Vida Loca.
3: I did the autograph thing. My man damn is blessed to hop on the bus. And a boy who did the drill thing. I did the real thing. None is sus. I don't know how to say how the lifestyle goes on.

0: is On the Streets with Major Steez.
1: So we were supposed to be joined by a special guest this evening, but unfortunately his driver came with the scoop. And luckily he is safe. He's still gonna make us laugh on the net, and we're gonna run back the interview another time. But in the meantime, we're gonna keep the vibe going.

0: Not again.
1: For my friends, though.
2: And you know, in the photo booth, you know, you need to close the curtain. So now my bro is on stream. Obviously, his cameraman is standing in front of the photo booth. Him and Tyler in there at that Disneyland trying to take some pictures. He closes the curtain as she opens it. She busts that curtain back open real quick. She's like, now. And obviously, she said without saying that I'm not trying to get any allegations.
3: Accusation! False accusation!
2: So it's a second prayer for the boy. I'm not gonna lie. Personally, I wouldn't let it slide.
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0: It's Baby SOA and this one is called Intoni. Here on Why, it is the top of the hour. Let's check in with what's happening in the world around you in your news. 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
5: Stories making headlines. Lamola denies vote buying allegations made by Nkosazana Dlamini Zuma, and COSATU calls for fuel levy relief. A very good morning. I'm Lindiwe Mpanza. International Relations Minister Ronald Lamola has denied allegations of vote buying during the ANC's 54th National Conference in 2017. The claims were made by former minister and ANC NEC member Nkosazana Dlamini Zuma during a podcast interview with former politician Mbuyiseni Ndlozi. Lamola has called on Dlamini Zuma to retract the allegations, warning that he may pursue legal action if she fails to do so. In the interview, Dlamini Zuma alleged that Lamola and ANC Secretary General Fikile Mbalula used money to secure votes for Cyril Ramaphosa, who was contesting the party presidency against her at the time.
6: I thought I was going to win, but maybe money, maybe, I don't know. You remember there was also a voice thing from Lamola saying they're waiting for the money because this NDZ thing is going to disturb if the money doesn't come. So, well, since then, money has played a big role in the ANC. Oh, you remember there was money that was found in somebody's room, half a billion, on the first morning of the conference. And also, Balula was dishing the money in the clinic. So money has played a role in the ANC.
5: In other news, COSATU has called on government to reintroduce fuel levy relief after the price of diesel increased by more than 1 rand 20 cents a litre for August. The Trade Union Federation says the increase will place further pressure on workers, commuters and an economy already struggling with weak growth. While welcoming the 52% drop in the price of petrol, COSATU says rising diesel costs will continue to drive up transport and other living expenses. The Federation's parliamentary coordinator, Matthew Pox, has also urged the South African Reserve Bank not to raise interest rates, arguing that inflationary pressures are being driven by global fuel prices.
7: We fear that workers, society and the economy will not manage continuous diesel price hikes. Oil and fuel supplies and prices will take some time to return to pre-war levels, even when the war in the Persian Gulf ends. Diesel is critical for the public and private transport that workers depend upon. Workers who are already drowning in debt, supporting many unemployed relatives and spending an average of 40% of their meager wages on transport will not be able to continue to survive such painful petrol, diesel, gas and paraffin prices and hikes. The most important source of relief for workers, society and the economy is to reintroduce the fuel levy relief whilst oil and fuel prices remain abnormally high. This is the most impactful and cost-effective solution to this global crisis.
5: To this now, Justice Minister Mamolo Gokubai is expected to appear before the TRC cases inquiry on Friday after legal teams resolved concerns over the scope of documents to be used during her cross-examination. Yesterday, the commission heard that a 443-page document bundle had raised logistical concerns and the possibility that the minister

0: Relations Minister Ronald Lamola has denied allegations of vote buying during the ANC's 54th National Conference in 2017. Do follow us on X and on Instagram at YFM for Y News. I'm Lindiwe Mbanza. We do
1: 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Jamming in traffic with Y.
2: It's time for the traffic.
3: 6:04, let's see what's happening on the streets. I'll start off in Edenville on the N3 northbound. I see roadworks and restrictions towards Linksfield Road. Moving on now to Boksburg, I see more roadworks there at Roundabout Road. Let's head on over now down there to Linasia. Expect some delays there at Golden Highway. Up before ways, I see traffic lights not working at Douglas Drive. And then finally, at the end of the in Marlborough North, where traffic lights are not working at Pretoria Main Road. Now, if you're looking for instant traffic updates, be sure to follow us at Y from Traffic. Or Y Traffic. It's Wasabi. 6 a.m.

0: I know what the game offers. It's music by Dave. This one is called Chapter 16 here on Y. Featured on this track as well is Kano. It's yfm.co.za. Stream is live. Let's get straight into who's got next.
1: Are you ready?
2: Two songs, one crowd.
1: Who's got next?
3: This is fun.
0: Now, your job on the game we play called Who's Got Next is to decide who gets to play the next track on the playlist. Is it going to be Menia Brown or OK Wasabi? First, we need to let you know what the category is this morning.
4: The category is Afropop Bangers.
0: Afropop Bangers!

Yes. Now, we do have some incredible Afropop songs from all over the continent. So this is a kind of a difficult category. But I'm going to choose a song that is iconic, a song that to this day makes us feel good, makes us feel happy. We sing along to it. And of course, this song is sung by one of the best vocalists we have in the country. I've also chosen the song because it is kind of genre bending, right? Some people will say Afro pop. Some people will say Afro soul, Afro jazz. I'm going with the iconic Zabalaza.

0: My goodness. Of course, this one is sung by the iconic Thabiso Mazwai, a.k.a. King Tah. This has to be the winning song this morning. It just has to be.
1: You know, yes, I might leave Niaz.
0: Why?
1: I want to go to some place.
0: Which place?
1: This place is in my head. This place is in my dreams all day. In that way, I'm...

0: This place is near. Oh, what a number. Yo.
1: Listen, this is going to be a tough one. These are two amazing songs by two amazing vocalists. So, to be quite honest, I don't know how you're going to choose one. But of course, I'm in the mood for Zabalaza this morning. I don't want to lie to anyone. I'm in the mood to listen to Zabalaza today. I want to sing along. I want to sing at the top of my lungs. I want to sing along with Thabiso Mazwai on this iconic track. That's what I would like.
0: We'll see.
1: We shall see. We absolutely will see. Send a voice note on the Y app. Which song are you voting for this morning? Between Wasabi and I, who do you think should be next to play a song on the playlist? The category this morning is Afropop Bangers. Are you choosing Zabalaza, Thabiso Mazwai, which is my track selection? Or do you want to vote for Ndawo Yami by Zama Jobe? Drop that voice note on the Y app. We're going to take the vote soon.
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3: Uncensored. So I went to my hometown, East London, for a number of things. My mom was celebrating her birthday. Also had a high school reunion. A massive shout out to the class of 2011. What an amazing bunch of people.
4: The class of what?
3: Yeah, and act like you didn't hear that. Yeah.
4: Damn.
5: I'm sorry.
3: But the class of 20,
4: okay,
3: was such a cool class. Cool grade.
4: Is there anyone that you saw that you didn't expect to look the way that they look since school?
3: Now, everybody looks good.
4: Okay.
3: But the ones... How do I say this in a politically correct way?
4: This is uncensored.
3: All the ones with babies? Damn. Like all my former high school mates who decided to start a family and be focused. You can see the baby.
4: You can see the focus on their face. Yeah, Madela.
6: Monday to Thursday, 8 to 10 p.m. Why? Are you ready to make some noise?
7: Because we are. Why?

This is music by Future. It's called California Girls here on a Y. We're going to find out which song you are feeling more this morning, right? On Who's Got Next. It's Nia Brown versus OK Wasabi. The category this morning is Afro Pop Bangers. I've chosen the song, Zabalaza.

0: the vocals, the lyricism, the beat, incredible. Wasabi has chosen Ndawayami. This is going to be a tough choice for you. I don't want to lie. Let's take some votes.
1: I'll start off with Telo.
2: Yeah. Siyazabalaza today.
0: Yes.
2: Sisnia. Razabalaza. We are Zabalazi.
0: We are Zabalazi.
2: Zabalaz.
0: Yes. Okay. I love it.
1: Okay, Jama.
3: Morning, Wires. Morning, Wasabi. Morning, Nia Brown.
0: Morning.
3: Asizabalazi next.
1: Next.
3: Indawo Yami.
1: Trust me.
3: Wasabi Nation.
1: Trust it. Over and out. Indawo Yami is huge, Nia. Indawo Yami is huge.
0: Zabalaza is even bigger. Don't play with King Ta.
1: But we were tired of just fighting for the struggle, always, you know?
0: We must never forget. What do you mean?
1: Nah, we're just always fighting for the struggle. Can we just chill at my place? I ain't trying to go anywhere, you know?
0: Oh no. Final votes coming up in the next few moments. And then of course we're gonna play the winning song. You must make sure to send your vote in via voice note on the Y app. Are you choosing Zabalaza or Indawo Yami? While you do that, let's take a listen to this one. It's music by Any Man Da Guitar. It's called Pepe Pepe. Enjoy.

0: It's music by Ludacris. This one is called Real Hustler. Of course, Glorilla's on this one as well. Between Wasabi and I, who's going to get to play the next track on the playlist? The decision is all yours. Category this morning is Afropop Bangers. I've chosen Zabalaza by the one and only King Ta. Wasabi has chosen Ndawe Yami by Zama Jobe. Let's take the final votes and see.
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0: 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That we have Wasabi Nation worldwide.
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0: This is Bonayele from Foslo.
1: Trust me.
2: Did he just say Wasabi Nation worldwide?
1: Yeah. It's worldwide. You know it's worldwide.
2: No, it's not.
1: Oh, okay.
2: One day I'll introduce you.
1: I'll introduce you to Wasabi Nation Germany one day.
2: Okay.
1: Guten Tag, my boss. Mavusana.
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3: Oi, Wasabi.
1: Hey, Tap.
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2: Yes!
3: Zabalaza Namtai. I'll call it the Wasabi.
1: Ah, get it the wrong song. He was Lift Club.
4: Good morning, Nia Proud. Morning, Wasabi.
2: Morning,
4: Wires. Happy Thursday. And today we are voting for Wasabi over and out.
1: Over and out.
2: I'm so disappointed.
1: Over and out.
2: I'm really, really disappointed. But it's okay. Congratulations, Wasabi Nation. Your song has won. Zama Jobe, this one is called Ndawayam. Enjoy.

0: Hey, it's music by Zama Jobe. This one is called Ndawa Yami here on Why. The winning song on Who's Got Next this morning. Well done, Wasabi Nation. Mm-hmm. I will say,
1: What?
0: Early in the morning.
1: Tali
0: Somaswai would have given us vibes, energy. Nice try. Let's head it over to the headlines in sports.
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3: Stories making headlines. International Relations Minister Ronald Lamola has denied allegations of vote buying during the ANC's 54th National Conference in 2017. And COSATU has called on government to reintroduce fuel levy relief after the price of diesel increased by more than 1 rand 20 cents a litre for August. I'll have more on these and other stories at the top of the hour, but for now, here's Ray with your sports.
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5: Why Sports, kicking straight into the heart of the action.
6: A very good morning to you. Let's get your first update of the day started with your rugby. Springbok flanker Erloklo says that South Africa are expecting another tough battle against a strong Argentina side. Having come off the bench when the Boks suffered their only loss of the 2024 Rugby Championship campaign, which was a one-point loss in Santiago 2 years ago, Lowe knows all too well what to expect this weekend.
7: Yeah, obviously we know Argentina is a real quality side. And I think we learned our lessons the last time we played there, and like you said, we lost that game in 2024, I think. Obviously the Argentina are really physical, quality side, like I said, so I think we took our lessons out of that, and we well prepared.
6: After earning a late call-up to the squad following Riley Norton's injury, Lowe impressed with a try off the bench against Scotland and has now been rewarded with a starting role at blindside flank. The 26-year-old says that he is focused on making the most of his opportunity, with a strong performance in Buenos Aires likely to boost his chances of featuring in the upcoming Rugby's Greatest Rivalry Series against New Zealand. Now to your WAFCON news, Malawi and Nigeria secured the final two quarterfinal places from Group C, although they did so in rather contrasting fashion last night. Malawi progressed despite a 2-1 defeat to Zambia, with Tabita Chawinga's second half goal proving crucial as the Scorchers advanced on goal difference after topping the group. Nigeria, meanwhile, produced a dominant response to their shaky start to the tournament. They thrashed Egypt 6-2 with goals from Asisat Oshwala, Gift Monday, Uchenna Kanu, Christy Uchebe, Rashidat Ajibade and Joy Omewa sealed their spot in the knockout stages alongside Malawi. The Super Eagles will continue their defense of the title and have set up a quarter-final clash against Group D's Cameroon, while Malawi's opponents set to be determined tonight in fixtures that include Mali and Ghana, and they face off at 10 p.m. alongside the other Group D fixture, that being Cameroon and Cape Verde. That is it for your first update this morning. Stay tuned for your next one at 7:30. For Why Sports on the WAP, it's Ray Chalant.
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0: This is such a feel-good song. I'm loving it. G-E-Z-K, Kehlani. This one is called Good Life here on Y. In the next few moments, we've got Junior Jukebox. This is for the kids only. Kids, you get to request your favorite song. All you have to do is send a voice note on the Y app and tell us what your name is, how old you are, and which song you would like to hear this morning. And who knows, we could be choosing your song to play today on Junior Jukebox. That's coming up soon. First, let's head on over to the traffic.
1: 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Jamming in traffic with Y.
2: Go! I should in traffic. 6:40, let's see what's happening on the streets. I'll start off on the M1 northbound. Slow moving traffic towards Empire Road. Moving on now to Pretoria, I see some roadworks and restrictions near the N4 Bakwena Highway on ramp. Lapa Edenville, I see roadworks and restrictions towards Linksfield Road. As Valencia down there, Elinasia, more delays there at Golden Highway. Edenville, Modderfontein Road, traffic lights are not working at Hereford Drive. And then finally, I'll end up in Lone Hill, where traffic lights are not working at Lackland Road. Now, if you're looking for instant traffic updates, be sure to follow us at our YFM Traffic.
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0: It's music by Tubz. This one is called Again here on Why Kids. It's finally time for us to get into Junior Jukebox. I wanna play. This one is just for the kids. If you are 16 years and younger, you get to request your favorite song on Junior Jukebox. All you had to do was send us a voice note on the Y app. Tell us what your name is, how old you are, and which song you would like to hear this morning.
1: Koketo.
2: Good morning, Uncle Wasabi and Auntie Mia. My name is Koketo. I'm 11 years old. Can you please play me Drums of Pharaoh?

0: This one is called Drums of Pharaoh here on Y. Egyptian Pharaoh is on this one. And of course, a very big thank you to Koketso for sending through this song request on the way up this morning on Junior Jukebox. I hope you enjoyed that. It is a really, really cool track. Also, kids, if we didn't get to play your song this morning, don't worry. We might get to play your song tomorrow. So be sure to keep listening to the way up to see if we choose your song on Junior Jukebox. I just saw a video on TikTok. Mm-hmm. And this video made me think, you know, this is why you can't eat at everybody's house. Because why is this person washing raw chicken in the sink? Like rinsing it in the sink. Do you know how filthy chicken is, right? And when you wash it directly in the sink, you are spreading the germs. What you're supposed to do is put the chicken in a bowl, rinse it in a bowl, squeeze some lemon on top of it, get rid of all the germs before you start cooking the chicken.
1: Wait, are you talking about store-bought chicken, not like a live chicken?

0: Like, no, store-bought chicken.
1: It's still dirty.
0: Yes, you have to wash your chicken.
1: Even after you put it at the store, you don't want to wash it. Maybe sharp, you can wash it. But you don't want to wash it in the sink, Mia.
0: No, you're contaminating the sink. Next thing you know, the sink is dirty. And also the water splatters everywhere. So now the counters have salmonella and dirty chicken pieces on them.
1: You know, I'm hearing some people who even say you don't even need to wash chicken because once you put it in the pot, all the germs are dying because of the heat, Nia.
0: So you guys are going to get sick, hey?
1: You're taking an extra step of putting it in a bowl.
0: Washing it with a squeeze of lemon.
1: You do that every time, Nia.
0: Every time I make chicken.
1: Oh, wow. That's
0: guys,
1: it's too far. You're taking it too far now.
0: Guys, you're going to get sick. You have to wash your chicken and you have to wash it carefully. And even, for example, like when you're, let's say you're cutting chicken, maybe you're slicing it or whatever.
1: Yeah.
0: You can't use that utensil on something else. You must rinse, you must wash the knife before you chop your veggies with the same knife.
1: Yeah.
0: You have to wash the knife. Chicken is filthy. I'm so serious.
1: Cut. You wash it with the wash it in the bowl and in the lemon and
0: I promise you. That's what you need to do.
1: I think that's too dramatic. I think
0: it's not.
1: The chicken is probably clean if it's store bought. Like you can just rinse it in the sink.
0: Guys.
1: And you know.
0: It doesn't matter where you buy the chicken. It really does not matter whether the chicken is store-bought or whether you slaughtered the chicken yourself. It doesn't really matter.
1: I think that's too much.
0: It doesn't matter.
1: Yeah.
0: You have to.
1: Where did you learn this thing of the bowl?
0: Life.
1: And why chicken specifically? Why not beef?
0: Have you ever heard of salmonella?
1: Nella? Who there? I ain't trying to get salmonella. It sounds right. But okay, no, I'm joking. I've heard of some, and apparently it gets you really sick.
0: It can get you really sick. You have to, or am I crazy? I don't understand.
1: Nah, I think
0: am I the only person that washes chicken like that?
1: Yes, with a lemon also.
0: Yes.
1: So you always have lemon.
0: Yes, there's always lemon in the house.
1: Yo, hi, Shemi, back on here.
0: I don't understand. So please send a voice note on the Y app. Let's teach Wasabi a thing or two about how to properly prepare chicken.
1: Washing different bowl with a lamb. Nia. Next thing you know, with a drop of sunlight. Are you taking it too far, Nia?
0: Send a voice note on the Y app. Am I wrong in saying that is how you're supposed to clean chicken? Because that's how I've been doing it for years. My family's been doing it like that for generations. Hmm. Or do you just pop it in the pot?
1: And the germs die off the burning.
0: The germs are not going to die of the burning.
1: They die of the burning. It's 100 degrees near the stove. They're dying.
0: No, you have to. Please send a voice note on the Y app and settle this for us because I'm trying to educate Wasabi and he doesn't want to listen to me.
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4: Hotter than the rest, better than the best. It's Y.

0: The point that I'm trying to make is that chicken is dirty. You have to make sure that you are washing it thoroughly. I've also heard of some people who use apple cider vinegar to rinse out the chicken before you start cooking it. You rinse it out, you pat it dry, and then you cook with it. You don't just throw chicken in the pot.
1: Guys, the thing about Nia is that sometimes she even holds back these crazy thoughts. Here's Unia. Sometimes I feel like she even holds back. She wants to say even more because Unia, if we let her speak, I think we'll see. Guys, and then you put it on the washing line with the pegs. And then, yeah, whoa, my G. Let's listen to what the wires are saying, because Nia, are you?
2: Mind you, mind you, my wires. What's up? I sound like you're a mek.
1: Aye.
2: I want to go and catch him for the dishwasher, because wow. Nia. Nia, we don't shy away from the fact of salmonella and whatever. But my family and I were still alive.
1: Exactly.
2: We're still alive by just putting it in the pot, in the air fryer, and eating it. Yes, we just eat it. Thank you. Have a good day.
1: The germs are dying near in the air fryer.
0: No, you can't just pop it in the air fryer. Now you've contaminated the whole air fryer with chicken germs.
1: Here's someone who actually went to cooking school. Lebu.
3: Morning, Nia and Okie Osami. What I learned in culinary school is that when it comes to meat, you don't have to wash it.
1: Exactly.
3: Because whenever you cook it, it kills all of the bacteria.
1: Yes.
3: And then if you want to wash it because you want to marinate it, that's different. Another point you made is that whenever you are cutting a chicken and using a knife and whatever, for each and every single thing, when it comes to vegetables, you have to rinse it because of cross-contamination. If you use the same knife for something else, you have to rinse it. Because of what? Cross-contamination. You really don't have to wash meat because by cooking it, you kill all the bacteria.
1: Exactly, Nia.
0: Which culinary school is this?
1: The real one, Nia. You don't have to wash.
0: You must wash all of your meat. Mm-mm, even when you're making beef. Just rinse it.
1: Come to Nia's house at 7 o'clock. We are vomiting. Vomiting the cooker. Mushere, what are you saying?
4: Morning. What's up, Nisha?
0: Morning.
4: Nia Brown. Aye. So sad I'm asking, Nia. Aye. I can do use of this WhatsApp. I'm keeping the lane straight. I am Pisces.
1: Young Pisces.
4: Each chicken in the fridge in the pot. As long as I defroze,
1: exactly.
4: That is done. Ugutu kuna ma jam so kuna na na ya swas down. Ay.
1: Ayiko Leonia.
0: So you guys are just taking chicken straight from the tray that you bought it in, and you
1: it's
0: just
1: defrosted, right?
0: It's defrosted,
1: yeah.
0: And you just pop it in the pot.
1: 100-degree heat where nothing can survive. Nothing can survive, Nia. What germs are you experiencing that survive 100 degrees?

0: I'm just making sure that my health is intact. Because chicken is filthy.
1: I'm sure you wash your parcel before bathing.
0: Yes. You have to. You have to clean it from yesterday.
1: From yesterday's.
0: And the dust in the room, and you know, you have to clean your bar soap before you wash. Here's J. Cole. This one is called Interlude.

0: It's music by J. Cole. This one is called Interlude here on Y. It is the top of the hour. Let's head on over to your news. Lindu is ready for you. Wasabi's got your traffic coming up in the next few.
1: This isn't that kind of app, but it is where you get the most exclusive drops. 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
2: Stories making headlines. Ronald Lamola denies vote-buying allegations and COSATU calls for fuel levy relief. A very good morning. I'm Lindiwe Mbanza. International Relations Minister Ronald Lamola has denied allegations of vote-buying during the ANC's 54th National Conference in 2017. The claims were made by former minister and ANC NEC member Nkosazana Dlamini-Zuma during a podcast interview with former politician Buyiseni Ndlozi. Lamola has called on Dlamini-Zuma to retract the allegations, warning that he may pursue legal action if she fails to do so. In the interview, Dlamini-Zuma alleged that Lamola and ANC Secretary General Fikile Mbalula used money to secure votes for Cyril Ramaphosa, who was contesting the party's presidency against her at the time.
3: I thought I was going to win, but maybe money, maybe, I don't know. You remember there was also a voice thing from Lamola saying they're waiting for the money because this NDZ thing is going to disturb if the money doesn't come. So, well, since then, money has played a big role in the ANC. Oh, you remember there was money that was found in somebody's room, $500 million, on the first morning of the conference. And also, Balula was dishing the money in the clinic. So money has played a role in the ANC.
2: In other news, COSATU has called on government to reintroduce fuel levy relief after the price of diesel increased by more than 1 rand 20 cents a litre in August. The Trade Union Federation says the increase will place further pressure on workers, commuters and an economy already struggling with weak growth. While welcoming the 52 cent drop in the price of petrol, COSATU says rising diesel costs will continue to drive up transport and other living expenses. The Federation's parliamentary coordinator, Matthew Pox, has also urged the South African Reserve Bank not to raise interest rates, arguing that the inflationary pressures are being driven by global fuel prices.
4: We fear that workers, society and economy will not manage continuous diesel price hikes. Oil and fuel supplies and prices will take some time to return to pre-war levels, even when the war in the Persian Gulf ends. Diesel is critical for the public and private transport that workers depend upon. Workers who are already drowning in debt, supporting many unemployed relatives and spending an average of 40% of their meagre wages on transport will not be able to continue to survive such painful petrol, diesel, gas and paraffin prices and hikes. The most important source of relief for workers, society and the economy is to reintroduce the fuel levy relief whilst oil and fuel prices remain.

0: counsel for the applicant said they would rely on a court judgment and a letter during questioning. Following that undertaking, the Department of Justice's Khomotso Moroka told the commission that the minister would be ready to proceed on Friday should the application to cross-examine her be granted.
1: And in any event, you haven't ruled on it.
2: Then yes, I haven't granted an application.
1: Then in that event, Chair, if the application is granted, I would indicate that the minister would be ready for cross-examination on Friday.
0: Recapping your top story this hour. International Relations Minister Ronald Lamola has denied allegations of vote buying during the ANC's 54th National Conference in 2017. Do follow us on X and on Instagram at YFM for Y News. I'm Lindiwe Mbanza.
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5: It's time for the traffic.
6: 7:05, let's see what's happening on the roads. I'll start off in Midrand on the N1 southbound. I see slow moving traffic towards New Road. Lapana on the N1, I see a stationary vehicle there at Proof Plus Interchange. Moving on to some slow moving traffic towards Empire Road. Let's head on over now to Germiston on the N3 northbound. I see some restrictions at the M2 Helenes Interchange. Down there at Parktown, I see traffic lights not working at St. Patrick Road. And then finally, I'll end up in Lone Hill, where traffic lights are not working at Lackland Road. Now, if you're looking for instant traffic updates, be sure to follow us at YFM Traffic for Y Traffic. It's Wasabi.
7: 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The way up. With Nia Brown and OK Wasabi.

0: waking you up this morning. Music by Yums and Zwei Tovin is on this one as well. It's called Izimangaliso here on YHYFM.co.za. Be sure to stream us live. Ladies, you will not believe what Ray and Wasabi are saying about us. Can you believe that? That's a lie.
1: No, it's fine.
0: We know how to shella. We just choose to not shella. Yeah. It's a choice. But we know how to go up to a guy, start a conversation, and exchange numbers. We know how to do it. We just choose not to do it.
2: Right. Sure. And I'm sure you'd say at any random spot, you can just go, go, go, and then you get the number.
0: Absolutely.
1: Have you ever gotten somebody's number, Neil?
2: Yeah, come on. Let's be honest.
0: No, I haven't. But it's because I didn't want to. It's because I didn't want to shella anyone.
1: No.
0: Really. But I'm really good at it. If I were to do it, I would 100% walk away with a number.
2: Yeah,
0: like, there's no guy that is turning me down.
1: Oh, wow. You see, and that is the problem of the person who has never been in the safari.
2: Correct.
1: They think that they can tame any lion.
2: Correct.
1: They think they can tame any

0: Elion.
1: No, but I can.
0: But it's take it from us. Ukshela is the most nerve-wracking thing that you can do, and it takes years of practice. Women thinking they can do it is because they think it's easy just to walk up to a person
2: and say,
1: because it is. We don't understand why you gents complain so much about shellering. Shellering is the easiest thing. It's just a conversation.
2: Really?
1: It's just a chat. You just have a chat with someone, you vibe with them, you exchange numbers, done.
0: I want to hear how Nia would actually do it now. Now, yeah, I want to
1: hear.
0: Who,
1: me?
0: Yes.
2: Yeah, I got an expert.
1: I am an expert.
0: I want to hear how you do it.
2: Prove it.
0: Yeah, let's go to a random spot.
1: Oh, no.
2: Yeah, let's say me, you, and Wasabi are on the plane.
0: Okay, plane, yes.
1: Okay. Ew.
0: Which is tough to shut up because people can kind of hear you at the back.
1: At the, yes!
0: So they hear the embarrassment.
2: Oh, but
0: yeah, a plane is perfect.
2: Right? Yes.
0: Yeah.
2: We're on the same set of seats, you know, like that three sides. So maybe you are on the aisle. Wasabi's in the middle. I'm on the window seat. And we are all sitting in the same row. Come on.
1: This is easy. Okay. So that's the scenario you're giving me.
2: Yeah.
1: All right. Let me see if I can shell a Ray and Wasabi. So, hi. Let me start again. Sorry. Hi, gents.
0: Hello.
1: So,
2: hello.
1: Where are you guys flying to? We're all going to Durban, but like,
0: yes.
1: What are you guys gonna do in Durban?
0: Just visiting some family.
2: Yeah, a bit of work.
0: Mm-hmm.
2: Bit of work.
1: That's nice. Where does your family stay in Durban?
0: Guamashu.
1: Guamashu.
2: Mainland Durban, so in the city.
0: Yeah.
1: Okay.
2: Yeah.
1: Nice. So what are you guys gonna do? Like, what are you guys gonna? So what are you gonna do? Where are you gonna go?
0: So I actually have a call.
2: Yeah. I was thinking also. I've got some emails to answer.
0: Yeah. So
2: Where are you going? Out of curiosity. Wait.
1: Oh, I'm going to Belito.
2: Nice.
1: Yes,
2: okay.
1: I'm going on a bit of a solo trip. You know, life is hectic. Life is stressful. So I just wanted to, you know, kind of relax. So if you guys want to come join me for drinks, you know, at my hotel room, maybe we can hang out together. Have some snacks, drink some champagne.
0: Yo, sisi, uya angifunkuluma
2: mama. 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
0: Mina uyangibhora shem sisi.
1: No, I don't. It's not boring.
0: Hi, shem mina sisi uyangibhora. Ntola ukumamela umculo shem.
2: I also believe I have a fire playlist for the plane. So
1: okay, let me get you guys' numbers and then maybe we can talk when we
0: are in Durban.
2: I don't have a network. Time's up. Anyway.
0: Yeah. Yo, Nia, that was bad.
1: That was great.
0: And I was being a bit friendly.
2: Yeah, you were nice.
0: Try shelling a Xhosa woman on a random Thursday. You're putting it and fooling the yo, Nia, there's some rejections that you will get that are.
1: But guys, it
0: injured.
1: Wasn't that bad though.
0: I know it's bad. It was horrible.
2: Where are we going? What?
1: I was trying to make conversation. That's how you shella. You make conversation.
0: Women hate it when you tatazela.
2: And you were stuttering.
0: You were stuttering. They hate. Yeah, they can smell when you're not confident, number one. And when they say you're wasting their time, if they say no once, just leave it.
2: Leave it. You asked about champagne and hotel, Balito.
0: Going back to the room.
2: Too soon.
1: Is that too much?
0: Too much. It's too much. Yeah, you'd be a horrible shitter.
1: Yeah. Okay. So, here's the thing, right? Because we're trying to prove that ladies can shella. I am the exception to the rule, okay? Maybe I'm not that good at it, but I know that there's ladies who are listening right now who are very good at shellering.
0: Never met them. Never met one.
2: They don't exist, man.
0: Never met one.
1: You're going to meet them today. Ladies, send a voice note on the Y app, okay? We're going to call you. You're going to shella either Ray or Wasabi and prove to them that we know how to shella. We know how to start a conversation with a guy that we've got our eye on.
2: This is not a good idea.
1: It is a great idea.
0: You want to embarrass women on Women's Month?
1: No! I'm empowering women on Women's Month to say that we can absolutely shella. Nah. It's just that we choose not to. But if we wanted to...
0: Nah, it's not just wrong.
1: Super easy. Very easy. Ladies, send a voice note on the Y app. Let's start the Shella Olympics now and let's prove to these gents that we know what we're doing. In fact, we know how to shella way better than they can. Send a voice note.
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3: Yeah.
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6: What's going on, guys? 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
1: You know.
6: Wait.
1: It's about to hit different. Why?
8: Let's get the party started. 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Friends to lovers need a part to star in. Like, wait, babe, let me ask your pardon.

0: This one is called Isithembiso. Deep Sen is on this one here on Y. We're going to head on over to your traffic. When we come back, we do have one wire who is going to try to shell out either Ray or Wasabi. And I know she's going to do a fantastic job because, again, ladies know how to shell out. Let's head on over to the traffic first.
1: We've been through traffic. Jamming in traffic with Y.
2: It's time for the traffic.
3: 7:41. Let's see what's happening on the streets. I'll start off on the N12 westbound. I see a crash there right before Kumaro Street. Another crash there on the R21 and Nelson Mandela Drive southbound right before Johan Risik Drive. So please be cautious at both of those areas. I see some congestion there on the N1 southbound and Linwood Road. Moving on now to Edenvale. Some slow moving traffic towards the N12 highway merge. Expect some queuing traffic towards the R554 Linasia exit. At Pesentine, I see some queuing traffic towards Marlboro Drive. And then I'll end off in Houghton Estate. On the M1 northbound, I see slow-moving traffic towards Glen Hove Road. Now, if you're looking for instant traffic updates, be sure to follow us at YFM Traffic for Y Traffic. It's Wasabi.
0: All right, we've got Ntokozo on the line. Good morning. Ntokozo, hi.
3: This is what happens, even in real life.
0: Ntokozo, girl.
3: Kwababa, you're shy, Kwababa.
4: It's the stage
3: when
4: the lights are bright.
3: Hey.
4: It's
5: fucking
4: easy.
0: Oh,
5: Ntokozo's injured.
0: Ntokozo, are you there?
4: Yeah.
0: No, okay. You know what? This is just technical difficulty.
3: No.
0: That's what it is. Ntokozo is ready.
3: I could hear her. She was breathing. She was like,
0: We're trying to get her back. Let's try to get her back and then we're going to give this a try. She's going to do so great. I'm excited.
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0: Now, some streets have secrets, but Oak Street has something a little more dangerous, and Y's Inner Circle gets to see it all first. 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
1: 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It's Why.
9: You really want to know who Superman is? Watch this. Oh!

0: Okay, it seems that we've managed to sort out our technical difficulties this morning. I still am of the belief that ladies know how to shella. We just choose not to, right? I did ask you ladies to send a voice note on the Y app, and we're going to call you back so that you can try to shella Ray and OK Wasabi. Brought you music by J. Cole. That one is called Motivate. We've got Ntokozo on the line. Ntokozo, hi. How are ya?
1: Well, thank you.
0: I'm very good. I've got faith in you. You're going to be shellering Ray this morning. Ray, can you give Ntokozo a scenario? Like, where are you guys?
2: Hi, Ntokozo. So, where we are, we're at the bar. You know, there's drinks clicking, there's loud music. And in this scenario, you are approaching me while I'm sitting alone and texting on my phone.
1: Okay, cool.
0: All right, Ntokozo, you've got 60 seconds to try to shella Ray. Let's see if you can get Ray's number. You ready?
1: Yes, I'm ready.
0: All right, 3, 2, 1.
1: Hi.
2: Hello.
1: How are you?
2: Well, how are you?
1: I'm well, too. Oh, my gosh. So you're alone?
2: Sorry, huh? The music's really loud. I can't hear you.
1: It's really loud. Let me get closer.
2: Oh.
1: Okay. What are you drinking?
2: Beer.
1: Oh, okay.
2: Do you drink
1: Hi,
2: beer?
1: Batman. Yeah, I do. Hi, Batman. Can I have one of what you're having? Okay. It's been a hectic day. How's your day so far?
2: Oh, it's fine. I'm just unwinding after a long day's work. How's yours?
1: Right. Oh, it's been hectic. That's why I came here today.
2: Fair.
1: Okay, you loving this music or what?
2: It's a bar. I don't really pay attention to it. I care about the vibe. And I guess if there's people and there's music and drinks flowing, you know.
1: Then it's the perfect vibe. Okay, you and me are the same. My name is Ntokozo. You are?
2: I'm Ray.
1: Ray, pleasure to meet you. Okay, cool.
2: Sorry?
1: I'm clicking our glasses together now.
2: Oh, clink. Well, what are we toasting to?
1: We're toasting to a chill vibe and enjoying the rest of the evening together.
2: How about adding good beer on top of that?
1: Perfectly. You and me are the same right
2: there
1: now.
2: There you go. There
0: and
2: you go.
0: Your time is up, Ntokozo!
3: Oh, not bad. Not bad at all. Okay, that's solid.
2: That's solid.
0: That was brilliant. And I'll tell you how I know it was brilliant. Because Ray started conversing with you as well, you know? You, the same kind of energy. Ray, how would you rate Ntokozo's shellering?
2: I think she's a great conversationalist. Mm-hmm. And I think that's an important ingredient. I think me and Ntokozo would have a great time at a bar drinking, just yapping about life and stuff. So
1: yeah.
2: For that reason, I'm giving your shellering a 6.5 out of 10.
0: That's very
1: good.
0: That's
1: a 60%.
2: Well done.
0: Well done. That was fantastic.

0: sake. I love it. Thank you so much for playing with us this morning. Have a good one, eh?
1: You too. Thanks, guys.
0: Alrighty.
1: Bye.
0: Oh, that was brilliant.
2: You know what?
3: Good start.
2: Not bad. Good start. Oh, not bad at all.
0: That was really good. Great at making conversation, mm-hmm. cheersing, ordering what you're having.
3: That was a smart move.
0: That was a very smart move as well. All right, next up, we've got Boosie. Hi, Boosie.
4: Hi, Nia.
0: How are you?
4: I'm good, thanks. How are you?
0: I'm very good. All right, Boosie, you think that you've got great shellering tactics. Am I right?
4: Yeah, not too bad.
0: 100%. Yeah, I believe in you.
2: Confident.
0: I believe in you. Okay,
2: confident.
0: So you're going to shella wasabi. Wasabi, what's the scenario? Where are you guys?
4: Okay.
0: What are you doing?
2: Let me see. Should I say gym? Yeah, just...
0: At the gym.
2: Gym, yeah.
0: Okay.
2: Let's just say gym.
3: Kidding.
2: That's a random place I can think of.
0: All right. So, Boosie, you guys are at the gym. You're mm-hmm. shellering wasabi. You've got about 60 seconds. Let's see what you can do. I believe in you, Nam. Boosie?
4: Okay, cool. Let's go.
0: Okay,
4: let's go.
0: Perfect. Let's Here go. We are. 3, 2, 1.
4: Hi, sir. How are you doing?
2: Sorry. Let me take off my headphones. Hi, how are you?
4: I'm good, thanks. I see the way you're using this machine, and I'd just like your assistance.
2: All right. Okay, cool. What do you need to know?
4: So, firstly, my name is Boosie. What's your name?
2: Oh, hi, Boosie. My name is George. Nice to meet you.
4: Okay. Nice to meet you, too, George. Can I ask, do you, like, come to the gym all the time?
2: Yeah, I try to do, like, 3-4 days a week. What about you?
4: Oh, okay. You're training for something in particular?
2: Not even, just trying to keep in shape, you know? Same with you?
4: Oh, okay. No, I actually play sports.
2: Oh.
4: And I do come to the gym about 3-4 times a week as well. So maybe we should be gym partners. What do you think about that?
2: Oh, okay. I don't know. Do you think you could keep up with my regiment?
4: I think that's why I'm here. So that you can kind of get me into the groove and the flow of, you know, how you work out.
2: Oh, okay. Yeah. I wouldn't mind. So when do you want to start?
4: We can start right now, in fact. And off the gym, would you like to join me for a game that starts with love?
2: A game that starts with love?
4: Yes, I'm a tennis player. So are you interested in learning my sport?
2: Oh, I know. Shem, we share your shame, sister. I know. I know you share your shame.
0: Oh, that was... masterful. That, like, you should teach classes on how to do this. That was perfection.
3: That was game.
0: Well done. Wasabi, how much are you rating Boosie's shellering skills?
2: You know what? Because it ended with a pun. Maybe she did her research and she knows this man likes puns, so I'll give it an 8.
0: 8 out of 10 is brilliant.
2: Yeah.
0: Absolutely. Yes,
4: not bad
0: at all.
4: Thank you.
0: Which is it? Do you want to play a game that starts with love?
2: I was like, hey, boy, imagine it. No, she killed it.
3: That's a double entendre. She cooked, man.
0: Incredible. Well done, Boosie. Well done.
4: Thank you so much.
0: Thank you for playing with us. Have a great one, eh?
4: You too. Bye.
0: Bye. So are you guys convinced now? Ladies know how to shella.
2: 1 in 15.
3: Quite literally.
0: We just had 2 ladies on the line.
2: 2 in 30.
3: Yeah, that those numbers make sense.
2: 2 in 30.
3: I think 30 is generous, but we'll give you 45.
2: Yeah, and the problem here, you know what? The problem is that you already have an upper standing because most men, all it takes is a high from a woman.
3: Honestly,
2: that's the problem. If a woman speaks to you, already you're folding.
3: A woman can walk up to a gent, show her phone numbers app, and then the bro just starts hoying them in without a word being said.
0: Oh, I should try that. That's kind of slick, though.
2: Yeah,
0: that's
2: probably
0: nice
2: that works,
0: and slick.
2: Probably.
3: That's a power play.
0: Well done, ladies. You have done us proud.
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0: It's music by Lo-Fi. This one is called Kukumela here on Why. The ladies have done me proud this morning with the Shela Olympics, proving once again that ladies do know how to Shela.
1: The exception is never the rule.
0: What do you mean?
1: Like this,
0: I'm great at it.
1: Oh, great.
0: Busi was great at it.
1: Mm-hmm.
0: Dokozo was great at it.
1: But you, like I said,
0: this is just a sample of what we are capable of as ladies. As ladies, we know how to Shela. And they're getting some good reviews also.
1: I saw some good reviews. Tembi's crying. Tembi.
2: Yo, mina, I'm Tim Busi. What do you mean, Busi? Why are you serving a pan? Why are you panisting a pan? Oh, I love Busi's game. When she started, I thought, where is this going? Masakati, help me with this machine. Do you come here often? Do you know what guys do that? It's exactly that. And then a game of love. I got it. I love it for Busi. Busi, it's a leading number. I love it, Shem.
0: I love it for Busi.
1: No, Busi killed it, Shem.
0: I love it.
1: Edzi.
3: Hi, guys. Busi did the things. Yeah. Out of the two ladies, she's the one. Hi, props, girl.
0: I think they both killed
1: it. No, they both killed it. Undokozo, there's a part where Ray was like, the music is too loud, I can't hear you. Undokozo was like, oh, let me move closer.
0: Ah!
1: I was like, oh, okay.
0: That's game!
1: Ah, ngavele ngafola ngashola. Oshama, lololo.
0: That is game!
1: That's
0: well
1: game.
0: Done, ladies. Top of the hour, let's head it over to the news.
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5: Stories making headlines. Suspects linked to Emmanuel Mbenze's murder to appear in court. And Iran has warned Gulf states of retaliation should U.S. continue its attacks. A very good morning. I'm Lindwe Mbanza. The five suspects linked to the murder of Brakpan businessman Emmanuel Mbenze, who died after allegedly being tortured and dumped in the river, are set to appear in the Brakpan Magistrates Court today. It is reported that among the suspects is embattled EMPD Deputy Chief Julius Mkhwanazi, and they face charges of murder and defeating the ends of justice for their alleged roles in the April 2022 murder. Mkhwanazi previously denied involvement in Mbenze's murder when he was summoned to the Madlanga Commission to respond to allegations that he was called to help clean up the murder scene. He strongly rubbished the allegations made by late Marius van der Merwe, also known as Witness D, saying that he could not even confirm whether EMPD members were involved in the operation.
6: He says you introduced yourself, so he knows that it's you. And it was you who said that he must dump the body in the Niger River. No. So he's not guessing. He says it was you. My question is, why would he implicate you in something that serious if he does not know you and you were not there?
7: Commissioner Khumalo, let me correct you. He's saying it's Biandra who told him that I've said. He doesn't say I've said. He said I've said. But out of what they told him before, and it is me who's appearing, he may conclude that that means this is what we're saying.
6: So are you saying he's guessing? He doesn't know that it was you who said the body was...
7: I didn't, yes.
5: To this now, former TRC Commissioner Yasmin Suka is expected to take the stand as the TRC case's inquiry resumes in Johannesburg today. Suka, who served as one of the 17 TRC commissioners from 1996 to 1998, is expected to shed light on allegations of political interference that delayed investigations and prosecutions of apartheid-era crimes. Why News reporter Lewandowski is following the story and files this report.
8: Today's proceedings follows testimony from retired Subdivisional Commissioner for Detective Services, Johan De Beer, who denied interfering in apartheid-era investigations. De Beer argued that SAP should have never had led investigation into apartheid-era crimes, saying police officers would effectively have been investigating former colleagues, creating a conflict of interest. De Beer is expected to return to the witness stand at a later stage for cross-examination by legal representatives of apartheid victim families. Soka's evidence is expected to provide further insight into the handling of unresolved TRC cases and allegations of interference that stole justice for victims. For Y News, I am Lebohandashe in Johannesburg.
5: Moving further afield, Iran has warned Gulf states that any fresh U.S. attacks on its territory would trigger retaliation against critical energy infrastructure across the region. The warning comes as Washington and Tehran resume negotiations aimed at easing tensions following months of military escalation. The ongoing conflict also heightened concerns over the security of key oil and gas infrastructure and the Strait of Hormuz, a vital shipping route through which a significant share of the world's energy supply passes. Now, U.S. President Donald Trump previously revealed that Iran and several U.S. allies urged him to abandon the planned attacks, which he described as potentially the biggest since World War II.
9: We're asked by the three primary groups. We're also asked by Iran, very strongly, actually. They said, we'd like to make a deal. Now, you know, I don't know what they say, because a lot of times

0: Magistrates Court today. Do follow us on X and on Instagram at YFM for Y News. I'm Lindiwe Mbanza. We can
1: 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Jamming in traffic with Y.
2: It's time for the traffic.
3: 8.05, let's see what's happening on the streets. I'll start off in Parktown on the M1 northbound. I see slow-moving traffic towards Oxford Road. Up in Midrand, I see some slow-moving traffic towards Allendale Road. A crash right before Linksville Road if you're in the Edenvale N3 southbound. Moving on to another stationary vehicle there on the N1 southbound after Allendale Road. Let's head on over now to Melrose. I see some slow-moving traffic towards Colette Drive. Another crash there right before Johan Risik Drive, Epitori, on the R21. Now, if you're looking for instant traffic updates, be sure to follow us at YFM Traffic for Y Traffic. It's Wasabi.
4: There's so much happening in the news at the moment. Madlanga Commission is still happening. Jacob Zuma is back in the news as well. And Lindiwe was saying just now, Julius Mkhwanazi has been arrested again. It's insane what is happening in the country. Let's break it down. Let's chat about it some more. In the next couple of moments, we will be joined by political commentator and podcaster Itumeleng Mpofu, who's going to kind of break down some of the most important parts of the news that we are hearing of this morning.
5: Ipiano lea kokota.
6: Lea kokota ipiano ngaputsela kuchijo.
5: But the budget is saying, relax. Wise got you with this. And this. And this. Reminding you that this is the frequency that moves you.

0: It's Music Bar Nomfundo Mo. This one is called Uzophumelela here on Y. Let's talk about what's happening in South Africa. Let's talk about the biggest trending news stories at the moment, right? This past week, it's been a lot. But let's get a little more in depth on exactly what is going on and what we can expect to see in the near future. So some of the biggest trending stories in the news this past week was, number one, the MK party has made headlines after Jacob Zuma appointed his son, Duduzani Zuma, as the party's first deputy president. Lots of questions around that. Another major thing was former IDEC head Andrea Johnson has resigned. Of course, she had a ton of allegations against her. And then another thing that happened was the EMPD deputy chief, suspended EMPD deputy chief Julius Mkhwanazi, has been arrested again. This time it's in connection to a murder that took place in 2022. This morning we're joined by a podcaster and political commentator, Itumeleng Mpofu, to discuss the latest in the news. Itumeleng, good morning. Thank you for joining us.
1: Good morning. Good morning to you and good morning to the listeners.
0: For me, I've never heard of something like this before, where the head of a political party appoints his own son as deputy. Is this even legal? Is this even, in terms of the constitution of the country, can he actually do this?
1: So what we need to distinguish is that when we speak about the constitution of the country, that is the guidebook that governs the country itself, the laws, the legislations, and all of that. But it doesn't reach to political parties as to what they do in their internal affairs. So when it comes to internal affairs, the party will have its own constitution, of which for the former president, Jacob Zuma, to appoint his own son, it simply means that it is in line with the constitution of the political party.
0: Oh. So now,
1: and for us as outsiders, we can't challenge that. It is a prerogative of the members of the Mkhonto weSizwe party to be the ones that challenge their internal constitution and all of that. But for us as the people, as a country, we have no business, really.
0: Now, Itumeleng, let's say, hypothetically, Mkhonto weSizwe wins the next general elections, national elections. And I get it now, they've already said Jacob Zuma is the head and his son is the deputy. If they win the next election, can they continue that way? Can they appoint Jacob Zuma as the president and Duduzani as vice president of the country should they win the next elections?
1: Yes, they can be able to do that because winning elections means that the people of South Africa have relegated them the authority to do as they please, as long as it is in line with the constitution of the country. Of which by then it will simply be, remember in South Africa we vote for political parties.
0: Yeah.
1: And then the political parties are the ones that choose who they want to be president. It is not in our hands. The ANC tomorrow can just decide that the son of Cyril Ramaphosa is the next president. There's nothing we can do about it because we voted for the ANC. The same applies with Mkhonto weSizwe party. If they win the elections, in fact, they can have the Secretary General being the girl,
0: yeah,
1: and then the other one being the son, and then the other one being the children, and then the cabinet becomes the children. That means that's what South Africans wanted, and that's what we voted for.
0: Yeah. I'm sorry, I can't believe that. That's insane. Okay.
2: But do you think this is a good look for MK Party, especially with elections around the corner? But because I know my general consensus, people actually generally love Duduzani. I think from the general consensus.
0: Because he did a challenge once.
2: People really liked that guy.
0: He did a TikTok challenge one time. No, man, guys.
1: Furubani man.
0: Yeah, but is this a good look for them?
1: No, this is a terrible look for the MK party. This is one of the worst things that can happen.

0: to them, because they have just proven what many people have been saying and speculating, that Mkhonto we Sizwe is a family business. They are proving that no one will ever rise to be in the ranks, no one will ever have authority, no one will ever have a word against Msholozi or against even the children. What they decide as a family is what happens. If tomorrow Msholozi wants to bring back Duduzile, he can do that and even make her the treasury of the party or the secretary. That's what it is. So it's a terrible look.
1: I'm just thinking back to the previous elections and the perceptions around MK Party, right? Because they rose quite quickly in political rankings. They were, you know, part of the big four, the big top four political parties in the country, even though they had just started. Even with this decision, do you think that they can continue to grow, or do you think that this is, you know, going to hurt them significantly in the next elections?
0: You know, I think that's a very, very difficult question to answer, because what I've come to learn with politics is that politics does not necessarily always follow logic.
1: Right.
0: What logic tells us now is that Mkhonto we Sizwe has been badly hurt, and if we were to go to elections tomorrow, they would lose significantly. But politics is unpredictable. We can just wake up tomorrow and they're the leading party.
2: You never know.
1: Fair enough.
2: You never know. Enough. Now, moving to the Madlanga Commission, where Andrea Johnson has resigned from IDAC and amid allegations of toxic work culture and criticism over the unit's operational decisions. How damaging has this saga been?
0: How damaging is it to?
2: To the IDAC and what's going on to Andrea.
0: I think for the entire organization of IDAC and even Andrea, it has proven that what we are getting from Madlanga is probably not even 1% of what is happening in this country.
2: Yes.
0: Corruption is even in those that are entrusted to investigate corruption.
1: Yes.
0: So even if we're to create a body that investigates those that are found to be corrupt when they were supposed to charge corruption, it simply means even them will be corrupt. It's like a rotten bag of potatoes where you don't know how far it goes. That's what we have in this country. And it's really scary. We fear that Madlanga probably hasn't even done anything.
1: So Madlanga could continue for a while longer, especially if you know, things keep coming out.
0: Madlanga needs to continue for a while longer. More needs to come out. I think there should even be other commissions in other places, because here we are only looking at policing. Can you imagine if you were to go into housing and hear about all these scams of title deeds and all these things? That can you imagine if we go to Home Affairs and we investigate all this selling of visas and passports? You realize that we have a massive, massive rot in this country that needs to be cleaned out expeditiously, or else we'll find ourselves, this is a time-ticking bomb.
1: All right, last question is around Julius Mkhwanazi, who has now been arrested again. This time it's in connection with the alleged murder of Emmanuel Mbenze. This particular arrest and, you know, some of the other repercussions that people that have testified at Madlanga are facing, does this tell you that Madlanga is successful?
0: I think Madlanga is partially successful. The things we are hearing are very scary. And for us to hear those things, they affirm what we had always been suspecting, that things are terrible in our country. There are big things happening that we didn't know of. So it is affirming that. And it is becoming even more scary when you realize that it is top senior police officials. The ones that are supposed to look after us are the ones that are exploiting us. So Madlanga is successful, but partially. We need to dig deeper.
1: 100% agree with you on that one. Thank you so much for joining us once again. If anyone wants to chat some more politics with you, where do we follow you?
0: I'm creating content on Break It Down on all social media platforms. It's Itumeleng_Mpofu.
1: Awesome. Thank you so much, Itumeleng. Have a good one.
0: Thank you.
1: We've got a big, big problem in this country.
2: Huge.
1: But what I will say is that I'm glad that there is work being done to rectify the issues.
2: Even though we just mentioned it might be just 5%, unfortunately.
1: Yeah.
2: But

0: Let's dig deeper.
1: The 95% needs to be done.
0: 100%. 100%.
2: Sometimes the real game changers are closer than we think. Right here in South Africa, researchers are helping develop a promising new TB vaccine called M72, one that could stop the disease before people become seriously ill. And through programs like Coach Mpilo, men living with HIV are getting real support from other men who understand their journey, helping them overcome stigma, stay on treatment, and take back control of their health. It's South Africans making a real difference with support from the Gates Foundation over the last 25 years, partners of human potential.
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4: Your aura is heard and felt. The echoes of women become the soundtrack of generations. Happy Women's Month. Why?

It's music by Kehlani, T-Pain, Lil Jon is on this one. It's called Call Me Back here on Y. It is a Thursday, final hour of the show. So you know we need to get into AI requests, where you get to request any AI song you would like for us to create for you. Do you have a special message that you would like to, you know, share with someone? Is there something you want to say? Send a voice note on the Y app and let us know who the song is dedicated to and what you would like the song to say, what the message is, essentially. And then we're going to put it into our AI system that's going to create

0: a song for you. We're going to play the song for that particular person and, of course, get their reaction as well. What is your AI request this morning? Send a voice note on the Y app. Let us know. Here's Letter Po. This one is called Motwaka. Enjoy.
1: Side of the streets, yeah. Mm-hmm. Yeah.

0: It's J. Cole. This one is called Deja Vu here on Y. It's yfm.co.za. If you would like to stream us live, we got a voice note from Nkosi who is saying, guys, my sister keeps borrowing my stuff. It's very annoying. I don't like it. I think I missed this part, but did she say something about her sister now also borrowing her delicates?
1: Ha, okay, that's
0: and bringing them back in horrible condition.
1: That's too far.
0: I'm saying, like, even as siblings, you need to respect your siblings' stuff. If you're gonna borrow something, make sure you're bringing it back in a good condition. So we've put all of this information in our AI system. It's gonna create a song. We're gonna play the song for Nkosi's sister, so stick around for that. For now, let's get a last update on the roads.
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1: Yeah, go!

0: In traffic. 8:41, let's see what's happening on the streets. I'll start off in Bramfontein on the M1 northbound, slow moving traffic towards Empire Road. Let's head on over now to the N12. I see a crash there on the N12 westbound before Kumaro Street. A stationary vehicle there on the N1 southbound at Rigel Drive. Moving on now to Bedford View on the N12 R24 westbound, slow moving traffic on both routes towards Gilulis Interchange. Up at Pitori on the N14 northbound, expect delays on the off ramp to Ufis Road. And then finally, I'll end off down there in Midrand. I see a stationary vehicle before Buccleuch Interchange. Now, if you're looking for instant traffic updates, be sure to follow us at Y from Traffic for Y Traffic. It's Wasabi.
1: 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If G's the spot, why's where it's hot? Why?

0: really annoying. I don't want to lie.
1: Okay. All right. Let's see whether what it is that you have in your mind could be correct or not. Are you ready to hear the song?
0: Mm-hmm.
1: Okay. All right. Anonymous, here is your AI request requested this morning by your sister, Nkosi.
2: Welcome. Connection established. Analyzing data. Assessing situation.

0: Music. This is Tyler's call, Push to Start, here on Why. The moment has finally arrived. Mm-hmm. It is time for Enkosi's sister to hear the message that Enkosi has for her this morning in AI requests. So we got a voice note from Enkosi. She told us what the situation was. We took all of that information, put it in our AI system, and now we finally have a song. But first, we need to get Enkosi's sister. We're going to call her Anonymous. We need to get Anonymous on the line because we need to play the song for her. Anonymous, good morning.
1: Morning, Nia.
0: How are you?
1: I'm good. How are you?
0: I'm very, very good. Okay, so Anonymous, we got a message from your sister. And she wants us to, you know, tell you this message live on air, but do you have any idea what she wants to say to you?
1: I think I do have an idea, but then, and it so happens that my sister is a really annoying person, so let's see what she's going to say.

0: Wow.
1: Leave my things alone is the message your sister has for you. Anonymous, you heard the song. Do you know what she's talking about?
2: Why is she so dramatic?
1: Do you use your sister's things? Do you use your sister's stuff that much?
2: First of all, I don't use anything delicate. I do use like some of her things because I don't want it. My sister has great taste and stuff. But as I'm just a baby, I'm allowed to use her thing. Come on.
0: So you think it's unfair that she's telling you to let her things go?
2: Well, if she told me in person, I would have conceded it. But now that she made a show on radio...
1: Can you at least promise that you're going to stay away from her stuff?
2: Now think about it. I can't make
1: any. Anonymous, come on, please.
2: No, why did she have to take me to radio all the places?
1: She says you don't listen to her. You don't listen to what she's saying. When she tells you to stop borrowing her stuff, you don't listen.
2: Why should I stop? I'm her sister. Who else does she want to share her things
0: with? Wow.
1: I don't think this worked. Hey? No, I don't think this worked. But okay.
2: About it though.
1: I don't think it worked. But okay, Anonymous. Please call your sister. Talk about it. Let's see if you guys can come to some kind of agreement. Now.
2: I'll do that. Thank you.
1: Alrighty. Thank you so much. Have a good one.
2: Thank you. Too. Bye.
1: Bye. You see?
0: Nah, that didn't work. She's still gonna continue.
1: She's still gonna continue.
0: Yeah.
1: Sorry, Nkosi, we tried.
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2: Jamming in traffic with Y.
3: Thank you very much, Ms. Mpanza, for that beautiful news update. Happy Thursday to you and yours at 6 minutes past the hour 9. Let's have a quick look at your roads. We kick it off on the Western Bypass N1 southbound direction. There are roadworks and traffic restrictions, and that is just before Garden Road. And on the N1 northbound, there is an unfortunate incident just after New Road, so kindly do drive with caution. And in Clip River Drive, R556 on the ramp to the N12 west, and in a westbound direction, there is an incident once more, and that is just after Clip River Drive. Bramfontein, M1 northbound, slow moving traffic towards Smith Street. So if you are in a hurry, do be warned. And we take it all the way to the N12 westbound. There is a crash just before Camaro Street. And Bedford View, N12 R24 westbound direction, slow moving traffic on both routes towards the Galulis interchange. Midrand, N1 southbound, a stationary vehicle before the Buccleuch interchange. It's slowly being cleared, so do take caution of that. Pretoria, also on the N14 northbound direction. Kindly do expect delays on the off-ramp from Ufus Road. We wrap it up on the Buccleuch, N3 northbound. There are roadworks and traffic restrictions, and that is towards the Buccleuch interchange in a northbound direction. That's about it for your traffic. Next update coming through at the top of the hour. However, if there's anything you feel we may or we might have missed, kindly do let us know using the hashtag YTraffic across our social media platforms and our Y World app. And in terms of music, what you can expect into this hour, to make sure that you feel good and you look even better wherever it is you're going today, of course, some Mariah the Scientist, some Kaya, some Molly, and some Calvin Momo. Let's get into it.
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0: 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Listener expression is advised.
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The echoes of women become the soundtrack of generations. Happy Women's Month. Why?

0: This one is called Waza Wamuhle. It's Calvin Momo, Sinom Solo, Sticks and Mashudu. They bring us to 19 minutes after the hour 9. Good morning to you and yours. Karakara Lasawa is officially on your radio. Of course, according to Home Affairs, Ukarina Amteta, okay. It's the Globe on Y. A beautiful Thursday, the 6th of August, 2026. If it's your birthday today, happy birthday to you, my friend. And if you're celebrating something amazing as well, let me know so we can show you some love. We're so proud of you. Always ready to clap for you. And also, if it's a difficult day for you, that's exactly why we're here, to take out the mud out of your mid-morning. It's going to be an absolute amazing vibe. If you're joining us for the first time ever, we kick off the first hour of the show with something really, really amazing. And you're about to find out what exactly it is.
1: Karin Mtetwa on Y.
0: Right, so we have a little something that we call With It or Waste It. Now, the big idea behind this one is simple, right? It's all about you. You know, we grow up as different people with different backgrounds, and having different backgrounds and different exposure to life basically makes us have different preferences. So, you know, you have some sort of a great divide because you're trying to find out which side of the fence you sort of kind of, you know, fall off when it comes to certain decision making. And every day we just talk about it to see, okay, that's your preference and that's how you want to do things in life. And also, we pull up with our own things, and it's be like, I feel like 1, 2, 3 is more justified. As long as you can justify it, I mean, okay, we want to hear it. So today, absolutely no exception. I mean, I need you to try help me figure out if, I don't know, sniffling your mucus and like swallowing it instead of blowing your nose is a yay or nay. Like, ew, I get it, right? And what do I mean by that? I'm sorry, but I'm not going to make this sound with my own mouth, because you would know I did it because I'm doing it real time. But you know when you, instead of blowing your nose and you have like a nose full of like mucus, and then you decide to, but let's say there's a gunk, and then you just swallow. Yeah,

0: re squeezing in le rena re nyaka go ba gona mo industry.
1: That's literally the sound of your gang saying squeeze me in, I want to be swallowed. So I don't know, do you prefer to do that, or are you one of those people that will go out of your way to blow your nose? I know for a fact, if I were to date someone, especially if it's someone I'm kissing and they do that, I'm gonna be like, so I want to find out from you. Do you seriously like sniffle up your mucus instead of like blowing your nose? Are you the type that will just push it back instead of being an adult and going to look for tissue? I mean, I would understand it. Maybe there's certain situations where you're in a very, very tricky predicament. Like today, I have makeup on. So it's just like, ish, blowing my nose will be a little bit tricky because now I'm going to, you know, wipe off some of the makeup on my nostrils. So I'd prefer to maybe sniffle up, but like, oh, ew. What do you do? Do you sniffle up your mucus instead of blowing your nose? And also, as a thing in life, are you with it? Or do you feel like, hey, Umuntu must blow their nose? Send through that voice note on the Y World app. Let's get this party started.
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1: If you send me the location, then I'll be right there. 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

0: 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Why?
1: Check up your calendar. You've got a movie date with The Way Up. 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This thrilling movie will officially be released in cinemas on the 14th of August. End of Oak Street is brought to you by Warner Bros. 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T's and C's apply.
0: A signature to perfection. We celebrate the echoes of her. Why?

This one is called 1-2-Step. It's Rolene. And it features Ulasti on this one. It's 56 minutes after the hour 9. It's such a beautiful month because Rolene is also dropping an album very, very soon. It is on the

she never enters quietly. We hear her before she speaks. Celebrating women on Y. The Glow Up with Karan Mthethwa.

0: This one is called Velu Yena. Petalezi Risk It All. Sky Tyler on this one. Jazz World, Tugutela, Elaine, and Solaris. Now, no, I didn't tell you exactly who's in the building today. But you can hear her, can't you? Can't you hear her? She's an undeniable force when it comes to music, particularly in the R&B space. She's had us eating from the palm of her hand since 2019 and has since broken international boundaries with her soulful voice and her genre-bending sound. You're going to wonder where the singer-songwriter has been. Sugar, you are the problem because she's been around Tingot Music. Nyak judge. The award-winning Elaine has been cooking in the kitchen silently and intentionally. Now we get to taste the work. We have her in studio to spill all the beans and to have this conversation. Elaine, welcome to What? It's so good to have you. I should actually clap for you. Thank you so much for joining us. I mean, it is a morning. Are you a morning person?
1: Not at all, but I'm excited to be here.
0: So, uvukele thina.
1: Exactly.
0: Yo, abantu bana ngizokuthengela stock sweet, yes.
1: I appreciate it.
0: Thank you so much for making time for us. I mean, the Glow Up is such a huge fan of yours. I don't even know if you know this, right? One of our music compilers got dumped to one of your songs, bro.
1: Which song was it? Don't tell me it was Risky. It sounds like a Risky type of situation.
0: Because he was singing it today and he was just like, I got dumped to that song. And I'm like, when Elaine walks out after the chat, I think, wow, should she sing it again to rehurt you? Like, nah, it's cool though. I love Elaine.
1: Rehurt nobody.

0: character development.
1: Development
0: it's fine. Let's get back to the music then. The good side of the music, right? let's talk about you right now. I mean, you're working on some new music as well. You know, there's a new song that you're cooking with the twins. We're not gonna talk about that now, you know.
1: Dropped One More Dance is out now, featuring the Major League DJ.
0: And it's dropping Fundy. It's today,
1: yeah,
0: right?
1: It's out, no more.
0: Sure. So it's out. We have it already playlisted, so we're gonna play that a little bit later. You know, so already in ahead of the movement, and here we're checking it as well. So let's talk about music, man. You're back to making music, and also you're back in South Africa because I get a little banana valley very airplane. So how does it feel, man? I think if there's something you're really good at, it's just fusing anything you feel like saying into any genre. You know, you're able to open up like massive stages, dude, and have the most amazing, I don't know, reaction from crowds. How do you do that, dude? Like, you're such a superstar.
1: Thank you. It's God's grace. Honestly,
0: I love that.
1: It's not me. It's just God's grace. I'm just the vessel, and I love what I do. I do it wholeheartedly.
0: Yeah.
1: I'm so passionate about it. And yeah, I'm grateful for, you know, the job that I get to do.
0: Yeah. I mean, when we look at the star power that you possess, I think one thing that's maybe often a big conversation around your name is you being independent and deciding to do things, you know, like on your lonesome. And not really on your lonesome because you still have a team, but at least you have more control of how you go about it. You know, like, how does that feel and how are you navigating that? I'm sure it's like a little bit tricky here and there.
1: Yeah, it's definitely not easy. I don't want to lie and say it's easy. It's very difficult. Long nights, long days. A lot of trial and error as well, you know, because we don't necessarily have like a playbook.

0: This one is called All Night Long. Major League DJs, Elaine and Yams. They bring us to 35 minutes after the hour 10. Still the glow up on Y with Karin Mtetwa. Absolute vibes, let me tell you. So much so that I'm jealous of myself, and I am with Elaine, right? She's in the studio and she's... I can't sing it like her.
1: I was going off. Please,
0: can you do it for us?
1: I can shoot nothing for me, but lose my mind.
0: What?
1: But you never leave. Yeah, I have fun.
0: It's not AI, clearly.
1: It's AI.
0: It could never be. Elaine joining us on the Glow Up this morning. A very, very good thing is coming. She's working on brand new music. A new song was already out, which you're going to be playing shortly after this. Yeah. But let's also talk about, you know, you touched a little bit on you also currently working on an R&B project as well. Inspiration, love.
1: I'm a Lover Girl Pro Max. All I'm going to say.
0: Really?
1: Lover Girl Pro Max. I love it. It loves me. It's my vibe.
0: Sure.
1: It's my brand. I love it. I live for it.
0: I love that. When you think of music, I mean, you said something off air and you're like, yo, me when I see a mic, I just want to sing, you know, it's the love of your life. So do you ever see yourself, trying genres that you haven't tried already in terms of music? Like, will we ever maybe get a song from you one day?
1: 100%. You know? There's nothing I love more than experimenting with my voice. To me, it's so exciting when I hear my voice on a different beat or a different sound or just a different wave all in all. It's so much fun being an artist. And I don't want to, measure myself of the fun, you know? Let me hop on.
0: Yeah.
1: Love to hop on the beats.
0: I love that. I'm really excited. This weekend is also one of the biggest weekends ever for you because you're out at Rose Fest. You're doing something there. Are you excited for your sets? Like, I feel like I've experienced you on stage. I think you were opening for Chris Brown, if I'm not. And then you were just, I'm just like, how does she do it? Like, she's just chilling. Like, it was Chris Brown, right? You were there.
1: It was Chris Brown. And I actually, wasn't set to perform, formally. Like, it wasn't, a formal thing. The Major League DJs, again, they were opening for Chris Brown. And they were like, girl.
0: Awesome.

0: I was like, what? And they told me like that morning. They were like, yeah, what do you think? I was like, now, like today. So then I had to rush, you know, and I rushed to FNB, and that was like one of the best performances.
1: I saw you. I was just like, yeah, superstar. I've seen you perform like, you know, a few times. And I'm like, that is superstar, Promex. So anyone who's probably heading out to Rose Fest this weekend as well, with Noshakana, like, what can they expect from you, man, besides fire pipes, bro?
0: Ooh, it's going to be fun. It's my first time performing. Not my first time, damn.
1: Is it your first Rose Fest?
0: No, it's my second Rose Fest.
1: Oh.
0: But I haven't performed in a while, actually.
1: So
0: I'm excited to be back on stage. The set is going to be fire. The set is going to be pumping. Some of my classics, some new music. Maybe I'll perform an exclusive.
1: Please do.
0: Maybe I'll perform a little exclusive from the project.
1: Sure.
0: But I'm very excited. And shout out to Shekinah, another independent artist that's doing her big one, putting on festivals. The girls are doing the thing. Hey?
1: Yeah, absolutely.
0: The girls are working. So yeah, I'm excited.
1: I love that. Any other exciting things that you'll be working on this Women's Month?
0: Yes, for now I'm focusing on the next single already. I'm already planning the next single. You know, I gotta get back to the studio, shoot some visuals, mixing and mastering. I'm in album mode right now. So after this, it's back to the studio.
1: I love that. So we're about to play one more dance just a little bit later, right?
0: Okay.
1: Obviously, there's Major League DJs, there's Import Wave and Atmos Black on it. What were you trying to say with the song, and what feeling are you trying to express to people when they listen to this? Because it's going to play for the first time on Why.
0: Yes. Guys, I want you to think about romance. I want you to think about the dance floor. I want you to think about meeting the love of your life at the best party of your life.
1: Sure.
0: Like, just the music is pumping. The vibes are pumping. Your heart is pumping. It's racing. And you're just having a great time. You know, it's romantic. It's fun. It's edgy. It's young. It's fresh. And yeah, it's almost summertime, so I hope we're all gearing up for some good vibes.
1: I love that. Let's get your social media platforms before, you know, we let you go.
0: I am at Elaine Official on Instagram, on TikTok, on Twitter, Facebook, Elaine Official everywhere.
1: Thank you so much for hanging out with us this morning.
0: Thank you,
1: you look absolutely amazing. You
0: Thank
1: sound
0: you.
1: Even better.
0: I love your makeup.
1: Eating that, oh, look at you. I'm supposed to come down. Now you're making me blush now
0: because you ate that.
1: Oh, look at you. One thing also that's going to be eaten is One More Dance a little bit later, so stick around to hear that.
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3: Stories making headlines. Second, Madlanga interim report makes new recommendations and COPE calls for Senzo Mchunu's dismissal. A very good morning. I'm Lindiwe Mbanza. The Madlanga Commission's second interim report has recommended disciplinary proceedings and immediate criminal investigations into Shadrach Sibiya, Fanny Nkosi, Brown Mokgotsi and Witness G. President Cyril Ramaphosa received the report on the 29th of May. Presidency spokesperson Vincent Magwenya says the latest referrals from the Commission will form part of the work of SAP's Special Investigation Task Team that was established after the President received the first interim report.
4: The report revisits the recommendation and referrals made in the first interim report in respect of the South African Police Service based on prima facie evidence, and with one exception, confirms these recommendations now that the relevant implicated parties have appeared before the Commission to give evidence. The report also sets out new recommendations and referrals made by the Commission on the basis of evidence heard since the start of 2026.
3: In other news, COPE has called for the immediate dismissal of suspended Police Minister Senzo Mchunu, arguing that the latest testimony before the Madlanga Commission has shattered any remaining confidence in his fitness to hold public office. Appearing before the Commission on Wednesday, IDEC prosecutor Drushantha Ramsamy alleged that Mchunu improperly interfered in criminal investigations. She claimed the minister facilitated the travel arrangements of a key crime intelligence procurement witness and held undisclosed meetings with former IDEC head Andrea Johnson on matters relating to crime intelligence. COPE spokesperson Aubrey Mulobi has questioned why South Africans should continue paying for two police ministers while Senzo Mchunu remains suspended amid serious allegations against him.
5: The evidence presented before the Commission reinforces COPE's long-standing position that Mchunu has no place in the executive. COPE warned the President months ago that the dismantling of the Political Killings Task Team raised serious questions about Mchunu's judgment and commitment to the rule of law. The latest testimony before the Madlanga Commission has only deepened these concerns. The President can no longer hide behind suspension

0: he must act decisively and forthwith dismiss Minister Senzongile.
1: Moving further afield, Nigerian military forces have rescued more than 300 people who were abducted in separate incidents in northern Niger and Kwara states. It is reported that the victims in Kwara states have been held since February after armed men attacked their community, leaving at least 170 people dead. This comes after Nigerian President Bola Tinubu announced salary increases for members of the military. From the 1st of September, officers above the colonel rank will receive a 30% increase, warrant officers a 50% raise, while soldiers from private to staff sergeants will see their salaries increase by 80%. Recapping your top story this hour. The second interim report by the Madlanga Commission has recommended disciplinary proceedings and immediate investigations into the criminal conduct of Shedrack Sibiya, Fani Nkosi, Brown Mohotsi and Witness G. Do follow us on X and on Instagram at YFM for Y News. I'm Lindiwe Mbanza.
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3: Jamming in traffic with Y.
4: Thank you very much, Ms. Mbanza, for that news update. It's 5 minutes past the hour. Let's have a quick look at your road on the N3 southbound. There is a crash just before the Galulis interchange, so kindly do drive with caution. Bedford View, N12R24, westbound direction. There is an unfortunate crash once more, so kindly do be wary in around the areas. Bedford View, N3 northbound. The crash is causing slow-moving traffic on the link towards the N12 east at the Galulis interchange as well. R24 N12 west ramp to the N3 westbound. There is congestion, right? And that is towards Ikolulis once more. Germiston N17 eastbound. There are roadworks and traffic restrictions towards Osborne Road. And we take it to Lanasia. N12 westbound. There's queuing traffic towards the R554 Lanasia exit. Let's wrap it up on the N12 westbound and the southern bypass. There isn't a crash just before Komaro Street, so kindly do be warned of that and be careful on the roads. A lot of crashes today. That's all we have for your traffic. If there's anything you feel you may or you might have missed, kindly do let us know using the hashtag YTraffic across all social media platforms and our Y World app, all right? This next hour is going to be quite a treat.
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0: to perfection.
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0: the echoes of her.
1: Why?

0: Karan, giving the city the ultimate glow up. Only on Y.
1: Welcome back to it, man. It's still the glow up on Y. It's a beautiful Thursday. And you know what? Thursday is never anything without the Biz Lab. And we decided, since August is the month of women, we are specifically only having women every Thursday of the month. And who exactly is taking over the throne today? Well, Kimmy's Creations, a proudly South African artisan lifestyle brand that is specializing in handcrafted home fragrance and self-care products. 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I've known her for quite some time, and let me tell you, she is also a top 16 Yoba award-winning queen that is in the building. On the other side of this, we get into
2: you have chat. 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
1: It's the Lunch League on Y.
2: Yeah, Shema Blanke. Also, now you finally know what it is. My response is always, I'm a cheap sayas rana.
1: So I need to find something.
2: Just find something to say back.
3: Okay. Zia Shema Blanke.
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3: I want to put Shema Blanke here. That's the Blanke like in the sitting room. Let's say Bondi.
4: Ladies and gentlemen, in the building this afternoon, we have Celeste and Dooley.
5: I get in love and bear no more, but I've people who are just jealous.
3: Yeah.
5: Just because I did just one dog style. Oh. The polygamists.
3: Wow. Everybody dies. I don't know why.
5: Me and Papa, because you've taken sexual activities and gave it to a face. It doesn't have a face.
3: That's true.
5: It's a human nature thing.
3: Yeah.
5: So please.
0: 12 to 3 p.m. For more on this conversation, check out the YFM app. Some mistakes take us to the right place and make us unstoppable. Why?

0: Right, still the glow up on Why. It's the Biz Lab. It is a Thursday and it's nothing without entrepreneurship today. Right, Kumi's Creations is in the house. Skeletor is joining us. Thank you so much for coming all the way from Pretoria.
1: Yes.
0: And you thought we're taking, it's Women's Month. Some love for Why. We love you so much. Thank you for making time for us. Now, for us to open up the segment, right, what we normally do is we ask you questions that are curated to just test your business knowledge. So your own business knowledge, how well do you know your own business? I don't know if you're up for the challenge.
1: Yes, of course.
0: 30 seconds on the clock?
1: Yes.
0: Are you ready?
1: Yes.
0: And in 3, 2, 1. Who is your exact target customer?
1: Homemakers.
0: What problem do you solve in one sentence?
1: The problem that I solve right now is for women to be able to have products that they're able to use that are going to elevate their home and their space as they are homemakers. Just to make the home smell nice.
0: So, Love that. What makes you different from your competitors? In 5 seconds, you've got 3 seconds left. What makes you different from all your competitors?
1: They last long.
0: Ah!
1: Quality.
0: I'm literally internally clapping for you. You ate that. I mean, this is a business that you're very passionate about. And I think it's something that's very rewarding when your passion product becomes more than just a passion. You know, it's an award-winning business.
1: Yes.
0: You know, a couple of years back, you got to take, you know, away a very, very, very special award for the business. And how do you feel like? Do you feel like you've grown since, you know, your moment of recognition? And how exactly has the business continued to evolve since then?
1: Definitely, I have grown. I think even in my personal life, I mean, at the time I was expecting.
0: Yay!
1: So my family is bigger now. But I think just in terms of my business, it really meant that I need to understand my customers and really hear what is it that they want. So I'll give an example. So I have a body butter, mango scented. It's absolutely amazing. And they kept saying to me, listen, we want to put it in our handbags, but it doesn't fit. And I was just like, you know what? Let me meet your need. So we made a hand cream. So it's like, it's beautiful.
0: Yeah.
1: It fits in a very small handbag. And I think it's me listening to my customers and saying, what is it that you guys need from us so that we can make life easier and you can still continue to purchase from us, you know? So, yeah, it's listening to the customers.
0: I really do like that. So now we go into the grasps of, you know, the business in itself. I think we all know that beauty right now is highly competitive.
1: Yeah.
0: You know, everyone is thinking they can create something, but clearly you've created something that stands out. And that's why every year, year after year, you're still in business.
1: Yes.
0: Without giving us too much of your trade secret, what do you think is keeping you going and it's keeping you unique?
1: I think definitely, like I mentioned, it is listening to my customers and what they need.
0: Yeah.
1: I think the other one is really personalization. So I really get to understand what my customer wants when they place an order.
0: Mm.
1: So I do have a website, but I also have the WhatsApp sort of catalog. So people really want to sort of engage with me and say, hey, listen, this is what I have. This is what's happening. Can you help me out? And I meet them where they are and I personalize the experience. And I think that's what helps them to come back.
0: I love you and I love your work. When we go into this as well, I mean, there's an element that's very, very sensitive, you know.
1: Yes.
0: When you go into the price point of things, how do you like to position your brand? Do you consider it luxury or is it, you know, maybe entry? What exactly are you trying to sell and what feeling are you trying to give?
1: So definitely I'd say luxury, and I think it's also how you, when you look at the product, it's really giving, this is what I want in my home, you know? It goes along with how your home looks like. If it's in the office space, it goes along with how, you know, your office space looks like. So it's definitely luxury, and in terms of the pricing, I really struggled with it, I'll be honest.
0: Okay.
1: So in the beginning, you know, my diffusers, I put it at one price for a very long time, for many years. But I had to come to the realization that things are becoming more expensive.
0: Absolutely.
1: And it doesn't make sense for me to be suffering. But still, I have the customers returning, but I'm not really seeing the value. I'm not seeing the business grow. So I really had to say, you know what? In as much as I want to retain these customers, but I also need to make them aware that things are getting pricier. So that was very tough for me. But as the years went by, I really made that decision to say, let me increase a little bit and still continue to put the message across to say it's still the same quality. It is still the same service and delivery that I'm offering to them as well.
0: Ah, we love that. We are Channel 600 on OpenView HD. Stay close, because on the other side of this, we continue with this conversation.
2: Karen, giving the city the ultimate glow up. Only on Y. Every woman leaves an echo. 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
7: 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And I would take on the enemy as much as they oppressed me. I decided I will fight them to the last drop of my blood, and I will show them that women are going to bring about change in South Africa. And we did.
2: Her echoes. 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

0: Welcome back to In Man Is Still The Biz Lab on The Glow Up with Karen Umteta. Today, Kimi Creations is in the place, and I promise you, if you could stream us live, you'd also understand. Like, I wish you could give us, King, I wish we could give you samples over the radio. Like, I wish you could smell it over the radio, right? Such a beautiful offering. And of course, it's specifically brought to you during this month because we really want to put, you know, a shining light on all the women that make us who we are. So, okay, going back into, you know, the inception of the business, you know, it's grown in leaps and bounds, and your family is growing in leaps and bounds. And you've added, you know, different products to your catalog. I mean, when you started, I'm sure you were specializing with like maybe a diffuser here and there. But now, Hunali di body butter, di body scrub. Let's talk about it.
1: Yes. So I actually started with diffusers in the beginning.
0: Yes.
1: And just diffusers, right? So when I started the business, I was really trying to find myself, you know. And so I did the diffusers, then I moved to candles, and I'm like, okay, that's a nice combo.
0: Yes.
1: And then as time went by, I was like, but let's do self-care products, because also candles go along with that, right? So I was like, okay, so we did the scrubs, you know, and we listened to their feedback. So something that's not too oily, but something that is hydrating, that exfoliates as well. So went into the scrubs, the body butters as well. So right now, just late last year, we did the body oils.
0: Sure, oh, look at goodness. You.
1: Literally, your skin glows. You look absolutely amazing. It's hydrating to the skin as well. And in summer, I mean, you want to glow. You want to be the girl. So that has really been our bestseller right now, the body oil. So it's really listening to what is it that they want right now, and what is it that will add to the experience of homemaking, but also the self-care aspect as well.
0: Mm, I love it. Like, I've got the body scrub, and it's mango. I've got it in my hand right now, and I am salivating. How will I bath with this without trying to eat it and just munch into it? Because right. You're like, imagine walking around smelling like this, especially because we're going into that spring,
1: yes.
0: That summer,
1: yes.
0: You know, kind of element. I really feel like it's really amazing. But that's not the only offering you have, right?
1: Mm-hmm.
0: I can see also you try to have a handbag size.
1: Oh, yes.
0: You know, when it comes to like your offerings and
1: the
0: hand cream as well. Is there a specific reason why you are, I mean, besides the fact that it smells amazing, but is there a specific reason why you love mango in your products like you do?
1: I think I tested quite a few scents with the customers, and I really wanted to get feedback from them, especially when we have pop-ups. You know, I really want to receive the feedback, and they really, really love the mango. So up until they're like, Kimi, what about a watermelon or whatever?
0: Yeah.
1: You know, I think the biggest thing is listen to your customers, and they will tell you what they want.
0: I really feel like this is a masterclass in business management. If anything, you're welcome. We have plugged you, right? So one thing we always do when you close off the interview is give you, you know, a little bit of like a minute or so to talk to your potential client who's listening and tell them why you deserve the next sale. So when you're ready, no pressure.
1: Hello, Kimomo customer. I really look forward to

0: being in your homes and making your home smell absolutely amazing, but also helping you find the perfect gift as it is Women's Month, whether it's a birthday, a baby shower. We also are really amazing in terms of corporate gifting as well. And you can find us on our social media on Instagram, Kimmy's_creations with a double S. We do have a website as well, kimmyscreations.co.za. We do have our WhatsApp catalog as well, where you're able to place your order. We look forward to being in your homes. Thank you so much.
1: Look at you. All you needed was 39 seconds. You did it with time to spare. You heard it. You love it as well. Let's close it off with your social media handles, both personal and for the business.
0: All right. So for Kimmy's Creations on Instagram, it's Kimmy_creations with a double S. And my name is Keleto_Kimmy_Komiyaliburu.
1: Yay, there we go. Look, absolute amazing things. Don't believe a word I say. Go out there, purchase it, and try it yourself.
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That's where you've been hanging out with us for the day. But for myself, Ikarakara Lasewa, you already know what it is. Take it high on my wire. Uhlalwazi ukuthi akuncanywa mfana. Blind. Lo tuzohlukanisa mina nawe. Thatha ama chance fresh amaqanda ngevinike. Lindiwe Mpanza's on standby for the news. I'll be back again tomorrow, baby, on a Friday.

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3: Stories making headlines: two Chinese suspects nabbed for copper sheets theft, and FOSSA welcomes Lamola's decision to recall South Africa's commissioner to India. A very good afternoon. I'm Lindwe Mbanza. Two Chinese suspects have been arrested in connection with the theft of copper sheets worth about 16 million rand during an intelligence operation in Boysens today. The Johannesburg Metro Police Department's tactical response team says it received intel that the theft may have been tied to Maiden WAFSAP's case in Durban. Officers say the copper sheets were found in two trucks in a warehouse where the two 43-year-old suspects were arrested for possession of suspected stolen property. JMPD spokesperson Kolani Fihla.
4: The Johannesburg Metropolitan Police Department commenced the successful collaboration and intelligence-led policing that resulted in the recovery of the suspected stolen copper sheets. The JMPD remains committed to combating crimes involving critical infrastructure and working closely with all law enforcement agencies and the community to bring perpetrators to justice.
3: In other news, former TRC Commissioner Yasmin Suka has accused apartheid-era security officials of withholding the truth about a covert campaign to eliminate anti-apartheid activists. She says their failure to fully disclose what happened continues to deny victims' families justice. Suka resumed her testimony before the TRC Cases Inquiry in Johannesburg today, explaining why she opposed political pardons for former anti-apartheid officials. Y News reporter Leban Dasha is following the proceedings.
5: Suka told the commission that the political pardon application submitted by former police minister Adrian Vlug, former police commissioner Johan van der Merwe, and others deliberately concealed key information about an alleged state-sanctioned campaign to eliminate anti-apartheid activists. She testified that while the

0: Applicants admitted involvement in the attempted poisoning of Reverend Frank Chikane. They refused to identify those who authorized the operations, members of the Covent unit, or other activists allegedly targeted.
1: Flock, this truth is part and parcel of South Africans' history. It would have been immensely important for the families and communities of those individuals who did perish from such actions to know exactly what happened to their loved ones. However, Flock, van der Merwe and the others specifically chose to conceal the truth from South Africans.
0: Her testimony comes a day after former SAPS Divisional Commissioner Johan de Beer denied interfering in investigations into apartheid-era crimes, insisting his role was limited to clarifying institutional responsibilities. For Y News, I am Lebohang Dashe in Johannesburg.
2: In other news, the Forum for South Africa has welcomed International Relations Minister Ronald Lamola's decision to recall South Africa's Commissioner to India, Anil Sukhlal, for consultations following widespread scrutiny over his controversial trip to India. Sukhlal was captured in a picture last month alongside former President Jacob Zuma and fugitive Ajay Gupta, raising eyebrows about the circumstances surrounding the meeting. Now, Zuma has since defended his trip, saying that he went there for social and religious purposes. FOSA's leader Tebogo Mashilompane says a full disclosure of key aspects of the visit will help safeguard South Africa's international reputation.
3: Public associations with individuals linked to allegations of state capture raise serious concerns and must be addressed transparently to protect the credibility of our diplomatic service. Forum for SA also supports the proposal to introduce a strengthened framework governing protocol and diplomatic support for former presidents and former deputy presidents during international travel. Public resources and diplomatic privileges must be used responsibly with full transparency and accountability. We believe that mandatory disclosure of the purpose of travel, funding sources, hosts, official engagements, and the capacity in which former leaders travel will help reduce the risk of future diplomatic embarrassment.
2: Recapping your top story this hour. Two Chinese suspects have been arrested in connection with the theft of copper sheets worth about 16 million rand during an intelligence operation in Boysens today. Do follow us on X and on Instagram at YFM for Y News. I'm Lindy Wimbanza.
4: Happy Thursday, Lindy.
2: Happy Thursday.
4: 16 million rand worth of copper sheets?
2: Yeah.
4: And they stole them from somewhere.
2: Of course, they stole them from somewhere, but we don't know where they were going to sell them to, who they were going to sell them to, rather, and what they were going to be used for.
4: I mean, I want to speculate, but where could you even possibly find 16 million rand worth of copper sheets?
2: Yeah.
4: Hey, poison's dangerous.
2: Where do you even store them?
4: Where do you keep them? You know, I'm affected. I was say poison cell B. There's a lot going on there.
2: There's a lot of corruption going on.
4: I remember recently you reported on how they were producing fake water, the Valpre bottled water.
2: Yeah. There's a lot going on.
4: We'll catch you again tomorrow, Lindy. Have a fantastic Thursday. It's time for us to go ahead and check in with your roads.
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4: A very good afternoon to you, my captain. Welcome to the Best Lunch Show, Emhlabeni. We don't have 16 million rand worth of copper sheets, but we do have vibes.
6: Yeah.
4: On the show.
6: All the time.
4: Lots of vibes.
6: 24/7.
4: 365.
6: The only sheets you can find right here is just vibes.
4: Yeah. We're going to start the show off by checking in with your traffic. We'll start on the N12 eastbound. There's currently a stationary vehicle just after Rondebult Road, and then on the N1 Western Bypass as you head southbound, expect a stationary vehicle just before Rivonia Road. Moving out to Hartbeespoort on the R511, there are no changes. Still roadworks to be expected and traffic restrictions in the central Harties area. And then moving out to Lanesia on Nirvana Drive, there are still roadworks with traffic restrictions as a result at the Golden Highway. Let's take it out to Lone Hill on Main Road, where traffic lights are not working at the Lachlan Road intersection. And then lastly, 012 out in Pitori on John Foster Drive. Traffic lights are not working at the Lynchon Avenue South intersection. We are at YFM Traffic on X if you have any updates in your area. Next one's coming through just after your 1 p.m. news bulletin. But for now, though, get ready for the time of your life. This is the Lunch League on Y.
7: 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Then we play. Now you're

0: that have been sending love our way because of yesterday's show.
1: Oh, yes. And I just want to say to everybody who's in my DMs offering me to Uber me to work and offering me money, I'm good, guys, okay? I just wanted to experience the taxi life. I'm okay.
0: Yes, Caddy's he's good, good. He's I'm really good.
1: I'm okay.
0: We just like to have fun sometimes on the show. So I just want to send a big shout out to everyone who's been in the DMs, some of our Uber drivers. A big shout out to my Uber driver this morning, Sfiso, who's always rocking with us again.
1: Shout out, Sfiso.
0: I bumped into Sfiso again, and he was like, yo, what are you doing to Caddy? And we're like, yo, you know, we're having a lot of fun on the show.
1: Next time, Skibili Train. Not the Hao Train.
0: Like, Ikaido Train.
1: Yebo.
0: No, babes.
1: How?
0: I think it's a little bit too dangerous. Let's just, you know.
1: Okay. I mean, I'm a thug.
0: I heard in the trains what happened. What happens?
1: I'm a thug. In the streets, they know me.
0: Caddy, you're a lot of things, but a thug?
1: Come on, dog.
0: Thug?
1: How?
0: When? No ways. You're too pretty to be a thug.
1: Ngiyatshela.
0: No, you don't look like you can steal anyone's phone.
1: I imagine umfana oqeda bafana. That's a thug.
0: Okay, you know what, valid?
1: How?
0: Hey, here's Lolly Native. It's called Qede in the spirit of Qede Bafana.

She never enters quietly. We hear her before she speaks. Celebrating women on Why.

0: The sounds of Mdu, aka TRP, Semi T, Malemon, and Mashudu. It's called OV. Our international superstar Tyler came through with Bliss. Lolly Native in the mix with Qede on Y. It's 19 after 12. Happy Thursday, Thursday!
1: Hallelujah!
0: Welcome to the best lunch show, Emhlabeni. OV is the Lunch League 12 to 3. Kamala Mufloza Boza, and he is the Fresh Prince of Radio.
2: That's right, baby. If you're here for the first time, a big shout out to you. You're about to have the best lunch of your life. And if you're always rocking with us, Antonam, we ask Gutsi Salesi, Bem Nandi, Sim Jojo. In the first hour, it's all about Sikulume. Let's talk. We're talking about things that, you know, we want to talk about. Whether it's serious, it's funny, it's soft, it's hard, it's liquid, it's gas. Whatever it is, we'll speak about it.
0: We talk about everything and anything under the sun. Now, recently, I was saying to Fresh by Caddy that living alone and being able to productively cook for yourself every day is an absolute nightmare.
2: Mm-hmm.
0: I miss the times when I was a kid,
2: mm-hmm,
0: and I would get home
2: and it's already cooked
0: after netball practice.
2: Oh my
0: gosh. You come back from school and the first question you ask is, "Kudliwani?" Because you know that your mom held down the pots.
2: Everything. Not just besides the pots, like yonke into. Ifuna manzi akhona endlini, ifuna oros ikhona endlini, ifuna ama chips akhona endlini, ifuna into ezimnandi zikhona endlini.
0: If you're looking for a clean pair of socks, uyazi ukuthi mama when they washing, mama, ngicela amasokisi, your uniform pressed ironed to the T.
2: I feel
0: tea.
2: You.
0: Come now, wena ngokgoka. Faka amasokisi, tafizi lakho, uhambe uye esikolweni. I miss the feeling of being taken care of by my mom and my dad.
2: You know what feeling I miss the most is school trips where you're going to school but not really going to class. You get to school and you guys are wearing civvies and you have to get on a bus and everybody's just carrying a lunch tin with, you know, umpago.
0: Yes.
2: Whether it's tropical juice with snacks, with amayokati and all of those things. And you guys go away as classroom mates and you go far to go enjoy wherever you enjoy and come back home. That feeling was just the greatest feeling ever where we are schooling, but you're not really going to school. You're going for an adventure.
0: Now, you went to high school in the East Rand.
2: Yes.
0: It was
2: Nigel
0: High. Yes.
2: Yes.
0: Did you guys take those trips to Zoo Lake where you would book a baby quantum?
2: Yes.
0: And then nonke ningene, then nihambe.
2: Sambe Zoo Lake, and then we would, you know, get to Zoo Lake and we'd move in groups. One group would start on the other side, one group would start on the other side, and then lunchtime we all meet together. And as friends, we talk about what you saw and what I saw. And we're like, oh my God, I can't wait to see it. And then my friend would tell me, because when you get there, this is what you need to do, or this is what you have to do. Oh man, I miss those feelings.
0: I miss the feeling of being in love. You know that feeling where, like, you guys have been speaking on the phone for a good 2 hours.
2: Honeymoon phase.
0: Yes, and it's like, drop your phone. No.
2: When no, I wanna drop. No, wanna drop.
0: Drop your phone. I wanna go to talk before.
2: No, but you don't call me a drop away.
0: No, man, drop your phone.
2: Also, I miss the feeling of, like, you know, having a new car.
0: Yeah.
2: It's just a great feeling. Or, you know, starting a new job. Like, starting my first show at Y. I would want to have that feeling back again,
0: absolutely,
2: man. That adrenaline. You know when your dreams come true where you're like, yo, I always actually wanted to be on the station. I've been hunting it down, auditioning, sending demos, and it's finally happening. And this is the first day where I'm here and I have the big Y at the back of me. Like,
0: bro,
2: I miss that feeling.
0: I miss the feeling of not worrying about paying any sort of bill whatsoever. I just knew that the lights were on. How they were on, I don't know. I just switched it on. I don't know where the water comes from, how it got there, and how much was paid. I opened the tap and I drink or I shower or I do whatever I need to do. DSTV, light that pay.
2: The toiletry corner. I don't have to worry about me running out of soap or running out of your roll on.
0: Sinko solus corner. Sikhona isinkwa.
2: You know what I mean?
0: Two loaves nakhona. Ngoba endlini bayazi ukuthi kunengane ezu 4. So these two loaves of bread. You don't have to worry about, oh my gosh, the price of bread or the price of milk. Uthela kuphela ama Weet-Bix, when they finish the milk, tell olunye
2: Next. We understand.
0: You don't have to ukale ukuthi, oh my gosh.
2: Did you miss the feeling of seeing kiwi for the first time? Like for the first time, were you like, oh my God?
0: I miss the feeling of my daughter being a baby.
2: Okay.
0: I always encourage young parents to treasure that first year and a half as much as you can, because it
2: she's
0: goes
2: a rugrat
0: by
2: now.
0: I just know she's stressing my mom right now. As we speak, I can bet you my mom is telling her to sit down. Listen, captains, we want you to come through. We're feeling so nostalgic on this Thursday. Yeah. And we want you to come through and have the conversation with us. It's hashtag Askhulume, let's talk about fate. Is there a feeling that you miss? Maybe you like Fresh by Caddy and you miss ukgibela itaxi.
2: Yes. Oh, you miss ukgibela iplane.
0: Ibus. Patko bus.
2: Itraini.
0: You remember when the bus was like a serious mode of transport at some time?
2: Mm-hmm.
0: Like, we are ikumbuli bus, ukutibone itikit lakho. You didn't have to worry about a lot of things. All you had to do was just have your ticket and the bus driver will take you to your destination.
2: Yeah.
0: We want you to come through on the Y app. Drop us a voice note across the socials. We're at YFM.
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0: 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Baby Steps ke lona, ingoma yakhona kuthiwa uThixo, alongside the musical chef Buhle Nozuma, the man on the back of that with Dali on Y. It's 33 minutes after 12, it's a thirsty Thursday, and we're here to quench that thirst because we're the Lunch League.
1: Yes, good afternoon, my cat, and what we're talking about today is we want you to feel good about yourself, you know, and take it back in time. Is there a feeling that you miss? Maybe you miss the feeling of having a phone for the first time. Maybe you miss the feeling of getting married for the first time. Maybe you miss the feeling of traveling abroad for the first time. What is it that you miss the most?
0: Yes, come through on the Y app, drop us a voice note. We listen and we don't judge.
1: Yes.
2: Good afternoon, Lapa Studio. Good afternoon,
0: hey, Chami.
2: Good afternoon,
1: Lapa Gokebo. Sure.
2: What I miss the most is back those days, it's got lessy quota because I say it's right.
0: Ah.
1: Yo.
0: Wait, there was a time when a kota was 2 rand?
1: Yes, it was 2 and 50. Well, in my time, I know a kota is 2 rand 50. And yes, it's 2 rand.
0: That's insane! But I had a kota for the first time in 2013.
1: Yeah, because you stayed in Bracken. You were eating toasted cheese and ham.
0: And ham, yeah.
1: Yes. So, we tila basi lama kota after school.
0: So, bago yi 2 rand 50.
1: 2 rand 50.
0: Shuzi mao pe to 5 rand. 5 rand, unbumbable.
1: Tengi kota, tengi pibo. Yes, pibo.
0: Yes, I know pibo.
1: Yes, tengi pibo. Oh, excuse me. Pibo. I pibo.
0: Oh, fine. Okay, Bibo. I'm from Bracken. It's
1: yes,
0: Bibo.
1: I understand. But there was a time where it got those 250.
0: That's crazy.
1: Mm-hmm.
3: Hey, what's up, guys? I hope you all are good. The only feeling I really miss is the feeling of sleepovers. Yo, having sleepovers with your friends back in the day used to hit different. Staying up all night watching Cartoon Network, playing video games, watching horror movies, going to the mall and just roaming around for hours. Like, we can still do those things as adults, but it's just not the same. Like, that element of nostalgia is kind of gone, to be honest. Especially because now with streaming, you can just watch whatever you want at any time. Whereas back in the day, if you and your boy wanted to watch Dragon Ball Z, for example, you had to be there at 5 o'clock. There was no Wi-Fi, or at least Wi-Fi existed, but most of us didn't have it at home. Mm. So if you wanted to watch something on DSTV, you had to make it at the exact time. Mm-hmm. Even the movies just felt like they had more magic back then. Like, I don't know, man. Sleepovers and hanging out with your friends is still fun, but it's just not the same anymore. Especially because most of the time, people just want to go to groove, which gets old quickly. But yeah, that's just me. I just miss sleepovers and childhood activities in general. Otherwise, stay easy, guys. Have a good day.
1: Thank you. So, I miss the feeling of being a rebel when I was young. Let me tell you a quick story of what I used to do. My mom never allowed me to have sleepovers. So, what I would do is, at Scala, I did cats, right? So, I would print out my own letter saying that me and my...
0: Caddy, uiskebengu.
1: Uiskebengu. And then I'd say, we're going away for the weekend. And this is what I need to bring, which is a pillow, a blanket, and obviously money. And then I would leave the house as if I'm going on a trip with a pillow and a blanket. Go to my friends at Takane, spend the weekend there. And come back as if I was from a trip.
0: Hi, bo, Frenchie.
1: Yeah, that's what I used to do for sleepovers. And I miss that feeling, like, of just being a rebel and not being caught.
0: I was definitely allowed to go to sleepovers, but my mom was very selective. And she had to know my friend's parents. Like, meet the parents, see where I'm going to sleep over. Mm. No, like, she intentionally dropped me off, intentionally picked me up. Like, she was very strict about where, but she absolutely allowed
1: my mom didn't allow me to have sleepovers. She had a trauma of bed bugs namapela, so she was like, awu ilapo. Or even if I had to bring a friend to come sleep over at my house, they needed to go through a procedure.
0: Yes, they like, needed to do like fingerprint verification,
1: blood
0: like,
1: type, hair, where are they from, who do they stay with, what does the mother do,
0: get on
1: what
0: the color
1: is they cupboards in the kitchen,
0: what are your allergies.
1: You had to go through that before you had to come to my house.
0: No, but valid, because do you see now in our adult lives why we understand why our parents did not want us to go to other people's houses?
1: 100%.
0: Listen, captains, we want you to come through on the Y app. It's hashtag Asikulume Let's Talk. We're talking about feelings that you miss. What's a feeling that you absolutely miss now that you are an adult?
1: Mm-hmm.
0: Maybe it's the feeling of getting something brand new that's not your money.
1: Yeah, or maybe the feeling of actually getting your first paycheck in your account where it's like, yonke le mali, eh, yami?
0: Crazy business. Come through on the Y app, drop us a voice note across the socials, we're at YFM.

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2: 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I-taxi, he couldn't keep his promise yesterday. 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Anyways, I cool music guys, I enjoy as grand. Sanibonani.
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0: day. We like to party. Party, hey. Party, hey. Party, what's up?
1: Hey. Sit on the groove.
0: Okay. Untombazana isile ethanda amanye amantombazana and you.
1: Oh man, Beyonce with Party on Y alongside J. Cole, who's making his way to our shores this December. Make sure you get your tickets because we will be there.
0: J. Cole needs to open with this song.
1: Absolutely.
0: Like, this needs to be the first song that he opens with. As soon as he lands on stage, you can see we want to party because we want to party with you, J. Cole.
1: Maybe that's the feeling you miss, the feeling of going out and partying, because now in your adulthood, there's just no time for that.
0: Mm-hmm.
1: Come through on the Y app. We're feeling nostalgic today, so we want to think, and we want you to tell us, rather, is there a feeling that you miss? Let's take some voice notes.
2: Yo guys, this one hits deep. I miss when Kaizer Chiefs were the glamour boys.
1: Yo,
2: when they used to beat pirates. When Mamelodi Sundowns wasn't even a thought.
0: You just had to take it there.
2: Yo, additionally, I also miss watching Ronaldinho play ball. Yo, that was the goat of all goats. That guy knew magic with a ball. Yo, good times, guys. Good times.
1: Oh, Fanami, I agree with you, dog. You know, I think I've said this before. I genuinely miss Kaizer Chiefs as our original rivals.
0: Mm.
1: Like, we used to be on the same level at some point, and then they allowed Mamelodi Sundowns to become our new rivals.
0: Where the derby was still the derby.
1: I mean, the derby is definitely still the derby. It's just now we know who's going to win.
0: You know what I mean.
1: We know who's going to win. We already know who's going to win.
0: Yeah, it's obvious. Lunchtime. Yeah.
1: At some point, it was always shaky. Like, who's going to win the derby?
0: Yeah.
1: Is it going to be Chiefs or Pirates? Now we already know. It's either going to be a draw or Pirates is going to win.
0: That's true.
3: Hi, Floza. Hi,
1: hey, Fizz, welcome back, hey. Mzaza.
3: Guys, oh, I miss my grand. Umakhulu back in the Eastern Cape, sana wayesihambisa. Like 3 hours going to another village. Endleleni, everything was so interesting because there's no buildings, there's nothing. The only thing was uyibona zindonga, amanzi, imilambo. Kwakumnandi, guys. Oh, I miss those days. And everything was so interesting on the road. Oh, may her soul rest in peace. Bye, guys.
1: Oh, may her soul rest in peace. Oh, yini makhulu. But valid. So my parents used to ship myself and my siblings away every June holidays and every December holidays.
0: Mm.
1: So in June, we would be shipped away to the Eastern Cape. And then in December, we would be shipped away to KZN. But it was so much fun. My dad used to allow us to play Zola 7 in the car.
0: See that?
1: Yeah.
0: Zola 2. Like,
1: bruh, it's crazy. Like the tapes, we would play Zola 7. We'd play Mandoza.
0: That's crazy.
1: Even the feeling of going to like Musica to go and buy
0: and
1: new
0: CDs.
1: Yes,
0: or listen to the music at Musica.
1: Oh, man.
0: Oh, man. The only thing I remember about my grand is, you know, Bakubanda, and then Ngenendlini, but uyogeza manje, and istofsiya shisa, bakubekela manje pavini, and then your grand will take out isaka lilama orange, ageze, after you stay warm and you eat and you go to bed. Oh, I miss that feeling.
1: Man.
4: Yo, what's up, Kari?
0: What's Gucci?
4: Up, Hi. Hope you guys are good. Yeah, I miss the feeling of the families coming together, man. At that particular house where the grandmother lived or where the grandfather lived. So once the elders, once they pass away, the family just separates. You don't see each other anymore. Your children don't know their own cousins. They don't know their aunties, their uncles. Just miss those days when the family used to come together, man. Everything is just different. Yeah, buddy.
1: Oh, yeah, buddy. Have a fantastic Thursday, Viv. Listen, we're feeling nostalgic on the show. We want you to come through and share your memories with us. Is there a feeling that you miss? Could be any feeling under the sun. When Manchester United was still at the top of everything. The bar.
0: They come in. They come in.
1: They

0: coming.
1: They're coming. Come through on the YF. Drop us a voice note across the socials. We're at YFM.
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4: Being that girl doesn't happen overnight. 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
6: Listen, my captain, Stay Free is proud to be the official sanitary pad sponsor for Banyana Banyana through the hashtag Keep Them Locked In campaign. Now, we all know that Banyana Banyana takes on Morocco in the quarterfinals on Saturday, the 8th of August at 10 p.m. And we're encouraging South Africans to rally behind our national team. Mm. Banyana Banyana is proof that women's sports also deserve the same attention and respect and support as the men's sport.
1: The girls have been doing incredibly well, considering how they started against Tanzania. Remember that first game?
6: Yeah, I mean, the first game, it was like ngatabazani, dog. It was kind of like, you know, weird to watch. It was, I mean, when I was watching it, I was just like, what is going on? Like, is it the first time they meet? What's happening there?
1: Absolutely. They just weren't gelling at all. Mm. At all. But it seemed as though they definitely found their rhythm in the next game.
6: Yeah, I think it's all about nerves, you know. It's first time, you know. It gets to that point where, also with the boys, at some point when they started, we were like, I don't know what's going on, but you know, we gave them the support and we believed in them as much as they believed in themselves. So Banyana will absolutely do great.
1: They did exceptionally well against Ivory Coast. They came back from 2-0 down.
6: That was crazy. They fought.
1: They came from it was bad.
6: It was bad.
1: Like, I don't want to lie, at some point I thought the girls were not going to be able
6: to. So it was a draw, né? The final score was a draw.
1: It was a 2-2 draw, and the results showed the resilience that has become a trademark for Banyana Banyana. Banyana Banyana is known for being a resilient team. They don't start too well majority of the times, but they always show. It's not about how you start.
6: Yeah.
1: It's about how you finish. Now, this was a must-win game, Caddy. All of us were holding our breaths on Tuesday as they went on to play Ivory Coast. But Thembi Kgatlana, who is an absolute maverick on the pitch, she scored the only goal as South Africa beat Burkina Faso 1-0. Like, this was this past Tuesday. So it's absolutely crazy to see how well the girls are doing. We won against Ivory Coast. We won against Tanzania as well. And we lost against Tanzania. We didn't win.
6: Yeah.
1: We lost 1-0.
6: Against Tanzania, it was 2-1.
1: Was it not 1-0?
6: No, it was 2-1.
1: It was 2-1?
6: Yeah.
1: I thought it was 1-0.
6: It was 2-1.
1: Crazy.
6: It was definitely 2-1. I know that we're playing Morocco on Saturday, which is going to be absolutely amazing. And I just want to tell every captain out there, you know, to give Banyana Banyana the same respect and, you know, the same support that we gave Bafana Bafana when they were at the FIFA World Cup. So I think it's also, like, you know, compulsory to go

0: out there, create all the watch parties to all the brands out there who are doing the same thing for Bafana Bafana. Let's also jump on and keep them locked in, dog, the whole time.
1: Absolutely, absolutely. Now, this, of course, is taking place. It's the WAFCON quarterfinals taking place this coming weekend. It's a day before Women's Day. So that just shows us how much we really need to rally behind the girls. They're playing the host nation. So Morocco is currently hosting the WAFCON.
0: Sure.
1: So it's not going to be an easy game.
0: Yeah. A big shout out to Stay Free because they are saying they will donate 1,000 packs of sanitary pads to schools, football, academics, and also the community or organizations across South Africa, which is encouraging. You know what I mean? For all the young girls who actually want to be, superstars in the football world and also want to join the Banyana Banyana in the future and also take part in any tournament that they're taking part in their community. So a big shout out to, Stay Free for holding the girls down.
1: Yes, that is absolutely fantastic. It's hashtag goals for pads. That is the initiative. And so far, this means Stay Free has donated 4,000 packs of sanitary pads so far to schools, to football academies, and to community organizations. Let's back our girls on Saturday, the 8th of August at 10 p.m. It's going down. Banyana Banyana taking on Morocco, which is the host nation at the 2026 WAFCON. Caddy and I right now today are in gold and green.
0: I love it.
1: We're showing support for Banyana after 100%. The victory.
0: Yeah.
1: From Ngalewa Izolo. So congratulations to the girls. Yeah.
0: What do you think the score is going to be? Because you know how they started. They started with, 1-0, and then they said 2-1, they said 2-2. Do you think it's going to be like a 3-2 or 3-1?
1: I know we're definitely going to get a lot of goals.
0: Okay.
1: It's going to be plenty of goals, but Banyana's going to walk away with the win.
0: Sharp.
1: This one. Like, I see Sabi Morocco. Morocco? Ah, I see Sabi.
0: Because I shall see Morocco as he, Bafana Bafana.
2: Oh, yeah, Morocco. Morocco.
0: Come on.
2: Morocco.
0: So, but then you're going to sugar.
2: Ah, some Morocco.
3: Setting the frequency on fire. One banger at a time. Why?

0: Now here's a woman who is taking the hip-hop space up by storm. Her name is Zulumeka. She's alongside Pretty Ugly and Loading Over Pounds. It's called Seven Colors. We're 3 minutes away from 1 p.m. Rhea is on standby. We're going to find out what's happening in and around the country, but we're wrapping up the conversation right now. Mm-hmm. We asked you to come through and let us know if there is a feeling that you miss. We're feeling so nostalgic on the show today. We want to find out from you, what are some of the things that you absolutely miss?
1: Sawona.
2: That I miss, feeling any kubula and it's been genuinely in love. When I was a kid, when I was still in high school, like my first girlfriend, in China, in the So I miss being genuinely in love.

0: abonda lokuziprotecta ukuthi lo muntu angangenzela uma.
1: Oh man, Dogzin, I'm with you, my brother.
2: Sanibonani, sanibonani, mawaya.
1: Ah, Nkosi Nathi.
2: Ah, Floza Boza.
1: Yeah, Nkosi Nathi.
2: Bethu Kedi.
3: Sure.
2: Awuthiswe enkayo, hayi.
3: Oh, you understand.
2: Ni grand, hayi. Yo, I miss impahla ze Christmas. You know, mabathenga impahla ze Christmas, baqede bakufihlele zona, bazibeke, bathi iza ka December lezi.
3: Yo.
2: Yo, that feeling. You can't wait ukuthi Christmas ifike.
1: Oh man, let's take a couple more voice notes.
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1: Okay, do.
4: Hope y'all are doing well, man. 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Like, well, I miss those days.
1: Oh man.
3: Really miss those days.
5: Good
3: too.
5: Afternoon, good afternoon.
3: Good afternoon.
5: Fresh by Katie. The floors are boza.
1: Amigo.
5: Boza, boza, lama pakanea. They don't call you diehard for nothing.
1: Dango jaya.
5: Real diehard fan, your parents.
1: Dango jaya.
5: Yeah, umindo speak here, Lona Mafitu. I mean, Mafitu, Jay, as in, there's only two feelings that I miss. As in, a feeling, you are like that time of CIA. There was a place called Homa Pen. I think they are Pakistan.
1: Yes!
5: I want to love this boy. I'm a fit. It's okay. I'm a trip. I'm a lotion. Yeah, that was my first feeling. And then another one, you know, feeling there. I think that was 5 years back. I'm having jail with I just gave birth to a baby boy.
1: Yo,
5: I had that feeling, my fit. Hey, now man, jazzy. Guy fees are that feeling, Bafit. I don't know what I'm saying. Danko.
1: Danko means thank you to all of you captains who came through on the Y app. We're out of time. We see you, but we can't take any more voice notes. It's 1 p.m. Ria's here. Let's find out what's going around in the country and then we'll check in with our roads.
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9: Stories making headlines. IDAC's Matthew Sisoko denies direct involvement in crime intelligence probe and two Chinese suspects nabbed for copper sheets theft. A very good afternoon. I'm Ralepoha Nke. Head of Investigations and Operations at IDAC, Matthew Sisoko, says he was not directly or substantially involved in the probe into several crime intelligence officials, including its head, Dumisani Khumalo. Sisoko is testifying before the Madlanga Commission today, where IDAC's controversial 2025 investigation is once again under scrutiny. He told the commission that suspended IDAC chief investigator Dylan Perumal remained under his supervision until the reporting lines changed after he returned to work following a kidnapping incident, after which Perumal reported directly to suspended IDAC head Andrea Johnson. Sisoko says he was largely excluded from the crime intelligence probe and was only involved on a handful of occasions.
10: I stated at the outset that I had no direct or substantial involvement with these matters. I was not included in the team and in the ordinary course was excluded. Sometime Chief Perumal would mention something to me in passing about a case and how good evidence he had obtained. I think there were a number of meetings where I was invited, which I cannot remember details of. I came to learn of aspects of the matters largely when complaints were reported. Given the position I hold and the leadership role I ordinarily play, the exclusion was unusual and had not previously occurred in my time at IDEC. I was drawn in only in discrete issues. There were, in essence, four occasion on which I had involvement. Assisting Mr. Rapiosu to obtain the docket, a meeting convened by the ID to discuss the CI investigation and a report to the minister, a conflict between Advocate Ramsamy and Chief Perumal, and the disciplinary and leak matter concerning Mr. Rapiosu.
9: In other news, former TRC Commissioner Yasmin Suka says accused apartheid era security officials of withholding the truth about a covert campaign to eliminate anti-apartheid activists. She says their failure to fully disclose what happened continues to deny victims' families justice. Suka resumed her testimony before the TRC cases inquiry in Johannesburg today, explaining why she opposed political pardons for former

0: former apartheid-era officials. One is reporter Lebohang Ndashe is following the proceedings.
1: Soga told the commission that the political pardon application submitted by former police minister Adrian Vlug, former police commissioner Johan van der Merwe, and others deliberately concealed key information about an alleged state-sanctioned campaign to eliminate anti-apartheid activists. She testified that while the applicants admitted involvement in the attempted poisoning of Reverend Frank Chikanem, they refused to identify those who authorized the operations, members of the current unit, or other activists allegedly targeted.
2: Vlug, this truth is part and parcel of South Africa's history. It would have been immensely important for the families and communities of those individuals who did perish from such actions to know exactly what happened to their loved ones. However, Vlug, van der Merwe and the others specifically chose to conceal the truth from South Africans.
1: Her testimony comes a day after former SAPS Divisional Commissioner Johan de Beer denied interfering in investigations into apartheid-era crimes, insisting his role was limited to clarify institutional responsibilities. For Y News, I am Lebohang Ndashe in Johannesburg.
0: Lastly, two Chinese suspects have been arrested in connection with the theft of copper sheets worth about 16 million rand during an intelligence operation in Booysens today. The Johannesburg Metro Police Department Tactical Response Team says it received intel that the theft may have been tied to a Maiden Wharf SAPS case in Durban. Officers say the copper sheets were found in two trucks in a warehouse where the two 43-year-old suspects were arrested for possession of suspected stolen property. JMPD spokesperson Olani Fitha.
3: The Johannesburg Metropolitan Police Department commenced the successful collaboration and intelligence-led policing that resulted in the recovery of the suspected stolen copper sheets. The JMPD remains committed to combating crimes involving critical infrastructure and working closely with all law enforcement agencies and the community to bring perpetrators to justice.
0: Recapping your top story this hour, Head of Investigations and Operations at IDAC, Matthew Sisoko, says he was not directly or substantially involved in the probe into several crime intelligence officials. Be sure to follow us on X and on Instagram at YFM for Y News. I'm Rale Pukhanke.
4: Happy Thursday, Ria!
0: Happy Thursday!
4: It's time for Ria's last thoughts. Now, we've been speaking about feelings that we absolutely miss. Mm-hmm. I definitely miss the feeling of coming home and asking, so what are we having for dinner? Because I know my mom has cooked up a storm. Caddy, your feeling?
5: I just miss the feeling of just traveling with my schoolmates, not being able to pay for the trip,
0: yes,
5: pay for the lunch, pay for the transport, just going on a trip in jail.
0: Mm-hmm, mm-hmm.
4: What are some of the feelings that you miss, Ria?
0: Ooh, I would say school holidays, going to my grandparents' house,
4: mm-hmm,
0: and finding my cousins there.
4: Mm-hmm.
0: Guys, we would have a blast.
5: I can imagine.
0: Oh my goodness. The love you would feel. Oh my goodness.
4: Unmatched.
0: Unmatched.
4: Unmatched. Ria, thank you so much. We'll catch you again at 2 p.m. Let's check in with your roads. We
6: do traffic. Jamming in traffic with Y.
4: All right, let's find out what's happening in and around Johannesburg. On the N17 in Germiston, as you head eastbound, there are roadworks with traffic restrictions towards Osborne Road. And then moving out to Klipravier Drive, which is the R556 ramp to the N12 west, as you head westbound. There's been an incident on the N12 westbound after Klipravier Drive. Out in Mulrose on Corlette Drive, traffic lights are not working at Athol Oaklands Road. And then moving out to Crown on Main Reef Road, traffic lights are still not working at Press Avenue. Lastly, 012, as you move out in Pretoria on the old Johannesburg Road, traffic lights are not working at both the N1 highway and at the Brakfontein Road intersection. We are at YFM Traffic on X if you have any updates in your area. Next one's coming through just after your 2 p.m. news bulletin. But for now, though, the fun continues. It's the Lunch League on Y.
7: Don't you just love it when we play sing-alongs like this?

0: it out. 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
1: Tell it for till it hours, so I'm picking my flowers. 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
0: Gotta maneuver, figure the route. 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

Why? Playing hits of the future.

It's the hottest station in the nation. A throwback that we all needed on this Thursday. Come on, Black Motion. Boosie with Black Motion. It's called Rejoice on Why. Sipho Makadulela came through on the back of that one with a love song. It's called Ngilimele alongside Emo and Frank Mabitz. The boy who played the harp tour making its way to Saudi this October. Yes, Dave, the man of the moment, he will be here. He came through with Starlight on Y, and of course Nasty C, Annika with Kill the Noise alongside Maglera Doughboy.

0: 呀呀呀呀呀呀呀
1: 呀呀
0: 呀呀呀呀呀呀！Oh man, the weekend is almost here. I can literally smell it. Like, inu kela I weekend, man.
1: Inu aga shadi weekend. Mama describe.
0: Inu aga nte. Oh man, welcome to the second hour of the Best Lunch Show, Emhlabeni. It's 21 minutes after 1 p.m. He's the Fresh Prince of Radio.
1: That's right.
0: Kamalamo Floza Boza, and together we're the Lunch League.
1: Yes, baby. It is the first Thursday of August, and you know what we do on the first Thursday? It's all about the alternative lunchbox. Now, if you're looking for, you know, to discover a new next wave of South African music artists who are doing amazing things or pushing boundaries when it comes to creativity and redefining the alternative scene, you're at the right place, because that's what we do on a first Thursday right here on the Lunch League.
0: Absolutely. Reggie is back in the building, and every month we unpack the music, the inspiration, and the stories behind the artists that are shaping the future of South African alternative music. It's all happening here on the Alternative Lunchbox. We're pushing boundaries and shining the spotlight on artists who are redefining the alternative scene. We're super excited to see what Reggie has in the lunchbox for us today.
1: It's always something delicious. I cannot wait.
0: Yes.
1: Stick around.
0: It's the Alternative Lunchbox. It's coming up in just a bit.
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1: This is what you missed on the way up.
2: If you're with your girlfriend and a guy comes up to you guys and says, "Hey man, your girl is a good woman, better don't mess that up." That is the most offensive thing you can say to a man.
3: Why is it offensive?
2: Because you know what that insinuates, right?
3: What does it insinuate?
2: Uguti, you've experienced her. Men don't throw around compliments just in J.
4: Guys can't say to other guys about their girlfriends. Can't even come to me and say, "Hey, your girlfriend is beautiful." That's disrespect.
2: I'm just discovering right now that Nia is short for Naive. Naive Ram.
1: Hotter than the rest, better than the best. It's why.

0: I've affected Sina. We are feasting. We are feasting. I want in terms of artists. Alternative lunchbox aside, Sina is so
1: hot. Ah, come on, Digan.
0: Ngoba ukhelani nayo yazwakala.
1: Ha.
0: Oh, Kehlani.
1: Kehlani.
0: Kehlani ke, we're crazy on why. It's 27 minutes after 1 o'clock. It's a beautiful Thursday on the Lunch League.
1: Yes, time for us to get into Alternative Lunchbox. And guess who have you in the building? Reggie Lucius! How you doing?
2: Hallelujah!
3: Sing ciao, sing ciao.
1: Konnichiwa.
0: Konnichiwa, Batung Reggie. Welcome back. How you doing?
2: Thank you. I'm doing absolutely amazing. And can I tell you why?
1: Uh-huh.
2: I'm going to say two things to the both of you.
1: Okay.
2: One, I, like, Caddy, you always live and breathe fashion. So when I found out that you will be hosting a red carpet, I was like, okay. That show is going to be
1: safe. I mean, come on.
0: Come on.
2: My babes, listen, I have no idea what's happening in the sports world, but I know someone that has passion. And whenever you speak sports,
1: uh-huh,
2: listen, that passion comes through. So I'm also so happy for you. So
0: well, thank you so much,
2: that's
0: Reggie.
2: Why I'm so amazing.
1: Thank you, Reggie
2: Nishas. Yeah, but I'm also amazing because you know the ultimate lunchbox feeds people. So Gitarra's Cavatini.
0: Let's slam that again.

0: soulful items. Mm-hmm. Well, an item.
1: Okay.
0: But we have a little bit of a plot twist today, which is also just so great for anyone that's listening today, right?
1: Mm-hmm.
0: So do you guys want to know, Hore, who's the
1: first
0: item?
1: Of course. Absolutely. That's what we're here for.
0: All right. So Tshepo Moahluli is a South African singer, songwriter, producer, and talent manager whose artistry reflects a deep understanding of music, both from the creative and industry perspective.
1: Okay.
0: So his work blends heartfelt songwriting with intentional production, creating songs that are both emotionally resonant and sonically very rich.
1: Hmm.
0: So, Erica Lefeng, some tea about how I got to know him, and then that's also gonna explain why we have this plot twist.
1: Yes.
0: Today, right?
1: Yes.
0: So I met him at a Friendsgiving braai that I was invited to by Nick Soul.
1: Mm-hmm.
0: So yeah, there was a bunch of celebrities, actors there, and he was like probably the only introvert there, right? So didn't really pay him no mind. So we came to a part whereby we were playing karaoke.
1: Mm-hmm.
0: I was chilling the other side, Mina, doing stuff and whatever, and then I heard a beautiful voice. I ran towards like that room, and then I found out that it was Tshepo that was singing. And I was like, listen, your voice needs to be inside my skaftin. Yeah. So the plot twist is that he's going to perform one of his songs,
1: mm-hmm.
0: and then he's also going to perform the cover that I heard him for the first time.
2: The reason why you fell in love with him.
1: Oh.
2: Nice. Oh. Nice. We are super excited, ladies and gentlemen, on the Alternative Lunchbox, the very first one and the only one in August.
1: Yes.
2: It's a Thursday. Mm-hmm. Reggie's here. Mm-hmm. And we're introducing the one and only Tshepo. Is he ready?
1: Yes, he's ready.

0: Come on with it.
1: Wow.
0: Yeah. Alternative Lunchbox. This is exactly

0: exactly what you're all about. That was delicious music. Can I say that, Reggie?
1: Yeah.
2: Yeah, that was an artist and a half. The fact that he came with his backup singers, the fact that
0: incredible.
2: He came with his DJ, it was a full-on live performance. Like, can we give him another round of applause?
0: 100%. 10 out of 10.
1: I also honestly feel like that was my highlight, the fact that there was a full-on band, you know? I mean, last month, for the first time, we had an artist play an acoustic guitar, and then today, like, literally, there was a backup vocalist. There was literally an entire band, so that was absolutely amazing.
0: Mm. You know, he's one of these artists when you have, like, a big award ceremony and you need to do a tribute to all the artists that were amazing that have left us. He would be the perfect guy to sing a song for that moment.
2: Absolutely. Tepe is here in studio. We're going to sit down, unpack the songs, unpack who he is, and all of the music that he makes right after this.
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0: It's the hottest station in the nation. We're the big unstoppable Y. Binta with When the Money Comes. It's 42 after 1. It's a Thursday and we're the Lunch League.
1: Yes, if you've joined us, it's all about the alternative lunchbox. Reggie is in the building and you just missed an amazing performance by Tepe because why ufike lady? But otherwise, we're about to chat to the homeboy right now. Welcome to the show.
2: Thank you for having me.
1: How are you feeling after that amazing performance?
2: Oh, I'm still shaking. But I'm feeling good.
1: Tell us about the song that you performed, Uthando Lwakho.
2: Uthando Lwakho, I wrote that song in 2015.
0: Okay. Wow.
2: There was a beautiful girl I was dating at the time that inspired the song.
1: Mm-hmm.
2: Well, unfortunately, that relationship ended.
1: So Uthando Luphelile, basically.
2: Uthando Luphelile.
0: Do you think you're going to make another one? Like Uthando Luphelile?
2: The song says, I'll never leave you, right? It says, angeke ngikushiye.
1: Sure.
2: But unfortunately, Uthando Luphelile. Life happens.
1: So we're anticipating a new song called Uthando Luphelile that you're going to drop soon, right?
0: Can we expect any features?
2: I'm open to suggestions.
1: Yes.
2: As I've featured other artists in my work,
1: mm-hmm.
2: I'm always looking to collaborate with creatives.

0: Sure.
1: Absolutely.
2: It's that process of creating music.
1: Mm. What else can we expect from you this year? Do you have an EP out? Is there an album perhaps? Are there any features coming up? Where can we also catch more of your music?
0: Yes.
2: More of my music. Well, I do have stuff out under the name of Tepe.
0: Okay.
2: The last, recorded single was in 2021.
1: Mm-hmm. Mm-hmm.
2: That's how long I've stayed away from music.
0: Mm.
2: And Reggie was giving it to me. He's like, no, you can't let this talent just sit.
0: I love Reggie.
2: I literally just transitioned into entrepreneurship.
0: Mm-hmm.
2: Because music was hard, man.
1: Yeah. Mm.
2: Putting your bread on the table with just music is extremely difficult in this country.
1: Mm-hmm.
2: And so I had to make a decision. You know, my big break never quite came. So I parked the music, went into business. But yeah, I feel the push to come back. So in the next, I'm planning on doing an album because I've only ever released singles.
0: Singles, yeah.
2: So yeah, an album is due.
0: What's your genre? And what kind of music, like, I see Kutu Ukuluma Ngothando kakhulu, and this is the only single that we've heard you perform. What type of music do you also make? Like, what is your genre of music?
2: I would say my foundations are R&B soul.
0: Okay.
1: Mm-hmm.
2: But I'm versatile.
0: Okay.
2: I've jumped on some house tracks.
0: Mm-hmm.
2: I've done, there's another song called Rejoice. It's different. It's a house, but vocal-led house song.
0: Sure.
2: And in the lyrics, I speak about going to India and eating curry.
0: Mm.
2: I'm very out there when I become creative.
1: Mm. Yes.
2: But my foundations are R&B. But if Master KG says let's jump on a song,
0: yeah,
2: I would be able to do it.
1: Master KG, did you hear that? Did you hear that, Master KG? Tepe, I mean, your voice is absolutely amazing. You honestly captivated us, not just by your voice, but I feel like we don't have real love songs anymore. Mm. Like, there's no, like, real love songs where someone comes on a song and pours their heart out. It almost seems like it's an uncool thing to do these days. And we just appreciate that we can still dig deep enough to find artists like yourselves, hidden gems, who have so much to offer. To anyone who wants to stream your music, is it available on DSPs? Can we find you on Instagram, on socials? Where can we find you?
2: Yeah, my Instagram handles are Tepe Mwahluri.
0: Mm-hmm.
2: I think I have to spell it because Tepe is not a familiar name.
0: Yes.
2: People are used to Tepo.
1: Yes.
2: So it's Tsepe Mwahluri, Mohloli. So it's at Tepe Mwahluri.
0: Tepe, thank you so much. Reggie, thank you for iskaftine simnandi. Because
3: you guys need to eat, guys. I can't eat by myself.
1: Oh, and we feasted. That Sam Smith cover was absolutely fantastic. Yeah. Tepe, once again, thank you so much for joining us. We really hope that today maybe might push you into the right direction and show you that there's still a gap in the music space. You're absolutely amazing, and we definitely need someone of your caliber to grace more stages.
2: Well, when I drop the album, I hope to perform again for you.
1: Absolutely.
0: 100%. Fun fact that you didn't know. You're the first artist on Alternative Lunchbox to actually have backup singers.
2: Oh, it was a great call.
1: Shows us that you take yourself seriously, your craft and your work as well, and that's why we take you seriously too. Tepe, once again, thank you so much for being here with us. All the best. We'll catch you again very soon.
2: Thank you, YFM.
0: Dango.
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0: 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Mshlabeni.
1: Yes, baby.
0: We are so excited for who's trending today, guys. It's going to be so iconic. Like, honestly, I don't know. I'm caught between joy, between WTF, between is this really our lives now? Like, who's trending is going to be wild, you guys.
1: For me, it's going to be a great experience. And for you, it's probably going to be one of the best moments on radio.
0: Absolutely.
1: I don't want to say much, but I can't wait to actually meet who's going to be trending on Who's Trending Today.
0: Yes, it is Women's Month. We are honoring women in a particular field this month. And we're kickstarting it with a legend. An absolute legend, on and off.
1: Have you met her before?
0: I've met her once. And when I met her, I was trying to shoot content, right? This is the back.

0: backstory, trying to shoot content because I was emceeing for an event, and she was so excited. She was like, yeah, let's do it. And you know what Flaza did? Flaza forgot to press record. That's how excited I was.
1: Oh my gosh.
0: She's such a ball of energy.
1: Love that.
0: She feels familiar. She's such a familiar soul. When you meet her, you even forget that she's as accomplished as she is because she is so down to earth.
1: I mean, with that kind of profession, you gotta have some sort of energy, and you gotta have some sort of, you know, joy and confidence and bubbliness. So
0: I mean, I come across quite a couple of men in that field, and you know, rather abafazi, because they're all absolutely brilliant. The men, on the other hand, in that field,
1: yeah,
0: like they take their stardom from their days, and they think that namanji, and it's like, calm down, buti.
1: Okay.
0: Yeah.
1: No, fair.
0: Yeah, it's Who's Trending, and it's coming up in the next hour. But we are 6 minutes away from your news headlines, and Ria is on standby. We'll also go ahead and check in with your roads.
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Celebrating women on Y.

0: 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The sounds of Chronicle Deep on Y, Mawuz, Netemba, and Kleni, so it's called the Tulisa. One of my favorite duos, this team right here. Ah, the music that comes from them is absolutely fantastic. Sam Deep Nobusi with Ageko on Y. Cardi B came through with our international superstar, Tyler with Nice Guy. And of course, we took it all the way to Pitori, courtesy of Peli Machiavelli. 25K, Marcus Harvey, it's called Something Special. It is 20 after 2 p.m. It's a thirsty Thursday on the Best Lunch Show, Mhlabeni. Welcome to the final hour.
1: Yes, you know what we do, baby, in the final hour, it's all about who's trending. And today, we have somebody really special. Now, she represented South Africa on the pitch, led one of the country's biggest football clubs from the sideline. And today, she's one of the most respected voices in African football. Joining us in Who's Trending this afternoon, we have the incredible
0: Sibiwe Dludlu! Oh man, what an absolute legend. From earning more than 60 caps for Banyana Banyana to coaching Mamelodi Sundowns ladies to leading them to domestic success, Simpiwe has experienced the beautiful game from almost every angle. And if you watch the World Cup, you will know she gave John Terry a run for his money. Simpiwe has experienced the beautiful game, like I said, from almost every angle. And now as a SuperSport football analyst, she's helping fans understand the game better with her sharp tactical insight and her unmatched personality, as well as her passion for football.
1: Yes, I mean, it's August and it's Women's Month, so we're going to be celebrating women all the way, and we're going to be celebrating Simpiwe today. And I mean, she's broken barriers by continuing to inspire the next generation of players, coaches, and broadcasters. Her journey is one of the most amazing leadership journeys you can ever think of and also witness. And today we're going to be chatting to her and finding out, how does it feel to be a woman who's behind football? And you know, being amazing and super great and being a star.
0: Yes, she's the epitome of resilience. She's a leader and she is showing that there is purpose for women in the beautiful world of football. We're so excited to have her in studio today, because coming up on Who's Trending once again is the one and only Sibiwe Dludlu!
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0: Check your calendar. 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
1: Home run. With Ayanda MVP.
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2: It's fine.
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3: Yeah. Okay.
2: Yeah. Someone. I've never, you know me, I always order out or whatever. But today they were like, hey, man, listen, we're going to cook for you. Hey, patela is kafti na food. It feels like I'm in high school all over again.
3: Yeah.
2: It's definitely green for me, man.
1: Weekdays, 3 to 6 p.m. A signature. To perfection. We celebrate the echoes of her.

0: Stream us live on www.yfm.co.za. The man who's making his way to our shores this December. We are so excited to be a partner. J. Cole with Man Up Above on Y. I pray the Lord watch. I pray the Lord watch. 29 minutes after 2 p.m. Welcome to the final hour of the best lunch show, Emhlabeni.
1: Yep.
0: We're the Lunch League 12 to 3. It's a Thursday, and you know how we roll. This Women's Month, we're doing it extra special because it's time for us to get into
2: Who's Trending?
3: Let's get into this. Let's go.
4: Geez, you're trending like crazy.
5: I'm trending?
1: She represented South Africa on the pitch, led one of the country's biggest football clubs from the sideline, and today she's one of the most respected voices in African football. Ladies and gentlemen, boys and girls, please make some noise for Siphiwe Dlozi!
0: My girl! My girl! We are so excited to have you here in studio, an absolute legend. We want to thank you for taking time out of your super busy schedule to sit down with us as we honor you and women in sports, because your journey is one for the books. Mm. But, coach, first things first, before we get to know you a little bit better, let's actually find out how you're doing. How are you, coach? Sorry, we're excited.
6: Jovicha! That's how I'm doing.
0: We love it.
1: Fun fact, my captain, we're all wearing green in studio.
0: Yes.
1: Gotta say.
0: Yes.
1: Green is the color.
0: Yeah. Green is the color because the women are doing it at the WAFCON right now.
1: Mm-hmm.
0: But coach, before we get to know you a little bit better, we want to play a game with you. We're going to try and ask you 20 questions in 30 seconds. But the gag is, there's no right or wrong answer because these are all questions about yourself.
6: Okay.
0: Any advice, Caddy?
1: Don't think about it too much.
6: All right.
1: You think about it too much, time runs, and by the time you think you're going to make 10 questions, you're already on question 4. Okay. So just don't think about it too much.
0: Okay, I've got 30 seconds. Caddy, you got the first question?
1: Got the first question.
0: All right, coach, you ready?
6: Mm-hmm.
0: Let's go. In 3, 2, 1.
1: First thing you do when you wake up?
6: Check my phone.
0: Coaching or broadcasting?
6: Coaching.
1: VAR or no VAR?
6: VAR.
0: No. Favorite stadium?
6: FNB.
1: Favorite cheap meal?
6: Yo. Cheesecake.
0: TikTok or Instagram?
6: Instagram.
1: Worst year of your life?
6: 2021.
0: Sunrise or sunset?
6: Sunrise.
1: What's always in your hand?
6: My phone.
0: Sneakers or boots?
6: Sneakers, baby!
0: Oh! You have actually made it to first place on the leaderboard because now you're on 10 points.
1: Well done.
0: What a way to get to know Siphiwe better. But now it's time for us to get into the conversation. Coach,
1: yes.
0: When you look back at your journey from being a young girl who loved football to becoming one of the continent's most respected football voices, what's that one moment that makes you stop and think, wait, Yazin, I've come a very long way?
6: When ugogo that you'd meet going to pay your rates and taxes says ngwanaka ke o tsiba aso wena o lo wa bulela ka bolo go tiving I saw you. That always reminds me how far I've come.
0: Yeah. Mm.
6: Because if I can still reach my community, my old people, it means I've really come a long way.
1: Mm. Yeah.
6: You know, they don't always have their phones on their hands.
1: Mm-hmm.
6: They are not always watching TV, but they sit and get to watch football and they see that voice that comes from a girl, from Alex. That really tells me, Guti, I've come a long way. When I see my high school friends, my primary school friends, and they say, Siphiwe, velu hlalile ebholweni, then I realize, okay. Yeah, that's how far.
1: That's beautiful. Crazy. Siphiwe, we all know that football has, you know, this has been a traditionally seen as a man's world sport.

0: Throughout your career, were there any moments you felt that, you know, you had to work twice as much to be taken seriously?
1: Every day.
0: Even now?
1: Even now.
0: Crazy.
1: Every day. And I see that by the amount of time I take in preparing for studio, for analyzing matches, just for even for coming here, I needed to see, am I ready mentally and all of that. Because I'm in a so much of a male-dominated industry. Just being a woman, you have to prove yourself that you belong there. And also, for the other women that are out there, I need to always represent. So that is pressure for me. And it's always to prove that women can, and they can do it with style, with finesse, and they can enjoy it. It's not ticking a box, you know. So all of those things to me, they remind me, Guti, Simpio, you have to keep working hard. And also because I'm a firm believer that there needs to be somebody who's 10 times better than me. So I'm always watching out for that person. So that's why I have to work hard every time, because even my kids, when they think about who I am and what I do, they need to say, yo, mommy's cool. You know, those are the first people that make me work 10 times harder. You know, and I know that I'm not entitled to be in this space. That's why I need to work harder every time and speak facts all the time. I don't have to be subjective about things. I must be objective when I speak about things.
2: Yeah, John Terry will testify. Now, coach, you've experienced football in three very different spaces. As a player, you represented the national squad with Banana Banana. As a coach, you've led the under-17s to victory. And then now as a broadcaster at the World of Champions, SuperSport, the biggest broadcaster in Africa. These are three different aspects of football that you have seamlessly conquered. Which one do we not see was actually the most difficult for you of the three? And what did it teach you about yourself?
1: You're transitioning to be a coach. That has been the most difficult, because playing football, life, I think I believe it's a gift that I've always had. Because you know, when my mother gave birth to my other siblings, it was head first. With me, it was feet first, which means I was ready to run. I was ready to go. You know, so I believe, Guti, I just hit the ground running. You know, but coaching was difficult, especially transitioning from being a player to being a coach. The team that I played for was the same team that I had to coach, and yo, Abokel, but it's in Asimfun. We don't want you. We don't want her, because when I came into that space, I needed to change. Friends that I had, they needed to understand I'm elevating, I'm coming into a different position. And the talk was different, the language was different. And because I'm a very strict person and I stick to my guns, it was my way or the highway. And a lot of players wanted to leave the team. They said to the football manager, can she leave? Because I started coaching at Tux, where I played, and studied and all of that. So they didn't want me to coach them because I was coming with rules. Because I realized when we were playing, we were not succeeding so much because we didn't follow rules so much. There weren't strict rules. And that was difficult for me. I almost quit. I remember sitting in his office, Kenneth Nelubelani, who's at the University of Pretoria. I said to him, Chief, I don't think I can continue. And I was in tears. And he said, well, let me tell you're not going anywhere. I can sign their clearances. They can go. You are staying. And I've been tested my whole life of being a coach, even being in the under-17s, being at Banyana, in the clubs that I've coached, where players come in and they say, Utsibang, oh, you know, she was just a player, you know. And yeah, that has been hard. And I've never spoken much about it, and I don't wear that, because it's not part of me. It's not my fault that you don't think I'm great. You know, so that has been the hardest thing. I've had struggles here and there with playing football. I almost quit also in 2011, when I was dropped out of the team. I sprained my ankle when we were playing Olympic qualifiers, and then I wasn't called into the team for the next 3-4 years, and that almost killed me. Because I was like, I wasn't watching Banyana play. I didn't even watch the Olympics playing, because I felt I was supposed to be in that team. I was one of the best defenders in the country, you know. And you know, politics and preferences and all of those things, and it had to teach me so much, Guti. You're not entitled. There's someone else that you think you are better than, but they belong in the team, not you. It's not your time. You know, so many lessons that came with that, and it was hard. You know, and even with the coaching thing, I needed to tone down and realize that I need to deal with human beings first. This transition, I need to take in as much as I can and balance it out, because it's not my or the highway. these players, I need them to make me a great coach. I need them to coach and show my philosophy and show how great I am and how I can grow.

0: Wow.
1: It seems like you've gone through a lot of adversities. What is your mantra, like, that keeps you going to stay true to being a leader and lead people, and also, like, pushing through when people didn't believe in you?
2: My name is Simpiwe. Mm-hmm. And I asked my mom, and I asked her, why did you give me that name, Laga Simpiwe? And she said, because you were my gift, and it means God and my ancestors gave me you.
1: Mm.
2: And I believe that a gift never makes people dull. A gift always cheers people up. It lights up the room. And that was so profound and significant for me. So every day I look at myself, I'm like, ay, ivukile gift. Ivukile gift. Asibangene, babes. You know, so every time I wake up, I remember my mom, because I'm a split image of my mom, my personality, my energy, everything.
0: Mm.
2: And I remember probably 9 years ago when I was in this studio, she drove me here when my daughter was a couple of months.
1: Mm-hmm.
2: And the energy that she's had. So I always think about her and I'm like, I can't let that woman down.
0: Yeah.
2: You know, so I've got to show the world why she named me Simpiwe. I've got to give them my name on a daily. And that keeps me going, because a gift, even if you can break it, it doesn't change the name. It's still a gift.
1: Yep.
0: Mm.
2: You know, so I live by my name so much. And I always say, the only thing you can kill about me is when you take my breath away, but my legacy will still live on.
0: Absolutely.
2: So, ukuphuma kwelanga, you said sunrise or sunset, I said sunrise.
1: Yes.
2: When the sun comes up, it means it's a new day.
1: Yeah, new opportunities, new everything.
0: Absolutely. I don't know if you know this, coach, but on the streets, you're known as the lady who fried John Terry, right?
1: No. What is the story about John Terry?
0: Oh, she analyzed the heck out of him.
1: Okay.
0: Like, he thought, and then she said, no, you don't.
1: Okay.
0: You know, she laid down the facts and it was
1: stood your ground.
0: She stood her ground. How did you get to a point where, coach, you trust your voice so much? You're so confident in what you say. You, especially in a space where, you know, women in football, they think, lo bamqashe ngoba muhle, lo bamqashe ngoba umekahle. How do you get to a point, or how did you get to a point where you're so confident in what you say and you stand by what you say?
2: I have a couple of scriptures that I love. The first one is Joshua 1 verse 9, and it says, have I not commanded you? Go out there and be who you want to be, because the Lord just called me with that. You know, do not be afraid, do not be discouraged, for I am with you wherever you go. So which means, everywhere I go, God is with me.
0: Mm.
2: So who can be against me? Even if you are against me, I'm like, sharp, you know, God is with me.
0: Mm. Yes.
2: You know? And what makes me so confident is because I only have one life, one heart, one brain. If that shuts down, then that's the end of it.
0: Mm-hmm.
2: You know, so I've got to live every day the best way I know how. There's a friend of mine, Normanda Dlamini, and she has a tagline, it's exist purely as yourself.
0: Mm.
2: And I take that and I carry that with me everywhere I go, because you might forget my crooked teeth. I always say I have crooked teeth, you know, ngata onokwaja, the rabbit, and I love my teeth so much.
0: How cute, Timothy Jada.
2: And I always say, you're going to remember my teeth. You're going to remember my eyes. You're going to remember my voice.
0: Mm.
2: You're going to remember how I made you feel, because I always want to be made feel good, to be made to feel good by the next person. So I do it first, you know. So, and also what gives me confidence is that I'm always objective about things. If you're subjective, you're going to change. You're going to have feelings here and there. But if you are objective about things, you know what it's facts. And facts don't care how you feel.
0: Mm.
2: So that's what I live by. I need to be factual every time. I can't just give a here, there, because tomorrow it changes, you know. And that gives me confidence, because if I tell you the truth, tomorrow you can come up against me, it'll still be the same truth about me and what I represent. So that's what keeps me confident. The support from my family, having children, gives me so much confidence, because I look at them and I'm like, yo, they've got to be proud of me, you know.
0: Yeah, absolutely.
2: So yeah, my mom is the biggest person that has helped me to be confident. And more than anything, you don't teach confidence, you don't train it, but it's something we are born with. And I think I'm embracing what I've been born with.
1: Cheers.
0: She is exactly who is trending, Coach Simpiwe Dlamini. 60 caps for Banyana Banyana, led Mamelodi Sundowns women to victory, and now is a broadcaster on your World of Champions. She is on SuperSport, and she's exactly who's trending. She's in the building as we celebrate Women in Sports this Women's Month. 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

0: We're taking it from KZN to the world. His name is Danya Devs on Y. It's called Umuzi Weklazi alongside Nomfundo Moore as well as Makosi. 47 minutes after 2 o'clock. It's a Thirsty Thursday on the Lunch League, and we're celebrating women in sport every single Thursday this August. And we had to kick it off in a big way with one of the most incredible women to grace not only the pitch, not only the studio, and not only the sidelines as a coach. We have her in studio, the incredible Simpiwe Lulu. Coach, you still good?
1: I'm good. Javicha! This is my tagline. Like, people say, Coach, we haven't heard you speak if you don't say Javicha.
0: Oh, so that's how we know for a fact to go to Umnandi. Javicha.
1: Yeah. Coach. I'm sorry, guys.
0: We both fighting. Like, who asked her the question first?
2: It's Women's Month, and you know, Women's Month is always about, you know, achievements. We look at women who are doing great, but also it's it reminds us of the work that needs to still be done. From where you sit right now, what do you think still needs to change for women in South Africa, especially in sports?
1: Education.
2: Okay.
1: Access to education and consistent access. The reason why I'm saying that, for us to get sustainable development, Simpiwe Lulu, SD stands for sustainable development.
2: Crazy.
1: You know, education, and I'm big on education, and education is not your PhD. I'm not referring to that entirely. I'm not referring to your degree. I'm referring to

0: you to have skills that can help you get to the next level. Oftentimes, as women, we think we are entitled. That's the first stumbling block. And then we think people need to do that. They have to. No, they don't need to do that. Help them see why there's a need for you to be in that space. Help them see why you are the person that can bridge that gap. The other thing is that when you put us in spaces and in positions, don't do it to tick a box, because a lot of us are there thirsty for that and will surprise you and you won't be able to handle us. You know, so create environments and that will allow us to learn, to grow, and be able to relate and be a part of the movements as well. Don't consult us as well to say, ladies, what do you think? How do you see this panning out? And don't give us the easy jobs, because if you give us the easy jobs, we see it easy and then we just leave it at that. Give us equally tough stuff, because we want to be part of changing the narrative, you know. And also, for women that are in positions of influence and affluence, don't be afraid to bring women that are better than you in that space. Because oftentimes people feel like if I'm a coach and I bring guys that are much more experienced than me, they're going to take my job. Hell no. Mina, I want people that are better than me, that are going to challenge me and ask me questions and ask me, why is this happening? Why that? Why are you pushing for this player and not that player? You know? And also, because women are 100 years behind when it comes to being in management and decision-making positions, allow us grace to get to that level and do it diligently. So, in a sense that when we get into that, we can also be part of the change. We can give the change as well. And I'm a PhD, Ekmelesibe now. It's pull her deeper than where you are. Don't pull her down, you know. Pull her deeper than where you are, meaning that other woman can go further. And also,
1: Nice.
0: there needs to be, like in the Constitution, there needs to be things that say women need to be in spaces like this. They need to be allowed to do certain things. Even imali, that needs to change. Even imali, when we are doing the same job, equally so.
1: We need to be paid
0: Yeah,
1: equally.
2: Absolutely.
0: We need to be paid equally, especially if the output is the same, we generate the same income and all of that, the profits. Do that for me. And I know somebody that's listening at home would say, "Ay, coach, uqalile manje sekasitshelanga equal pay for men and women." I'm not talking about that when it comes to football. I'm not talking about that. But I'm just speaking in general. We are also contributing to the economy. Akuthiwa, this one is for women. Let them contribute 2 cents. No,
1: Sure.
0: we contribute equally, because when we go pay for groceries, they don't say women pay less. We pay the same
1: Same
0: amount.
1: amount.
0: So pay me the same amount as well, you know. And don't do us favors. You are killing us. Don't do us favors. If it, look, there's destiny helpers out there, people that will say, "I'm for Simpiwe." But when Simpiwe gets in into that space, she needs to show why that person was for you. Work hard. Open the gate for the others that need to come in. Work diligently so. Put your first foot forward, your best foot forward. You know, create an environment and spaces where you allow other women to be great, even better than you. Then a lot will happen. And I'm speaking to women. If you can hear my tone, is a lot speaking to women a lot more than to men, because the feeling out there is that women are not for women so much. But believe me, there are women that are there out there for other women. So let's push it
2: Just
0: as
2: to
0: hard as
2: add
0: we
2: on to
0: can.
2: that, coach, as a young girl who looks up to you, who watches you, watched you as a player, as a coach, as a broadcaster now at SuperSport, what advice do you have all of the young girls? I mean, you've seen it all, from the highs as a player, as a coach, to the lows as a player, as a coach. What advice do you want to give any young girl, young woman who's dreaming of accomplishing some of the things that you've done in the world of sports?
0: Never take no for an answer, but take a not yet. And not yet allows you time and a period for you to sharpen your skill. It allows you to master your gift. It allows you to be an expert in the field that you want to dominate in. It allows you to come in there and be refined. It allows you to be unique. So, as a woman out there, young girl, even about Gogo, because we can't leave any women out there, I want to say to you, nobody will believe in your dreams more than you. Nobody will push your dreams more than you. So, sacrifice the time. I always say to my players, work hard when nobody's watching, so that when the stadium is out there and the piano plays, you dance, you dance, you dance, you show them moves that they've never seen. But you know that behind behind the scenes, you cry, you sweat, wow. you feel the pain, but you keep pushing, you know, and never look at another person and say, "Mina, I'm better than them," but look at them and say, "How can I be great?"
1: Mm.
0: As a Simpiwe, how can I look for opportunities as a Simpiwe? Open your mouth, speak to people. This is something that I'm learning along the way. I think the last and biggest thing that I would love to say to women out there, never be apologetic about who you are. Never be apologetic about the sacrifices you've made. Never be apologetic about the success you've made. And I'm saying this to myself right now because I feel sometimes I'm apologetic. I'm like, no, I don't have that. It's okay. Then I shrink myself.
1: Mm-hmm.
0: Yay, Simpiwe, don't shrink yourself. So to other Simpiwes out there, to other women out there, never shrink yourself because you are uniquely and you are uniquely tailored, and it's just one of you. Even your twin doesn't have the same fibers as you.
1: Yeah.
2: Let me tell you something incredible about working at SuperSport. Winning the MVP challenge and coming across women like yourself. The first time I met you, Simpiwe, was at a games night. You probably don't remember, I was so nervous to come and say hi to you. But the advice that you gave me, something that I'm going to carry with me forever, where you told me, Yvette, you're here for a reason. They didn't choose you because they felt sorry for you or because it's timing is everything and you're here for a reason. So you need to show the rest of the world why you were chosen, and don't dim your lights. And we want to thank you so much for being the person that you are. It's so tough to move and navigate this industry, especially when it comes to women. Other women are so hard on younger women or new women who come into their space, but you've been so welcoming, so accommodative, so encouraging. We love you so much. We appreciate you. And we want to give you your flowers while you're still here to smell them. You're absolutely incredible, Simpiwe. You've achieved almost everything that is possible. What next? What is next for Coach Simpiwe?
0: What's next for Coach Simpiwe is that I have a foundation called the Simpiwe Lulu Foundation. We are on Instagram now as well. So we are working on our website. My aim is to bridge the gap for women out there and be able to say, I don't want you to face the same challenges I faced, because I just want you to challenge yourself getting on the field. Don't worry about your soccer boots, your sports bra. Where am I going to get the next amount of training? So the Simpiwe Lulu Foundation is there investing in women, and I'd love for, you know, investors, people that can come in with money, resources, because we can't do this. And the biggest one day is to have the Simpiwe Lulu Football Academy, because lapho sizobe senza our Simpiwe Lulu 100
2: exactly
0: on the field, off the field, because all I have is with a ball on my feet, and I'm using the same tool to reach out and change the narrative and be a beacon of hope for women out there with or without a ball on their feet.
1: I wish I was one of your players, because I would love to have you as a coach. Like, you're brilliant at what you do. Wow, Simpiwe.
2: Oh, man, we celebrate you, Simpiwe Lulu, the woman that you are. You are a stellar example that resilience, passion, and most importantly, Ubuntu will take you to all the corners of the world. We love you. We appreciate you. Happy Women's Month. And please continue to be the fantastic mother, colleague, sister, daughter that you are.
0: Thank you.
2: Ladies and gentlemen, Simpiwe Lulu, the first woman to kick off this Thursday feature that we are running with this entire month as we shine the spotlight on women in sports. What a way to kickstart.
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2: 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Imagine the whole neighborhood vanished overnight. What's your next move?

0: The end of Oak Street puts the Platt family to the ultimate test, survival. 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
1: Oh, we're cooking now. It's the Lunch League. On why?
2: Skatso hamba manje.
0: Yes, what an absolutely fantastic show it has been. Thank you so much to each and every single one of you who continue to choose us as the best lunch show emhlabeni. Big shout out to once again to Coach Simpiwe Dludlu for taking time to come and celebrate Women's Month with us, drop some gems, and just bring her bubbly and awesome personality.
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0: But tomorrow is also extra special.
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4: Stories making headlines. The state opposes bail in the case of Mkhwanazi and four others, and former TRC commissioner takes the stand at the TRC case's inquiry. A very good afternoon. I'm Ralebogha Nke. The state has opposed bail for suspended Ekurhuleni Metro Police Deputy Chief Julius Mkhwanazi and his four co-accused in the Brakpan Magistrates Court. The group faces a Schedule 6 murder charge linked to the alleged torture and murder of businessman Emmanuel Mbenze, as well as the alleged disposal of his body. Mkhwanazi's lawyer, Peter Wilkins, argues that the charges should not fall under Schedule 6 and that the state has failed to provide further particulars previously requested by the defence.
5: We do not agree that it is Schedule 6. We've been provided with a preliminary charge sheet, and I submit that from a reading of the charge sheet, it is quite clear that the charges against accused number 5 can never constitute a Schedule 6 offence. Your Worship, in this regard, effort to clarify this, we send further particulars and request the state to provide us with further particulars. My learned colleague confirmed that he received it, even though it was sent to him yesterday, he indicated he only received it this morning. We have not been provided with those further particulars, Your Worship.
4: Meanwhile, State Prosecutor Nqe Bantelwa maintains that the charges do fall under Schedule 6, meaning the accused must prove exceptional circumstances to qualify for bail.
6: Schedule 6, because there should be that there is a murder that happened in the course of robbery and by a group of people, that makes it worship now in the premise of Schedule 6.
4: The matter has now been postponed to the 13th of August, when the accused are expected to formally apply for bail. Turning to this now, the Protea Glen Magistrates Court has postponed the case against 30-year-old Ifeel Simango to the 9th of September after he abandoned his bail. Simango was arrested last month in Orlando West and Soweto in connection with an alleged international online extortion, sextortion and money laundering syndicate that targeted 52 victims, including two in South Africa. The Hawks investigation was triggered by the suicide of a Swiss miner who was allegedly manipulated into sending explicit images of himself before being threatened and extorted for large sums of money to prevent them from being shared. Investigators say Simango allegedly received nearly 233,000 rand from the victim through PayPal before money was transferred to various local bank accounts. He faces charges of extortion and money laundering. However, Hawks spokesperson Katlego Mohale says additional charges have since been added.
7: The accused has had additional charges, which include distribution of pornographic material as well as possession of pornographic material and fraud that has been added to the murder and the money laundering that he had previously appeared on. At this stage, it's too early in the investigation to divulge that we will be extraditing him. But for now, he is being charged for 52 victims that have already been unmasked. At this stage, the investigators are in a race against time to ascertain where all these victims are from and whether or not they will be able to attend in South Africa. Or

0: or then they will be in their own countries.
1: Lastly, former TRC Commissioner Yasmin Suka says Reverend Frank Chikane declined to publicly oppose political pardons for apartheid-era perpetrators despite being urged to help uncover the full truth behind their crimes. Suka made the revelation while giving evidence before the TRC Cases Inquiry in Johannesburg today. Wanish reports Lebohang Ndashe.
2: Suka told the commission that she met with Reverend Frank Chikane in 2012, hoping he would call on those responsible for his attempted poisoning to make full disclosures before any political pardons were considered. She said she believes such a stance could have encouraged perpetrators to reveal who authorized other apartheid-era operations and help families still searching for answers.
3: Chikane refused to take a stand in the matter. He also refused to oppose the pardon applications arising from this case, and he would not be moved. When I asked him why he was unwilling to assist, he said that he had been poorly treated since he left government, but he didn't explain why such treatment prevented him from taking a stand. I was bitterly disappointed with his refusal to stand with the families and victims of apartheid crimes who were waiting for answers.
2: Suka is expected to return to the commission after legal representatives indicated they intend applying to cross-examine her. For Y News, I am Lebohang Ndashe in Johannesburg.
1: Recapping your top story this hour, the state has opposed bail for suspended Ekurhuleni Metro Police Deputy Chief Julius Mkhwanazi and his four co-accused in the Brakpan Magistrates Court. Be sure to follow us on X and on Instagram at YFM. For Y News, I'm Ralebogang Nke.

0: I wish Strava had a metric for measuring fun. Because what? I've been having fun this week with Paddle, I'm not going to lie. I think it's my third game this week. I wish Strava had a metric for measuring fun because, wow, that's the quote for today. What's going on? What's good?
1: Rev up your engine and turn up the volume. It's Home Run.

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2: Why. Good afternoon to you and yours, and welcome to Home Ground. My name is Sizwe. I've got you with your traffic. So we start things off on the N1 by Pretoria Main Road southbound. There is a stationary vehicle on the N1 southbound before Rampa to Brakfontein Road. Now also having a look at the N1 by Donnybert Freeway southbound. There is an incident on the N1 southbound before Rigel Avenue. Also taking a look at the N1 by the Western Bypass southbound, a stationary vehicle on the N1 southbound at Albertina Sisulu Road. And also staying on the N1, Western Bypass southbound, a stationary vehicle on the N1. This is southbound after Rand Show Road. And also taking a look at the R21 northbound, there is a stationary vehicle on the R21 northbound at Griffiths Road. And also taking a look at the N1 by Donnybert Freeway, southbound, a stationary vehicle on the N1 southbound at Rigel Drive. And that's what I have when it comes into your traffic. If I miss anything, do jump into the Y socials at YFM, do hashtag Y traffic. My name is Cesar M, and this is your Home Run Traffic.
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0: Green light.
2: Why? Hashtag home run with Ayanda MVP. Sees with M in the cut. It is a thirsty. Well, I wanted to say Donkey Thursday, but it's a quarter to weekend Thursday. Quarter to weekend Thursday is looking like a green light on my side. And I'm sure it's looking like a green light to many of the ladies that are DJs because, yo, weekend enkulu! The long weekend is coming up! And you know the gigs always start on a Thursday. But I managed to also get like a really cool corporate gig celebrating women in sports on a Donkey Friday. I'm so excited. So that's my green light. I'm just so excited about the gigs that are coming through. And I love making sure that I'm on the decks during Women's Long Weekend. Why is my English going away? Maybe it's because I'm excited. But yeah, kuningi on my side with the green lights. What's it looking like on your side? You can drop the voice note on the Y app. Maybe you're also ngingizing because it's a quarter to weekend. And you know, the English bundles are depleting molaifeng. And drop that voice note on the Y app and let me know if it's a red light, which means things are really bad, or it's a green light, which means things are looking really, really good. And it probably could be an amber light too. Maybe you're neither here nor there. You're just present.
1: 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This place is called Mapiano Avenue. Why?

0: 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Home run.
1: What's going on? What's good? Mr. MVP. 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Bafethu. Hey, Yazin. It's a red light. Red light, red light, red light. Because I'm supposed to be trauma. Yazin, the reason why I'm being echo radio for like a while. For he sing it back. It's because I got mugged, man. So man, I'm supposed to be trauma. I'm supposed to be traumas. Yeah, I'm supposed to be trauma. Mara ugunizwa, uguguzwa, aizo. When the aggression always, it's always a pick-me-up. Yabo, kyang sugumisa kangani. Not kangani, but kyang sugumisa. Yeah, ay, aggression, aizo. Kulungi like a bye.
2: Ayanda MVP on Y.
3: Yo, Ayanda, it's a red light from me because whether either rides me and Zimbabwe decide to we are cool. Yo, it's been a very hectic week. The flu had me down and out, and ngiyanxena ukuya kudoctor nkosi yami, ngiyanxena, so I'd rather drink home remedies, and I am suffering.
2: Ayanda MVP on Y.
4: Sup, Ayanda MVP, P, and shout out to Caesar M. This is your boy, Lucy Chance. I'm having a red light because it's assignments and homeworks back to back, and deadlines back to back, and I am so broke.
5: Aww.
4: 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I really need money, Ayanda. But then yeah, shout out to your show. Great show.
0: 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It's Y.
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9: We MK Ziash. 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
10: I will have a futama planka. And that's the planka like in the sitting room, little Sebondi.
11: Ladies and gentlemen, in the building this afternoon, we have Celestine Dooley.
12: I get in love and no more. 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
10: 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Nice.
12: Don't know why. 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It doesn't have a face.
10: That's true.
12: It's a human nature thing.
10: Yeah.
12: Don't say I was tilting a track, so please.
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2: What's up, Ayanda MVP? KB in the cut. Guess what? It's a green light. I bought a car. Let it all work out. Yo, Kosiam. God is good.
1: Ayanda MVP on Y.
2: Ayanda MVP, so now you're man. You know, if I can tell you, we used to say Sinai, man, even if he's not there, but Sinai, man. You know, my day was amber, not red and green. And it wasn't a productive day, man, today, man. But after I play me again, green light.
1: Ayanda MVP on Y.
3: Ayanda MVP. Yeah, ukhuluma no Kennedy ne. Ngapha e Mandlane. Aye, it's a red, guys. It's a red. Just imagine someone just came from nowhere. Wangthola ngime pack e packing and then ovela wangishayisa kanjalo nje. Wangiphuma and then she just told me, "Eish, I have a lot in my mind. I have stress. I have this and ngenapi mina mara. Mina ngenapi ukuthi wena ushayisa imoto yami."
1: A signature to perfection. We celebrate the echoes of her. Why?

0: Ashlena!
1: Oh, I love this song. Woo, Giyaki coming through in the remix featuring Omalay with Forever. What a number. Before we wrap up Red Light, Green Light, I actually called Khuthatso yesterday and she's celebrating her birthday today. Happy birthday, Khuthatso! But now, Khuthatso, I had called you because I told you there was a situation with your voice note. The same thing's happening today, but you know what? Because it is your birthday, Khuthatso, I'm not going to ask you to redo it. I'm just going to play it for you so you can also hear yourself, you know, talking about your red light, green light to wrap it up right now on Y.
2: I am the MVP, PPP, Nayo. Hi, guys. For me, it's a green light, I guess. It is my birthday. Didn't really do much. Yeah, I took leave because I told myself I'm not gonna work on my birthday. And yeah, right now I'm driving to get my nails done and my lashes done because I'm only gonna celebrate on the weekend. But it's been a chill day. Yeah, can't complain much.
1: Happy birthday, Khuthatso. Ah, it's so beautiful. She's celebrating on Women's Month weekend, like the weekend, Molaifeng. So I know that there are going to be ladies on the decks everywhere, Molaifeng, and there are also going to be a lot of ladies that are just celebrating being women. Oh, I'm so excited for this weekend. Are you excited, Ria?
3: Ooh, very excited.
1: No, I know Khuthatso's excited too. And ladies, if you're excited, let's go! I'm going to ask what we're going to be up to next tomorrow when we actually are inside the weekend. Mm-hmm. Then we can say what our plans are going to be, where we're going to be going. Some okay. people are actually having a long weekend getaway for some.
3: Ooh.
1: Like, yeah, ladies trips, like besties going away together. I know friends that are traveling for that nice. Long weekend. So jelly. But I'm going to be on the deck, so I'm fine.
3: Oh.
1: I like playing music for the ladies.
3: Nice.
1: And I love it because every time a guy will come and say, don't you have any? I say, no. I only take female requests. Ka women's man.
3: Thank you.
1: Someone was asking for Composure last week when I was playing at Saint. I'm like, sorry, I only take female requests.
3: Yes.
1: If it's not a female artist, I don't want to hear it.
3: I love it.
1: And he's like, no, but it's Composure. I'm like, yeah, compose yourself. Yeah. Give me another artist that's women. Let's wrap it up on that note. It is 3:30.
4: Why news headlines?
3: Stories making headlines. The Activists and Citizens Forum has added its voice to growing calls for President Cyril Ramaphosa to dismiss suspended Police Minister Senzo Mkunu. And the Protea Glen Magistrates Court has postponed the case against a 30-year-old to the 9th of September after he abandoned his bail application. Be sure to follow us on X and on Instagram. I'll have more on these and other stories at the top of the hour. For now, here's Ntsako Mkhari with your sports.
5: 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It's Y Sports.
6: A very good afternoon from the sport desk. Let's start off with some football, where Kaizer Chiefs have been handed a bye from the first round of this season's CAF Confederation Cup, while Nedbank Cup champions Durban City have been paired against Rukinzo from Burundi. The draw for the continental competition was conducted in Cairo, Egypt earlier today. Chiefs were one of the 8 sides who were exempted from the opening round of the preliminary knockout competition and will take on either Red Arrows of Zambia or FC Rouge of Madagascar in the second round. And Amakhosi captain Brandon Peterson believes that they have a squad good enough to compete on the continent.
7: I think the guys are there. Obviously more than capable of doing

0: the job, you know. And I think that's the nice thing. If you look at last season, how often at the back we changed, and players coming in, going out, whoever stepped in, they were able to obviously deal with what was thrown at them. So I think it's important for us to back each other, to make sure that we know that we are able, you know, to don't want to say there's a void that was left, but that we are able to deal with whatever is coming to our way, you know, in terms of, like you said, in the CAF competition, that aerial balls and all of that. And I think the players that we have are more than capable of dealing with that.
1: In some transfer news from the Premier League, Everton have secured the signing of Christian Nørgaard from Arsenal, with the midfielder putting pen to paper on a two-year contract. And West Ham United have also acquired the services of former Brighton and Hove Albion defender Joel Vertman on a free transfer. Let's move to some rugby now, where Springbok prop Zach Porthen is relishing the chance to test himself against Argentina's formidable front row as he prepares to earn his sixth test cap in Buenos Aires this Saturday. The 22-year-old has excelled so far this season and was impressive during his cameos off the bench against England and Scotland in the Nations Championship. He will once again provide impact from the Bok bench, but says that his focus remains firmly on improving rather than getting caught up in the occasion.
2: Well, I mean, playing like union rugby is one thing. It's obviously a massive step up to international rugby. So you're always trying to better every aspect of your game. So like for what I do is before every training session, I'll put my head on one or two things. I'll say, look, today I want to get better at this and this and that. And I think I try and be consistent with trying to improve every single training session. So that's kind of how I go about it, yeah.
1: And then finally, in some motorsports, the British Grand Prix will remain on the MotoGP calendar until 2028 after signing a two-year contract extension. The announcement was made earlier today and comes ahead of this weekend's 2026 British Grand Prix. That'll do it from the Sport Desk for this hour. For our sport, I'm Nsako Mkhari.
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3: why? Mawana, let's lock into another quick update on your traffic. Sibona ukuthi izinto zime kanjani ke kumgwaqo. So taking a look at the N1 by Donyubat Freeway southbound, there is an incident on the N1 southbound before Rigel Avenue. On the N1 Western Bypass southbound, a stationary vehicle on the N1 southbound at Albertina Sisulu Road. And also taking another quick look at the N1. This is by the Western Bypass southbound. There is a stationary vehicle on the N1 southbound after Randershow Road. And also having a quick look at the R21 northbound, a stationary vehicle on the R21 northbound at Griffiths Road. And that's what I have when it comes to your traffic. If I must say anything, do jump onto the Y socials at YFM. Do hashtag Y traffic. My name is Sizwe Emma. This is Home Run Traffic.
4: Now, I don't want to jinx it, so I'm not going to say their name in case they don't answer the phone when we need them to play the Home Run Quick Quiz. We're going to be playing in the next 3 minutes at 3:45. And the homie that we're going to be playing with is still going to get double points. It's just been what we've been up to this whole week. We've been giving away double points because number one, Sinai is not here. And number two, I can. That's why I made a double. So let's play the Home Run Quick Quiz at 3:45 right here on Y. Here's Kelani with Cruise Control.
2: 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It's Home Run.

0: 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Home run.
1: And run about that time, we played a home run quick quiz on a Thursday. On a Thursday, we playing on a Thursday. And today we're playing with Gordon. What's going on? What's good, bro? Can't complain, Gordon, can't complain. Are you ready to handle these general knowledge questions coming your way? All right, because you're ready and Sinaya's not here, I'm going to give you 2 points to start off with. Yeah, let's make sure that it moves more and it's not just two. Okay, all right. Okay, Gordon, your time starts in 3, 2, 1. Gordon, what is SGB short for?
2: School governing body.
1: What is the most famous brand that makes petroleum jelly?
2: Vaseline.
1: What is the official language of Angola?
2: Pass.
1: 018 is the telephone area code for which province? Makazana, bar 018.
2: 018 is Pass.
1: Spell the word intelligence.
2: I-N-E.
1: Mm-hmm.
2: E.
1: Mm-hmm.
2: L.
1: Uh-huh.
2: I-G-E-E-T.
1: Which team is currently at the top of the Betway Premiership table? Bani? Kalile. What do you call a baby goat?
2: Baby goat. It's a calf.
1: You know, when we call children, what else do we call children?
2: Toddlers.
1: No, it starts with a K.
2: Kids.
1: There we go. Okay, that is time. Well done, Gordon. Well done. Yeah, you didn't manage to get all of them correct, but look, plus the two that we started off with, you've got a comfortable 5, isandla. So that's not bad. It's not bad at all. No, but if you had stopped wasting time answering ikhosi elinga wini, ngabe I would ask you 2 more questions. Manje ubhizi uyasukela wena.
2: No, but angithi amabhanganyana.
1: Eh?
2: Is that beef amabhanganyana
1: mkhosi? Yeah, ngiyazi kune beef, but if you had said it after the countdown, phela you only have 60 seconds.
2: Noted.
1: But it's all good. I hear you say you're an introvert. Why would you call yourself an introvert?
2: Allow me to keep to myself because I'm mainly one man.
1: Mm-hmm.
2: That also helps me to be a people's person when I get to a collective.
1: Oh, nice. So you come alive at like a braai, ne? Games night. Games night, like 30 seconds. Hey?
2: What?
1: I'm saying you come alive when you're interacting with other people outside.
2: Yeah, I have to, so that you can keep other people's spirits up because you don't know what the next person is going through. So.
1: Oh, that is so true, Gordon. What a gentleman. I can't wait to bump into you in real life. Then you put a smile on my face.
2: I don't know that you too.
1: Angizwa?
2: You like that?

0: Okay, well, the next time is it maybe Tempo sohlangana khona lapho ke ngoba usebenza khona Tempo u-D2.
1: Mina ngisenjalo.
0: Usenjalos?
1: Yeah, come to us.
0: Meme, because the last time we were there was for Club Y. Yeah. Who's on the lineup this weekend for Njalos? I hope you have a ladies lineup.
1: Most definitely.
0: Who you got on the decks this weekend so far from top of mind?
1: So far from top of mind, can I keep you inquisitive? Let's come through.
0: Okay. Cool stuff. So Friday, Saturday, Sunday, the whole weekend, you guys are going to be open.
1: Yes, you are.
0: Nicely done. Shout out to Njalos. Magube Njalo vele. Ngale long weekend. CN Corner. And if people need to book tables, where do they go?
1: They can go to socials at magubenjalo_ishwai.
0: Uh-huh.
1: And then they'll get our contacts with the table bookings and everything.
0: Oh, nice one, Gordon. Thank you so much, bro.
1: Thank you, Michoni.
0: Alrighty. Bye.
2: Hotter than the rest. Better than the best. It's Y.

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0: If you're happy and you know it, don't hold back. Turn it up with Sinaye. This is Happy Hour. Step into the group chat. Tap into trending chats that get you talking and get the game plan on all things hot on your screen. Sinaye keeps you entertained for the happiest hour of your day, where the vibes hit harder than the traffic. 6 to 7 p.m. Monday to Friday with Sinaye. Let's get happy. This is Happy Hour. Your aura is heard and felt. The echoes of women become the soundtrack of generations. Happy Women's Month. Why? Why? The hottest station in the nation. This isn't said lightly. It's how we move, sound, and show up as the hottest. Steady attracting the stylish, the aspirational, the creators, self-ascenders, and culture advocates across all platforms, from radio to socials. And the numbers? They never lie. Millions tune in from AM to PM. Why dominates the crowd? Because we don't just talk trends. Why invites you into the conversation and hands you the mic? When we say the hottest station, we put our persona on it.
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7: Stories making headlines, calls for Senzo Mqunu to be suspended continue to grow, and sextortion syndicate suspect abandons bail. A very good afternoon. I'm Ralepoha Nke. The activists and citizens forum have added their voice to growing calls for President Cyril Ramaphosa to dismiss suspended police minister Senzo Mqunu. Recent testimony before the Madlanga Commission has raised fresh concerns about Mqunu's office, including allegations of plots targeting suspended National Police Commissioner Fani Masemola and the leadership of crime intelligence. The civil society movement says allegations by ADAC prosecutor Drushantha Ramsamy that Mqunu colluded with former IDAC head Andrea Johnson on key matters are serious. Spokesperson Dennis Bloom has called on the president to act decisively, saying Mqunu's suspension is simply not enough.
8: When General Nhlanhla Mkhwanazi addressed the media on the 6th of July 2025, he alleged that Police Minister Mqunu was part of a political interference causing instability in the police. Minister Mqunu denied on three occasions clandestinely. Activists and Citizens Forum calls upon President Cyril Ramaphosa to put the interests of the country above his own party's interests and fire Minister Mqunu immediately.
7: Turning to this now, the state has opposed bail for suspended Ekurhuleni Metro Police Deputy Chief Julius Mkhwanazi and his four co-accused in the Brakpan Magistrates Court. The group faces a Schedule 6 murder charge linked to the alleged torture and murder of businessman Emmanuel Mbenze, as well as the alleged disposal of his body. Mkhwanazi's lawyer, Peter Wilkins, argues that the charges should not fall under Schedule 6 and that the state has failed to provide further particulars previously requested by the defense.
9: We do not agree that it is Schedule 6. We've been provided with a preliminary charge sheet, and I submit that from a reading of the charge sheet, it is quite clear that the charges against accused number 5 can never constitute a Schedule 6 offence, Your Worship. In this regard, effort to clarify this, we send further particulars and request the state to provide us with further particulars. My learned colleague confirmed that he received it, even though it was sent to him yesterday, he indicated he only received it this morning. We have not been provided with those further particulars, Your Worship.
7: Meanwhile, State Prosecutor Nceba Ntelwa maintains that the charges fall under Schedule 6, meaning the accused must first prove exceptional circumstances to qualify for bail.
10: Schedule 6, because that there is a murder that happened in the course of robbery and by a group of people, that makes it now in the premise of Schedule 6.
7: The matter has been postponed to the 13th of August, when the accused are expected to formally apply for bail. Turning to another court, the Protea Glen Magistrates Court has postponed the case against 30-year-old Ifeel Simango to the 9th of September after he abandoned his bail. Simango was arrested last month in Orlando West and Soweto in connection with an alleged international online extortion, sextortion.

0: and money laundering syndicate that targeted 52 victims, including two in South Africa. The Hawks' investigation was triggered by the suicide of a Swiss miner who was allegedly manipulated into sending explicit images of himself before being threatened and extorted for large sums of money to prevent them from being shared. Investigators say Simango allegedly received nearly 200,000 rand from the victim through PayPal. This is before the money was transferred to the various local bank accounts. He now faces charges of extortion and money laundering. However, Hawks spokesperson Katlego Mohale says additional charges have since been added.
1: The accused has had additional charges, which include distribution of pornographic material as well as possession of pornography material and fraud that has been added to the murder and the money laundering that he had previously appeared on. At this stage, it's too early in the investigation to divulge that we will be extraditing him. But for now, he is being charged for 52 victims that have already been unmasked. At this stage, the investigators are in a race against time to ascertain where all these victims are from and whether or not they will be able to attend in South Africa or then they will be in their own countries.
0: Recapping your top story this hour, the Activists and Citizens Forum has added its voice to growing calls for President Cyril Ramaphosa to dismiss suspended police minister Senzo Mqunu. Be sure to follow us on X and on Instagram at YFM. For Y News, I'm Ralebogang Nke.
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3: Mawai, let's lock in to another quick update on your traffic right here on Home Run. So start things off on Bedford View on the N3 northbound. There is some slow moving traffic on the link to the N12 east at Gululi's interchange. Also taking a look at the N1 by Donyabad Freeway southbound. There is an incident on the N1 southbound before Rigel Avenue. Now on the N1 by the Western Bypass southbound, there is a stationary vehicle on the N1 by Albertina Sisulu Road. And wrapping things up with the R21 northbound, the stationary vehicle on the R21 northbound at Griffiths Road. And that's all I have when it comes into your traffic. If I miss anything, do jump onto the Y socials at YFM. Do hashtag Y traffic. My name is Cesar M and this is your Home Run Traffic.
4: Coming through on a musical Thursday, we have an amazing producer hailing from K1 in Johannesburg's East Rand. He is a multi-platinum producer, DJ that is also making waves across Amapiano, Afropop and hip-hop. Is known for his versatility. He's worked with some of the biggest names in the game, including AKA Costa Titch, Vocalistic, Deben Gogo, Nadia Nakai, as well as Questa. And as a DJ, he's taken his sound from South Africa to international stages, including the UK and Tanzania. He's joining us right now in the studio. Must Be Dubs is coming through to the building.
2: Rev up your engines and turn up the volume. It's Home Run.

Yeah.

0: Number 1.
1: Must be Dubs in the building. Woo! What's going on? What's good, bro?
2: I'm all good. Thank you so much for having me.
1: Finally. Kunini. I mean, we've been hearing and playlisting your songs on Y. We've never had the pleasure of having one of the coolest producers in South Africa right now.
2: Yes. And thank you so much. It's the first time on the home run. Touchdown. Yes, sir.
1: Dubs, tell me, first things first, Upigi Pigi, what was going on in studio? Because the craziness in this song, what year was Piggy Piggy?
2: That was last year. Towards the end of last year.
1: And Angbaz Labagu Ingoma, Abubai.
2: Oh, Mpete U Lintotom Fuetu, Mpete no X-Men.
1: RSA.
2: Mpete Neskichalo.
1: Neskichalo.
2: They too much.
1: Let's actually just track it way back to when you decided that production was going to be your thing, as opposed to being an artist, more like thing. When did you decide that this was the move you want to make?
2: I decided that this is the move I was going to make when I was growing up, and I was very passionate about this music thing.
1: Yeah.
2: As abang aziyo, bayas guti, bengdali keyboard, this one

0: Bengifaka abantu emoyeni mina. 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
1: and then playing by ear.
0: Hey, silala by ear the whole way by ear, you know?
1: Wow.
0: And when I decided that I'm going to do music is when I realized that I can't run away from this calling. It's something that's within me. Anything that I touch, I just want to go to the music. Even when I'm studying, I just want to make beats, you know. Everything is just music. Ngithola.
1: Yeah. Sure. So then when did you actually, like, what were you using when you were producing back then when you were starting things off? Because you were musical vele, but now the production side of it, did you have to go to school?
0: Production side of it, nga convinza, abazali ukuthi, listen, I need to do something called sound engineering,
1: yeah.
0: You know. Ngoba mina ngifuna kuba eduze ne music.
1: Nice.
0: I want to be as close to the music as possible. So I went to the Academy of Sound Engineering.
1: Nice.
0: And did sound engineering there where I majored in music production. And then I was behind the scenes. I was producing, doing, especially when you're a sound engineer.
1: Lenga se SABC. Nice.
0: Yeah. I was doing a lot of background work for a lot of artists. So a lot of the times I've been in the background doing productions for big artists, for any artist, for so many artists.
1: Wow. What's your most memorable one that you can remember?
0: The most memorable one I can definitely say is the late Kenan Forbes.
1: Yeah.
0: Working with the late Kenan Forbes, aka, was very memorable. It taught me a lot. You understand? That was the highest score.
1: Yeah.
0: The highest.
1: Bro, weren't you nervous?
0: Hey.
1: Because he's got like big energy.
0: Yeah. That's big energy. Yeah. No. He actually taught me. He's like, yo, Dubs, you need to get out of your shell. Like,
1: no.
0: No, you're too quiet. No.
1: I'm gonna say a papa manje, which is good.
0: Ish. Fanegas, so teen. Yes.
1: Okay, let's play a game quickly. It's called Start a Sentence and You Finish It, right? So you can just add whatever you want to add in it. You know what I'm saying?
0: Yeah,
1: so first things first, the most underrated producer is?
0: The most underrated producer? Ivan, yo, I end up on the spot.
1: Axi, I'm a producer. Namazu mboni lungena. Mina nyafunda.
0: Most under in South Africa or internationally?
1: In general, your opinion, it doesn't have to be one person.
0: Okay, most underrated producer in general for me is, I'll say, the old time, personally,
1: yeah.
0: Pharrell. I don't think people give him enough credit.
1: You're right.
0: For what he does. Yeah. Like, Tina's coolest, Mamelabo Pharrell.
1: Yeah, that's so true.
0: It's Nabu Kanye, you know, that's who we grew up listening to.
1: Yeah. Okay, every great Amapiano song needs.
0: Every great Amapiano song needs a chant, needs a vibe.
1: Ooh.
0: Needs a vibe.
1: Needs a yeah. Okay, the artist who surprised you the most in studio was?
0: Ufoka.
1: Ooh.
0: Let me tell you why, actually. Yeah. Because I've never been in a studio with someone who actually, like, is so good at what they do and they fast at it. And they so tuned in.
1: Yeah.
0: Yes, they so tuned into their craft that they are, as soon as bangena, they know exactly how to operate.
1: And so
0: that was crazy. That's crazy.
1: Sure. Which project was this for?
0: This was for Never Know. Yes.
1: Wow. Hey, when I dalu span and abantu aba hectic in the industry.
0: Hey, big names.
1: I mean, that's why you're a big producer, you know
0: understand?
1: What I'm saying? Okay, the last one. The beat you wish you made.
0: The beat?
1: Yeah, you wish you made.
0: The beat I wish I made.
1: Yeah.
0: I won't lie. There's this beat that really was like, was in my head towards the end of the beginning of last year,
1: yeah.
0: It's who's getting tonight? Who getting
1: tonight? Yeah.
0: Who getting that beat? Is yo, it's smooth.
1: Yeah, it is so smooth.
0: It is so smooth.
1: It really is smooth.
0: That's crazy.
1: Yeah, so, that's a good one.
0: That is a crazy.
1: Yeah, beat. No, this was a fun game. This is really fun. I love it. I love
0: on
1: it.
0: The spot,
1: we're hanging out with Must Be Dubs right here on Home Run. I actually wanted to find out who gave you that tag. I must be.
0: Crazy enough, it's my bro Alpha Cat.
1: Oh, nice.
0: Alpha Cat.
1: And Rebecca on last week.
0: Oh, really? Yeah. Hey, shout out. Yeah, he gave me that tag.
1: How?
0: We're in studio, you know, and I mean, a lot of the times when people used to hear my beats, you know, they would all be like, I know this one must be Dubs. It must be Dubs.
1: Yeah.
0: You understand? So that was the whole thing, and then he just turned it into a I must be.
1: Oh, nice! And then you added the effects, and that was it.
0: And that was it,
1: bro.
0: Was
1: it's it. Hot, man. I won't lie.
0: Shout out.
1: So my teacher now we are idala lapu.
0: We are idala ngisini skati. We are ifaga kona lapu nje.
1: Yeah, Mount DJ, then what are you playing? Because I mean, you have such great variety when it comes to you producing. There's Afro beats, there's Amapiano, there's hip hop. But what is it on your side that you usually play on the decks?
0: So I am open format. But a lot of the times, the bulk of the music that we've been making right now lies within Ipiano, yabo?
1: True.
0: Lakali Piano. And when I'm in the club, Stabuli Pika, Shy Number, Shy Scoop.
1: Nice. What kind of Amapiano do you like?
0: Mina?
1: Yeah.
0: Mina ngithanda Strata. In fact, you're asking a producer who's very multi-versatile.
1: Yeah.
0: Ngithanda zonke, ngithanda piano. I think it's about the message that I want to communicate at the time.
1: Uh-huh.
0: If ngifuna ukukhulumisa ukuthi asijayiveni bafethu, we go to a Strata.
1: Nice.
0: But if I wanna speak and tell a story, you know, I feel like Isoful is always the best.
1: Yeah, like the MFR Soul vibes.
0: Yes, it's always the best to communicate a story. It paints a nice canvas, you know.
1: That's so true.
0: For you to be able to tell whatever you want to say and
1: I love it. We're hanging out with Must Be Dubs on Home Run, and the reason why we hang out with him is because he's dropping his first album ever.
0: Yes.
1: First full project. First one. Yeah.
0: Hey.
1: We're gonna chop it up later. But first I wanna play Delicious. You teamed up with Major Steez on this one.
0: Yes.
1: Sure. Tell me more about the relationship you have with the Broskies.
0: Oh, Major Steez. Oh, shout out to Major Steez one time.
1: That's right.
0: Bona, they are the family from here, YFM. And this one is called Delicious. You know, we have a very good working relationship. We've done so many projects. I've actually produced their album. No, shout out to the boys. We did a beautiful project. And this is one of the many songs that we have, you know. Featuring Alpha Cat as well.
1: Let's go!

0: 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It's why.
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2: If you're with your girlfriend and a guy comes up to you guys and says, "Hey man, your girl is a good woman, better don't mess that up." 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

0: expensive.
1: Because you know what that insinuates, right?
0: What does it insinuate?
1: 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Then don't throw around compliments just in jail.
2: Guys can't say to other guys about their girlfriends. Can't even come to me and say, hey, your girlfriend is beautiful. That's disrespect.
1: I'm just discovering right now that Nia showed for Naive. Naive Ram.
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5: Stories making headlines. The Activists and Citizens Forum has added its voice to growing calls for suspended Police Minister Senzo Mcunu to be dismissed. And the DA in Tshwane has filed a motion of no confidence against the council speaker following a court ruling over the dismissal of city manager Johan Metla. I'll have more on these and other stories at the top of the hour. For now, here's Nzako Mkhari with your sports.
3: Serving sports from every angle. It's Y Sports.
6: A very good afternoon from the sport desk. Let's start off with some football, where Kaizer Chiefs have been handed a bye from the first round of this season's CAF Confederation Cup, while Nedbank Cup champions Durban City have been paired against Rukinzo from Burundi. The draw for the continental competition was conducted in Cairo, Egypt earlier today. Chiefs were one of the eight sides who were exempted from the opening round of the preliminary knockout competition and will take on either Red Arrows of Zambia or FC Rouge of Madagascar in the second round. And Amakhosi captain Brandon Peterson believes that they have a squad good enough to compete on the continent.
7: I think the guys at BF are obviously more than capable of doing the job, you know, and I think that's the nice thing. If you look at last season, how often at the back we changed, and players coming in, going out, whoever stepped in, they were able to obviously deal with what was thrown at them. So I think it's important for us to back each other, to make sure that we know that we are able, you know, to don't want to say there's a void that was left, but that we are able to deal with whatever is coming to our way, you know, in terms of, like you said, in the CAF competition, aerial balls and all of that. And I think the players that we have are more than capable of dealing with that.
6: In some transfer news from the Premier League, Everton have secured the signing of Christian Norgaard from Arsenal, with the midfielder putting pen to paper on a two-year contract. And West Ham United have also acquired the services of former Brighton and Hove Albion defender Joel Vertman on a free transfer. Let's move to some rugby now, where Springbok prop Zach Porthen is relishing the chance to test himself against Argentina's formidable front row as he prepares to earn his sixth test cap in Buenos Aires this Saturday. The 22-year-old has excelled so far this season and was impressive during his cameos off the bench against England and Scotland in the Nations Championship. He will once again provide impact from the Bok bench, but says that his focus remains firmly on improving rather than getting caught up in the occasion.
8: Well, I mean, playing like Union Rugby is one thing. It's obviously a massive step up to international rugby, so you're always trying to better every aspect of your game. So, like, for what I do is, before every training session, I'll put my head on one or two things. I'll say, look, today I want to get better at this and this and that. And I think I try and be consistent with trying to improve every single training session. So that's kind of how I go about it, yeah.
6: And then finally, in some motorsports, the British Grand Prix will remain on the MotoGP calendar until 2028 after signing a two-year contract extension. The announcement was made earlier today and comes ahead of this weekend's 2026 British Grand Prix. That'll do it from the sport desk for this hour. For our sport, I'm Nzako Mkhari.
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1: Traffic. Jamming in traffic with Y.
2: Sizwe where M on Y.
3: Moi, what's going on? What's good? It's time for another quick update on your traffic and on your roads, right? So starting off on the N1 by the Western Bypass and northbound. There is a vehicle that is on fire on the N1 northbound before Bakun to change. So do ensure that you are driving safely if you are approaching that particular area. But if you can utilize alternative routes, I would suggest that you do so. Now, jumping over to Sunning Hill on the N1 northbound, some queuing traffic towards Bakun interchange. Having a look at the N1 by Donnybat Freeway southbound, a stationary vehicle on the N1 southbound at Rigel.

0: Avenue. Taking a look at Johannesburg on the M1, some slow moving traffic towards a crown interchange, and this is southbound. Taking a look at the R21 northbound, there is an accident on the R21 northbound at a Voortrekker Road. So be mindful as we approach that particular stretch of a road. And that's all I have when it comes to your traffic. If I may say anything, do jump onto the Y socials at YFM, do hashtag Y traffic. My name is Caesar M, and this is your home run traffic.
1: Shout out, Caesar. Hanging out with Must Be Dubs right here on Y. You are dropping your first full project tomorrow.
2: He's a drop.
1: Actually, at midnight.
2: He's a drop. We are dropping officially. Wanda comes out at midnight. Yes, sir.
1: Wanda, growth.
2: Growth. That's what it means. That's the name of the album, Gwanda Growth. That's actually my first name, Gwanda.
1: Oh, lovely.
2: You understand? And yeah, the album is basically about that. It's about growth, my growth in this industry from the inception. Pela wena under yana VP wena usuka nathi
1: kusuka
2: Kentucky days.
1: Hey,
2: mfethu. I'm sure most judge la puthi hey le ingane lezi la.
1: Guys, not even
2: when we were coming in there, there's stories.
1: There's so many.
2: And you know what's crazy is that, like, you've witnessed the growth throughout the years, you know, and that's the album. It's about growth. You understand? Wanda.
1: How many songs are going to be on the album?
2: I like to keep it short and sweet. Seven songs.
1: Seven.
2: Short and sweet. Straight to the point.
1: And do you have any collaborations on the album?
2: Yes, shout out to all the artists and the producers who've collaborated on it. I'm talking the likes of Rory Diamonds, Nogwazi, D Rose, Zoe Mudiha, Luigi, and quite a lot. Dumi Gift is also on there, you know. There's quite a lot of other people that I might not mention right now with the time, but it's a collaborative effort and it sounds beautiful.
1: How do you actually go about titling songs in your album?
2: Yazin, Mina, I've got a funny way of doing it.
1: Yay.
2: I just look for the last, whatever I feel like I can remember, the word that I remember of the song. Yabo.
1: Is that how you do it?
2: Yiyo leyo. Yabo, namangikhumbula lengoma leyo ngithi konje lengoma ithini. That's how we say it.
1: It counts. It really works.
2: Yeah.
1: Because sometimes when I hear a song and I see the title, I don't hear the title in the song.
2: You understand?
1: Yes. But I like what you're doing with it. Yeah. I'm about to play Stogosam. So it was somewhere in the song, Stogosam.
2: It was somewhere in the song. Ish, this one is a spicy one. Yeah, boy, Stogosam.
1: Yes.
2: Young tall. And it's that to winter.
1: Yeah. Gabanda.
2: It's Gabanda. It's time for the Stogo.
1: Nice. You've got SMG, Dumi the Gift, and Amani ZA.
2: Yes, sir. Please shout out to Amani. Shout out to Dumi Gift. Amani is a wonderful vocalist. And I with this album, Amanda.
1: They call me Amanda all the time, bro. Don't worry about it. It rhymes.
2: Ayanda, with this album, I wanted to showcase talent, because I feel like there's a lot of talent that is out there and doesn't get recognition. And for me, I've worked with a lot of people in the industry, right?
1: Mm.
2: And for me, with this one, I especially wanted to curate it for the music.
1: Ooh.
2: Just for the music, especially for the music. It's talent. It's not about the names. It's not about who's. It's about the music.
1: Ooh, well, here it comes. Must Be Dubs with Stogosa.

0: 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Right here on the home run with Ayanda MVP on why.
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4: Hanging out with Must Be Dubs. I can't help saying, I must be.
5: Everything
4: is so clean. Alpha Cat, well done. Aye, well done. Bro.
5: Tag yeah, of the year.
4: What a tag for real. Gwanda, the album is dropping tomorrow. Well, it's dropping at midnight.
5: At midnight.
4: And we just played this beautiful song called Stogosam with Amani ZA on the vocals. Sir. Where's she from?
5: From the Val. Nice. Amani. Big shout out to Amani one time.
4: Yo, she's gifted, yo. She's really good. Yo, she's really good. I'm about to play Family, but before we get into Family,

0: I want to find out from your side, what would you like people to get from this album once they start streaming at midnight?
1: Look, this album is about listening. It's about you need to give it time. You need to give it some sit down, listen to it, because it's not the same. It's not the same music that I usually put out.
0: Yeah, bro, it's not. So instrumental. It's so musical. You were saying that you want to be more musical with it.
1: More musical with it. You understand? This one is. It's more about the music than anything. It's not about the gimmicks. It's not about anything. It's not about jive. Lapo, you understand?
0: Yeah.
1: But I want people to listen because it's an album that has a lot of story about my journey, about my journey in the industry, my trials and my tribulations, and how we overcame them and how we are here today, Hansel. And I hope it blesses whoever's going to listen to it.
0: Nice. I mean, I was blessed with the previous song, Stogo Sam.
1: Oh, yeah. Shout out.
0: Now
1: shout
0: I
1: out.
0: Want us to be blessed with family. I mean, on family, you've got Nogwazi, you've got DeRose, Zoe Mudija, Ellie Keys in the cut, too.
1: Hey. Our sister, I'm a legend.
0: Lalela.
1: Listen.
0: Did you get them all in one day?
1: Yes. No, in different times, though. Okay. In different times. But Uzoe and Nogwazi, we were together. We were together in a session. And they're so humble. So humble.
0: Mm-hmm.
1: Like, for what they've done in the industry. Yeah. And for, you know, also entrusting somebody who's... like, I always consider myself as a new kid in the block. You know? For entrusting me, you know? I'm so grateful. You know, they're so humble and I'm so grateful.
0: No, shout out to you for bringing all of them together.
1: By the way, this right here, this song, Stogo Sam, this is a family song. This is about unity. This is about embracing. This is about loving yours. You were talking about Jago earlier on. This song is about loving yours, and I hope it blesses people.
0: Oh, down. Must be Dubs, thank you for coming through. Where can we follow you on the socials, and where can we catch you this weekend?
1: Bona, if you need to get a hold of me, you can catch me on the socials on all social media platforms. That's Must Be Dubs. That's MustBeDubz. Must Be Dubs on all social media platforms.
0: Nice! I heard you're going to be at La Parada tomorrow.
1: Hey, Ziakipa. Ziakipa La Parada. If you are around the area, we are doing the album listening session. Come to La Parada,
0: Which
1: North
0: one?
1: Riding.
0: Oh, North Riding.
1: La Parada, North Riding.
0: Lovely stuff. Must Be Dubs, thank you so much for coming through.
1: Yo, thank you. Thank you so much for having me.
0: Yeah, you're so welcome, bro. Anytime.
1: When you're a superstar.
0: When you come
1: you're
0: through
1: superstar,
0: the album part two again, come through.
1: Yes, sir. Definitely. Sikhayala.
0: All right. Must Be Dubs with family. Aikale.

0: Except for two, you're now rocking with Must Be Dub. Right here on the home run with Ayanda MVP. On why
1: 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This isn't said lightly. 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Why dominates the crowd? Because we don't just talk trends. Why invites you into the conversation and hands you the mic? 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
1: Stories making headlines, calls for Senzo Mqunu to be dismissed continue to grow, and DA files a motion of no confidence against Tshwane Council Speaker. A very good afternoon. I'm Ralebogha Nke. The Activists and Citizens Forum has added its voice to growing calls for President Cyril Ramaphosa to dismiss suspended Police Minister Senzo Mqunu. Recent testimony before the Madlanga Commission has raised fresh concerns about Mqunu's office, including allegations of plots targeting suspended National Police Commissioner Fani Masemola and the leadership of crime intelligence. The civil society movement says allegations by IDAC prosecutor Drushantha Ramsamy that Mqunu colluded with former IDAC head Andrew Johnson on key matters are serious. Spokesperson Dennis Bloom has called on the president to act decisively, saying Mqunu's suspension is simply not enough.
2: When General Nhlanhla Mkhwanazi addressed the media on the 6th of July 2025, he alleged that Police Minister Mqunu was part of a political interference causing instability in the police. Minister Mqunu denied on three occasions, clandestinely. Activist and Citizens Forum calls upon President Cyril Ramaphosa to put the interests of the country above his own party's interests and fire Minister Mqunu immediately.
1: Turning to this now, a former investigator with the Truth and Reconciliation Commission says understanding why apartheid-era prosecution stalled after the TRC begins with understanding how the commission itself operated. Former TRC Investigation Unit member Piers Pigot began his testimony before the TRC cases inquiry in Johannesburg today, saying the work of the commission and what followed are closely linked. Wani's reporter Lebohang Ndashe has more.
3: Pigot told the inquiry that his experience in the TRC's Johannesburg Investigation Unit, together with more than two decades of work in transitional justice, has given him a unique perspective on why many apartheid-era cases fail to progress. He said the commission cannot examine post-TRC failures in isolation because the decisions, institutional dynamics, and investigative strategies adopted during the TRC shaped what happened afterwards.
4: Yes, I think it's important to understand the mechanics of the commission, the strategies that were unfolding in the commission. And I give this from my vantage point inside a regional investigation unit. So this does not necessarily mean I have an overarching umbrella view of everything, but I was actively engaged during the commission process around those issues and then obviously subsequently. So was able to see how those processes in the commission may have impacted in relation to the issues that were pushed forward post-TRC, and that includes prosecution-related concerns.
3: Pigot's testimony follows evidence from former TRC Commissioner Yassim Sorghum, who alleged that political efforts to grant apartheid-era perpetrator pardons without full disclosure undermined accountability and denied victims' family the truth that they were promised. For Y News, I am Lebohang Ndashe in Johannesburg.
1: Lastly, the DA in Tshwane has filed a motion of no confidence against Council Speaker Mncedi Ntsatwana following a court ruling over the dismissal of City Manager Johan Metla. The Pretoria High Court found that Ntsatwana acted unlawfully when tallying votes during a council meeting that ultimately paved the way for Metla's dismissal. The DA brought the urgent court application after disputing 13 votes from its councillors and the FF Plus, which the speaker recorded as being on leave. DA Tshwane mayoral candidate Cilia Brink.
5: The test now is for Action SA, the party of Mayor Nasipi Moya, to come out and say what their position is in regards to the speaker. Do they support someone being in that chair that rigs votes and that manipulates processes, or are they willing to stand

0: with the DA.
1: Meanwhile, Action SA National Chairperson Michael Beaumont has welcomed the judgment, but says the legal action should have never been necessary.
2: Action SA is also at pains to point out that those political parties that went to court and campaign on this issue are delivering something of a hollow victory, but it was only because their councillors had filed leaves of absence in the morning of that council meeting rather than attending council that created the legal crisis where a decision had to be made around whether their vote should be allowed or not. Certainly, Action SA's views is that councillors are paid to be in council to represent their residents, and the idea that they would file leaves of absence on a day as important as the one in which the suspension of the city manager was being voted upon is an indictment on those political parties that had to go to court to reverse the crisis that they created.
1: Recapping your top story this hour, the Activists and Citizens Forum has added its voice to growing calls for President Cyril Ramaphosa to dismiss suspended police minister Senzo Mqunu. Be sure to follow us on X and on Instagram at YFM. For Y News, I'm Ralebogha Nke.
3: Remember when you were in traffic and we played you this? Or when we played this? Making traffic a breeze and reminding you that this is the frequency that moves you. Why?

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1: Jamming in traffic with Y.
2: Sees where M on Y.
3: Moai, what's going on? What's good? It's time for another quick update on your traffic and on your roads, right? So things all fine on the N1 by the Western Bypass and northbound. There is a vehicle that is on fire on the N1 northbound before Bakun interchange. So do ensure that you

0: Oh yeah, this week for Sing It Back, the theme is female rappers. Man, what a week! What a week! Started things off with Rouge featuring Muzli Mbongozaga, because we're on that cash flow. I'm just trying to get paid. And then on Tuesday, we had Uandile Zondo with Ingwe, one of the coolest productions in that song. Yo! And then just yesterday, we sang it back to Cardi B, I Like It Like That. So it's only fair, since we are singing it back to female rappers, and also since we sang it back to Cardi B, we have to sing it back to Nicki Minaj! And naturally, there will always be this one song that is either an anthem, a declaration, or a promise to yourself to be better as the person that you want to become one day, or also in growing into the woman that you already are. So homies, get ready to drop that voice note on the Y app, because it's time to sing it back to Nicki Minaj. Moment for life. Yeah, I call it.
1: I fly with the stars in the skies.

0: Lenam bantwana.
1: Yo ngathi singayiphinda. Woo! Timeless. And we had to on a Throwback Thursday. Nicki Minaj with Moment for Life. I will sing it back for today. The theme being rappers that are ladies leading in the rap game. And yo, what a lovely song. I mean, Nicki Minaj actually won over 100 major awards throughout her career, including a record 13 BET Awards, 5 MTV Video Music Awards, 12 Billboard Music Awards, 9 American Music Awards, alongside 12 Grammy nominations. What a powerhouse. Nicki Minaj, Moment for Life. I'll sing it back for today. Let's take a listen. Yo, Aguma voice note. Where do I even begin? Iki biki bongi. Chanel! Aikale! Let's go, Chanel. Come on. Eish. Yabona technology. After 5 o'clock, you know what it is. Let's give it some time. It's coming.
2: I fly with the stars in the sky.
1: Yes!
2: I am no longer trying to survive.
1: Come on!
2: I believe that life is a prize.
1: What?
2: But to live doesn't mean you're alive. Don't worry about me and who I fire. I get what I desire. It's my empire. And yes, I call the shots. I am the umpire. I sprinkle of holy water upon a empire.
1: Let's go!
2: And this very moment I'm king. And this very moment I slay Goliath with a sling. This very moment I bring. But you know everything that I will retire with the ring. And I will retire with the crown.
1: Yes!
2: No, I'm not lucky, I'm blessed.
1: Yes!
2: Clap for the heavyweight champ.
1: You!
2: But I couldn't do it all alone. We!
1: That was nice, Chanel. You brought the energy. You went in on him. Okay, who else we've got? Whew, Funiwe. Aikale.
3: I fly with the stars of the skies. I am no longer trying to survive. I believe that life is a prize. But to live doesn't mean you're alive. Don't worry about me and who I fire. I get what I desire. It's my empire. And yes, I call the shots. I am the umpire. I sprinkle holy water upon a vampire. Pyre. In this very moment, I'm king.
1: Hey.
3: In this very moment, I slay Goliath with a sling.
1: Come on.
3: This very moment, I bring. Put it on everything. That I will retire with the ring. And I will retire with the crown.
1: Yes.
3: No, I'm not lucky. I'm blessed. Yes, clap for the heavyweight champ, me. But I couldn't do it all alone. We, young money raised,
1: hey.
3: Grew up out in Brazy.
1: Hey.
3: South Side Jamaica,
1: Queens, and it's crazy.
3: Cause I'm still hood, Hollywood couldn't change me.
1: Ultra.
3: Shout out to my haters, sorry that you couldn't faze me.
1: Yes! Oh man, let's keep it going. Nkuli, Aikale!
4: Retire with the crown, yes.
1: Eish.
4: No, I'm not lucky, I'm blessed. Yes,
1: come on.
4: Clap for the heavyweight champ, me.
1: Hey,
4: but I couldn't do it all alone.
1: We,
4: hey. Young money.
1: Whoa, nice one. Kuli, let's go to Lelo Melo.
5: You only know
6: for
5: that
6: life. For life.
1: Ningam sugeli.
6: But in this moment, I just feel so alive.
1: Come on.
6: Alive.
1: Let's go.
6: Alive. I wish that I could have this moment for life.
1: Lovely one, Lelo. Let's go to Kitumetsi.
7: Hey, winner. And how I fire.
1: Okay.
7: I'm the desire and the empire. The shots that I'm the umpire. The water upon the vampire.
1: Let's go.
7: This very moment I'm king. This very moment I slay Goliath.

0: tired with the crowd. the crowd. Yes.
1: Nicely done. Well tried, Kitumetsi. Let's go to Catalia.
2: Greatness is what we get. I wish that I could have this moment for life. For life. For life.
1: Let's go, let's go.
2: And feel this moment, I just feel so alive.
1: Yes.
2: Alive.
1: What's that?
2: Alive.
1: One last one, let's go to Chantel. Wait,

0: wish that I could have this moment for life.
1: Oh man, what a song. Yo. Yeah, no. Ladies in the rap game. Absolutely amazing. Well, let's see which leading lady will be rapping it to tomorrow at 10 past 5 when we sing it back.
2: Ayanda MVP on one.

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2: We celebrate
0: the echoes of her. Why? Uncensored.
3: So I went to my hometown, East London, for a number of things. My mom was celebrating her birthday. Also had a high school reunion. A massive shout out to the class of 2011. What an amazing bunch of people.
4: The class of what?
3: Yeah, act like you didn't hear that. Yeah.
4: Damn. I'm sorry.
3: But the class of 20,
4: okay.
3: Was such a cool class. Cool grade.
4: Is there anyone that you saw that you didn't expect to look the way that they look since school?
3: Now, everybody looks good.
4: Okay.
3: But the ones... How do I say this in a politically correct way?
4: This is uncensored.
3: All the ones with babies? Damn. Like all my former high school mates who decided to start a
4: wow.
3: family and be focused. You can see the
4: baby. You can see the focus on their face. Yeah, Madela.
0: Monday to Thursday, 8 to 10 p.m. Why? Rev up your engine and turn up the volume. It's Home Run.

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0: Kale. Shoo. Styx with Babalwa M. Thobela. This is my favorite song from Styx and Babalwa M. Yeah. What a fire tune. Hashtag home run with the MVP. The ladies are in the cut. Producer Lerato, Ria in the building. I just wanted to like share, since you know we're getting into the women's long weekend, that there was this beautiful song I heard listening to Sunday Fields. I think it was K-Mass. I was unplaiting my braids finally. You know, when we're doing your hair, and I love when the salons are playing the radio and it's on Y. Shout out to Patience Hairstyles. She's going to get my Hyrox look proper. Anyway, as I'm listening to K-Mass on a Sunday Feels Sunday, I hear this song and it just like reminded me of this theme song from a show that a lot of us loved watching when we were younger. So take a listen to this theme song and then I'll ask my question after. It is so beautiful. And it's only a minute, 20 seconds, but I'm sure you can hear which song it is. You've probably heard it on your TikToks, more lifing, but take a listen.
1: Oh, this journey of discovery.

0: Oh man, I was like, this is so beautiful. And just last week, we were talking about shows on TV that were educational for us. Now, I actually want us to give flowers to shows that had amazing theme songs that are timeless to this day.
1: Yeah.
0: So I want to know from you two, which song is that for you? A timeless theme song that you remember watching on TV.
1: Ooh, there's so many, but this one is just stuck in my mind. Friends.
0: Oh,
1: the
0: okay.
1: Friends theme song.
0: I never watched Friends, girl. I ain't going to lie to you.
1: Really?
0: No, I'm sorry. Why are you surprised, Ria?
1: Haibo.
0: He's bigger than Abelungu TV.
1: No, it's so good. I promise you, you have to check it out.
0: What was the song?
1: You have to check it out.
0: How does the song go?
1: It goes like, okay.
0: No,
1: it was gonna be this way. What did it do? Your job's a joke, you broke. Your love lies to your way. It's like you're always stuck in second gear.
0: Come on.
1: And when it hasn't been your day, your month, your week, or even your year, cause I'll be there for you. When the rain starts to fall, I'll be there for you. Like I've been there before, I'll be there for you. Cause you've been there too.
0: Okay, so I used to have a roommate who loved watching Friends. So I'd hear the theme song, but I'd never watched a single episode. So that's how I know the theme song. It actually is timeless. I know it, but I've never watched a single episode of Friends.
1: That's insane.
0: I'm not about to. There are so many seasons, like what, 22?
1: I promise you, you won't even feel it.
0: Wow, I believe you. Okay, producer Lerato, what about you? What's yours?

0: you do. That's all I remember. But Mazinho, Mazinho.
1: Dot Q. Oh yes, Mazinho. Dot Q. Oh my goodness.
0: Ria, so lost.
2: Okay, wow. I need to be caught up.
3: No, Mazinho, what is that? Dude, you were probably in primary school. Wasn't like it was.
1: I know. What show is that?
3: It's a Mazinho show.
1: It's Mazinho, like teeth.
3: Yeah.
1: Whoa.
3: He had a big smile.
0: Yeah, he had a really big smile.
3: Yeah. Okay, that's a good one. That's
0: and you
3: a good
0: can
3: one.
0: Still watch it.
1: Okay. Okay, I'll check it out.
3: Okay, homie, now you know the vibe. Drop yours on the Y app through the voice note and sing your timeless theme song. And if you think we might not know the show, tell us the name of the show. But I have to take it back to the cartoons, naturally. And at this point, I remember this was one of the coolest cartoons out there. If you know, you know. I'm going to sing it back right now. It goes like this. I am the stone that the builder refused. I am the visual, the inspiration that made ladies sing the blues. I'm the spark to make the idea bright. The same spark to light the dark so that you can know your left from your right. That's all I know. That's all I know. Okay. But if you know, you know. If you know the answer, drop the voice note on the YF. I ain't going to say the name of the show. I don't want to ruin it. But this show was epic. Black culture in cartoons. This one was too much for the game. Drop the voice note right now on the Y app. That timeless theme song that you know will naturally stand the test of time and is a show that you really enjoyed watching. It's Hoppers 5.
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5: 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The SAPS has arrested a 28-year-old man in Dobsonville, Soweto, after he allegedly staged his own kidnapping to extort money from his family. And a U.S. Senate committee has voted to hold former top health official Anthony Fauci in contempt of Congress after he refused to answer questions during a hearing on the COVID-19 pandemic. I'll have more on these and other stories at the top of the hour. For now, here's Nzako Mkhari with your sports.
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7: A very good afternoon from the sport desk. Let's start off with some football, where Kaizer Chiefs have been handed a bye from the first round of this season's CAF Confederation Cup, while Nedbank Cup champions Durban City have been paired against Rukinzo from Burundi. The draw for the continental competition was conducted in Cairo, Egypt earlier today. Chiefs were one of the 8 sides who were exempted from the opening round of the preliminary knockout competition and will take on either Red Arrows of Zambia or FC Rouge of Madagascar in the second round. And Amakhosi captain Brandon

0: And Peterson believes that they have a squad good enough to compete on the continent.
1: I think the guys at Bev are obviously more than capable of doing the job, you know. And I think that's the nice thing. If you look at last season, how often at the back we changed, and players coming in, going out, whoever stepped in, they were able to obviously deal with what was thrown at them. So I think it's important for us to back each other, to make sure that we know that we are able, you know, to don't want to say there's a void that was left, but that we are able to deal with whatever is coming to our way, you know, in terms of, like you said, in the CAF competition, aerial balls and all of that. And I think the players that we have are more than capable of dealing with that.
0: In some transfer news from the Premier League, Everton have secured the signing of Christian Norgaard from Arsenal, with the midfielder putting pen to paper on a 2-year contract. And West Ham United have also acquired the services of former Brighton and Hove Albion defender Joel Vertman on a free transfer. Let's move to some rugby now, where Springbok prop Zac Porthen is relishing the chance to test himself against Argentina's formidable front row as he prepares to earn his 6th test cap in Buenos Aires this Saturday. The 22-year-old has excelled so far this season and was impressive during his cameos off the bench against England and Scotland in the Nations Championship. He will once again provide impact from the Bok bench, but says that his focus remains firmly on improving rather than getting caught up in the occasion.
2: Well, I mean, playing like Union Rugby is one thing. It's obviously a massive step up to international rugby, so you're always trying to better every aspect of your game. So like, for what I do is, before every training session, I'll put my head on one or two things. I'll say, look, today I want to get better at this and this and that. And I think I try and be consistent with trying to improve every single training session. So that's kind of how I go about it, yeah.
0: And then finally, in some motorsports, the British Grand Prix will remain on the MotoGP calendar until 2028 after signing a 2-year contract extension. The announcement was made earlier today and comes ahead of this weekend's 2026 British Grand Prix. That'll do it from the Sport Desk for this hour. For our sport, I'm Nsako Mkhari.
3: Cooking up the heat. It's why.
4: That KFC drumstick?
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4: 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Front and center, baby.
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3: 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To every boss babe, girl's girl, hustler, protector, matriarch, and all future icons still figuring it out, we hear you before you enter the room and long after you leave it. This Women's Month, Y celebrates her echoes. Started generations ago, still felt today.
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8: Moana, it's time for a final update on your roads this afternoon. Let's start things off on the N1. by the Western Bypass northbound. There is still that vehicle on fire on the N1 northbound before platoons change. So do be mindful as you approach that stretch of road. In Sunninghill on the N1 northbound, there is some queuing traffic towards the platoon interchange. Having a look at the N1 by Donnybat Freeway southbound, a stationary vehicle.

0: N1 southbound at Rigel Avenue. Now, taking a look at Johannesburg on the M1 southbound, there is some slow moving traffic towards Crown Interchange. Having a look at the R21 northbound, there is still that accident on the R21 northbound at Fuetreco Road. Now, taking a look at the N1 by Donnybank Freeway southbound, a stationary vehicle on the N1 before Rigel Avenue. Taking a look at the N1 south, R21, a ramper to the N1 south by Flying Source Interchange. There is still a stationary vehicle on the N1 southbound, so do be mindful as you approach that particular stretch of a road. Now, jumping over to the N1 by the Western Bypass northbound, there is still that accident on the N1 northbound after Albertina Sisulu Road. And wrapping things up with Bedford View, there is still some slow moving traffic on the N12 R24 westbound on both routes, and this is towards Galooly's Interchange. And one more update when it comes to Bedford View on the N3 northbound, some slow moving traffic on the link to the N12 east at Galooly's Interchange as well. And that's what I have when it comes to your traffic. My name is Cizwe M, and this is Home Run Traffic.
1: Shout out, Cizwe M. Now, that timeless, that all time timeless song, or theme song rather, that you loved from a TV show you enjoyed watching. That's our topic of discussion for today. Have you figured mine out? I am the stone that the builder refused. I am the visual, the inspiration that made ladies sing the blues. I'm the spark that make the idea bright, the same spark to light the dark so that you can know your left from your right. Who is it, Chantel?
2: I am the MVP.
1: Yeah.
2: I mean, Boondocks. If you know, you know.
1: If you know, you know. If you know, you know, right, Motsi?
3: Ayanda, shout out to you.
1: Yee.
3: I am the stone that the builder refused.
1: Come on.
3: I am the visual, the inspiration. Boondocks. Gawabota.
1: Sure.
3: Riley and Huey Freeman.
1: Yeah.
3: Best show ever. Aye, I'm with you on that one. That's fun.
1: Shout out, Motsi. Shout out to Granddad too. Kagiso, what is that timeless TV show theme song for you?
4: I am the MVP.
1: Yabo.
4: Uga. Kagiso, like in a video, kona lengo male, ale show yaga vela pini. Tiri di ti ti ti.
1: Ay wena.
4: Tiri di ti ti ti. 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No, sponge.
1: Nice one. Noni King, what say you?
5: I am the MVP, Usenza. I'm a Boondocks. Yeah, but Mina Ayami is the one that you played the remix to.
1: Oh, nice.
5: Through this journey of discovering, finding you and finding me,
1: in finding you and finding me.
5: Now that I have someone special who brings out that joy inside of me. Dali lali lali lali lila, dali lali lali lali. That's the way I feel it should be, you and me.
1: Lovely stuff. Keep them coming. We're talking about those theme songs that to you are timeless and will always be in your mind rent-free. More lifing. Drop that voice note on the Y app. Hey, hey, hey.
6: 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It's Home Run.

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1: 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Home Run.
2: Hey, Ayanda. I've never watched this show, actually, ne? But I think it's your theme song is Boondocks. Yeah, Boondocks. The guy with the cornrows. Anyway, my timeless theme song. And this song is like the moment you just start the first two words or the first three words, everyone is gonna start singing. There's 104 days of summer vacation. The school comes around just to end it. And the annual problem for our generation is finding a good way to spend it. Like maybe building a rocket or finding a mommy or climbing up the Eiffel Tower. Discovering something that doesn't exist. Hey, giving a monkey a shout. Dun dun dun dun. Save it always. 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It's over here. Finding a dollar way. 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Sister, insane. Phineas, as you can see, there's a whole lot of stuff to do before school starts this fall. So stick with us, guys. Phineas and Ferb are gonna do it all. Stick with us, guys. Phineas and Ferb are gonna do it all. Mom, Phineas and Ferb are making a title sequence. Dun. That's obviously Phineas and Ferb.
1: Ayanda MVP on Y.
3: What up, my Y is? What up, Ayanda MVP? Yeah, man. Classic, classic. Do go go go do. Chicky, chicky, chicky. Pe, pe, pe, pe, pe, pe, de, pe, pe, pe, de. Your answer is the Boondocks. Ah, man, yeah, your answer is the Boondocks. For me, let me see, yo, there's quite a lot, man. Let me see. Dynamites. Do-do-do-do. Dynamites. Dynamites. Be-de-be-be. Dynamites.
1: Ayanda MVP on Y.
4: Hi, Ayanda and the team. 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Den den den den den den den den den den den
1: den den den den. Ayanda MVP on Y.
3: This one was dope. And it was actually sang by Angie Stone, but it used to go like, someone was told me the grass is much greener on the other side.
1: Ayanda MVP on
5: 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Pants and Zinuins is your daughter, Sedinamas Shainja, Mo Zonkin, Zizos Pelele Konoma, Fuking, Oma Kobano, Kizik, and you know, shall be that was fire.
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8: 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Lesiyaziyo wozani. 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
8: 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And when danger calls, just know that I'm on my way. 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
11: Call me, beat me, if you want to reach me. That is so nicely done, guys.
12: Ayanda MVP on Y.
13: Oh, man. Greatest theme songs, it has to be. In a world we must advance. Pokemon, gotta catch them all. I know it's my destiny. Pokemon, oh. You're my best friend.
10: In a world we must defend. Pokemon,

0: Man, have I ever sounded more white.
1: Ayanda MVP on Y.
2: Oh, Ayanda, shout out. Club out, ding. It's that it went in the end, and nanny. It's like it's up on his register, he's that it. And he's got superpowers, he's no ordinary kid, is what?
1: Ayanda MVP on Y.
3: Yo, home run team! Ayanda MVP! I know you are talking about the Boondocks!
4: That's right!
3: That was

0: my legendary.
1: Nah.
0: That is legendary till this day. Like that animation was the best
1: culture
0: presenting black culture.
1: Mm-hmm.
0: My one, Ayanda, is I wanna be the very best.
1: Aye.
0: No one ever was.
1: Dang, dang, dang, dang.
0: To catch them, it's my real test.
1: Woo!
0: To train them, is my cause.
1: Dang, dang, dang.
0: Out of trouble.
1: Aye.
0: Okay, that's it. I think you guys will know it.
1: Yes,
0: it's
1: you do.
0: Pokemon.
1: Nicely done. Woo! Okay, guys, I have to go. Hey, Begum Nandi, man. There were so many. Wait. One more. Okay, one more. Let's go, Black Bruce.
2: Oh, Ayanda, shout out.
1: Sure.
2: Come on, ding. It started.
1: Oh, no, I already played Bruce. Kona umuntu engimkhohle, Mavisto, uMavisto.
3: Oh, man, greatest theme songs, it has to be. In a world we must.
1: Oh, yeah. 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There's still more voice notes coming, but my time is up. 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But this was beautiful, guys. This was so nice. Let's do it again next week, Throwback Thursday, yeah? Asivaleni Lapo from me, Ayanda MVP.
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guess that some winner. Gilalele, gilalele. I was a gala, guess that some winner. Gilalele, a sibangene. Was a gala, guess that some winner. Gilalele, gilalele. I was a gala, guess that some winner.

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2: Stories making headlines. Police arrest a Soweto suspect for an alleged kidnapping plot, and Congress to hold Fauci in contempt of court. A very good evening. I'm Ralebogha Nke. The SAPS has arrested a 28-year-old man in Dobsonville, Soweto, after he allegedly staged his own kidnapping to extort money from his family. Police say a kidnapping case was opened on Tuesday after the man's family received a ransom demand of 100,000 rand. Following a multidisciplinary investigation, officers raided a house in Dobsonville where they found the alleged victim with three other suspects aged between 28 and 37. Police spokesperson Dimakatso Nibuhuli says the suspects are expected to appear in court tomorrow on charges of kidnapping and defeating the ends of justice.
3: The police warn members of the public against opening false criminal cases, as this constitutes a criminal offence and waste valuable resources that could have otherwise been used to assist genuine victims of crime. Members of the public are further encouraged to report any criminal activities at any police station or by calling the Crime Stop line at 08600 10111. Anonymously, tip-offs can also be submitted via MySubs app, which can be downloaded on any smartphone.
2: Turning to this now, the DA in Tshwane has filed a motion of no confidence against Council Speaker Mledi Nzadwana following a court ruling over the dismissal of City Manager Johan Medla. The Pretoria High Court found that the Speaker acted unlawfully when tallying votes during a council meeting that ultimately paved the way for Medla's dismissal. The DA brought the urgent court application after disputing 13 votes from its councillors and the FF Plus, which the Speaker recorded as being on leave. DA Tshwane mayoral candidate Celia Brink.
4: The test now is for Action SA, the party of Mayor Nasipi Moya, to come out and say what their position is in regards to the Speaker. Do they support someone being in that chair that rigs votes and that manipulates processes, or are they willing to stand with the DA?
2: Meanwhile, Action SA National Chairperson Michael Beaumont has welcomed the judgment, but says the legal action should never have been necessary.
5: Action SA is also at pains to point out that those political parties that went to court and campaign on this issue are delivering something of a hollow victory, but it was only because their councillors had filed leaves of absence in the morning of that council meeting rather than attending council that created the legal crisis where a decision had to be made around whether their vote should be allowed or not. Certainly, Action SA's views is that councillors are paid to be in council to represent their residents, and the idea that they would file leaves of absence on a day as important as the one in which the suspension of the city manager was being voted upon is an indictment on those political parties that had to go to court to reverse the crisis that they created.
2: Further afield.
6: What day of the week is it today?
7: On the advice of counsel, I respectfully decline to answer based upon my rights under the Fifth Amendment to the Constitution.
6: What color tie are you wearing?
7: On the advice of counsel.
2: A U.S. Senate committee has voted to hold former top health official Anthony Fauci in contempt of Congress after he refused to answer questions during a hearing on the COVID-19 pandemic. The committee is expected to refer the matter to Justice Department for possible prosecution over his refusal to comply with a congressional subpoena. Fauci invoked his constitutional right against self-incrimination more than 100 times when questioned about the origins of the COVID-19 pandemic. Although former President Joe Biden granted Fauci a federal pardon covering actions between 2014 and 2025, the committee says the contempt proceedings could still move forward. Recapping your top story this hour, the SAPS has arrested a 28-year-old man in Dobsonville, Soweto, after he allegedly staged his own kidnapping to extort money from his family. Be sure to follow us on X and on Instagram at YFM. For Y News, I'm Ralebogha Nke.
1: Why?

0: Yeah, sure. 8 minutes after 6 o'clock. He's by DJ Ken, a bit of a throwback right here on Y. It's called Falling, live on Y. Welcome to it, in case it's tuned in. My name is Tabo XX on Soul Breaking the Damn Building. We do this one. 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
0: And as you know, let's get into the mood, happy people. All right, so listen, my dog, for having an amazing Thursday. Shout out to Let Me Give You Some Damn Love. You understand? All right, so first of all, welcome to it. It is the Thursday edition of Happy Hour. And can you believe it, my friend? We're nearly there. It's so feeling on a Friday. Friday here to Liaz, my friend. We're nearly there. And trust and believe me, I am feeling excited because what can you say? The weekend is around the corner. Young Todd. But on top of that, please let me know where you listen from, what you're getting up to on a beautiful Thursday. How was your Thursday? Did it go well? Did something happen to you today? Did a miracle touch your spirit? You know what I mean? The biggest miracle I got from today is the fact that Vinny Jr. seems like he won't be signing for Arsenal. And I think for me, that's the biggest celebration I can take from today. I'm torn. I'm sorry if you're an Arsenal fan and you're listening to me and you're saying, as in Tabo Ngatu, he's got some hater raid in his system. And trust and believe me, I do have that hater raid. Trust me on that. Until then, like I said, on the Y World app, let me know what you're getting up to on a Thursday, how your Thursday has been. Has someone brought a smile? Has someone made you sad? Until then, some more music on the way, right here on Happy Hour. Some explosive, amazing music. And trust and believe me, when it comes to the X song on Soul Vega and the Y World, we come together in the XY way. You understand? Until then, my man. Here's my mass music. Maybe it's a source of soul alive and wild. Let's turn it up. It's Happy Hour with Tabo X.

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0: This is by Black Diamond on this one. Ibanoi, live on Happy Hour on Y. Welcome to the case that's tuned in. My name is Tubbo X, Tubbo Club and the Damn Hizzy. And holding it down between 6 to 70 p.m. exclusive to Y, baby.
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0: And that's right, Tubbo X on Y. Welcome to the case that's joined us, Young Tour. All right, so listen, on a Thursday, we're going to talk about all things into the group chat. And you know what? My favorite, my male. Here's my theory, right? Relationships work better when both people are in the same stage of life. So if you both have kids, you understand how the school runs, the co-parenting, the last-minute cancellations. If only one of you has kids, it's usually harder for the relationship to work. That's just my theory, Young Todd. And I thought about this the other day. My brother's actually having a conversation with me, and he said, you know what, dog, let me tell you something. You can never be with a woman who has another child. And I was like, oh, but why can't that be the case? And he said, let me tell you right now, that woman will always put her child first. And I said, damn! I thought about it. And I was like, Azini, my brother makes a very good point. And I'm not saying people should never put their children first. Well, I understand. But the fact is, I don't have a child. So because I don't have a child, I don't understand what it's like for someone else to have intuan. Young tuan. So if you think about it, right, when it comes to life in particular, if you and someone are at a different stage of life, things don't make any sense. Well, I understand. For you, you could go out and want to buy a bag that costs you 10,000 rand or 5,000 rand or even more, right? Some people can afford bags that cost 40,000 rand, for example, right? I've got a friend, she works at the station Shamiso. Her bags are very expensive, but I would never personally get a bag that costs me 30,000 rand. But that's because maybe I'm not in that bracket to totally beg and jar. Young Todd, maybe that's the level. But honestly speaking, right, you and someone can be in different stages in life. And in those particular different stages, there's different demands, different things. And if you guys are not at the same level in that relationship, so it's almost like finding the love of your life in university, right? Finding the love of your life in university is usually the best because you and that person are still on the same equal playing field. You're both in university. You're both getting your degree or your diploma together. You're both graduating at the same time. Maybe if you find the love of your life at work, you know, because sometimes it can happen. You find the love of your life at work and you guys start at the same time, maybe as interns or maybe as employees, whatever the case may be, and you're just at the same level. So listen, I want to ask you a question, my wife. Do you think relationships work best when both people bring the same life experience to the relationship? Or it just doesn't matter. It doesn't matter if we're on the same level, whether financially, whether it comes to life experiences. But like I said, right, another person has a child, you don't have a child. And all of a sudden, you need to understand how someone else who has a child deals with having a child. But you're just like, why don't you, like, for example, if someone says to you, you know what, right, this child is crying, and you're just like, why don't you leave this child? And it's like, you can't just do that. And you're like, well, why can't you? So guys, send me a message, send me a voice notes right now on the Y World app. Let me know, do relationships work best when both people bring the same life experience to the relationship, or it doesn't work like that? So please do tell.
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0: Y. All right, so check your calendar. You've got a movie date with The Way Up and sign up to the Inner Circle on the Y app and stand a chance to bag yourself one double ticket.

0: into the exclusive screening of End of Oak Street, hosted by Neil Brown and OK Wasabi. 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
2: If you're with your girlfriend and a guy comes up to you guys and says, "Hey man, your girl is a good woman, better don't mess that up." 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
2: Because you know what that insinuates, right?
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2: Ukuthi, you've experienced her. 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
4: Guys can't say to other guys about their girlfriends. Can't even come to me and say, "Hey, your girlfriend is beautiful." That's disrespect.
2: I'm just discovering right now that Nia is short for Naive. Naive Ram.
1: Hotter than the rest, better than the best. It's why.

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0: Mizubai didn't tune on this one. Musical chef and also comes in a small scene. I'm solo. Muruma Pitch, my visa, Emma Langeni. Live on Y. Welcome to, in case you just tune in. My name is Tabo X. You're live on Happy Hour on Y.
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0: That's right, Tabo X on Y, right? So let's get straight into the mood. Of course, we've been having a conversation in the group chat. That's what exactly it's all about on a Thursday. Mamela Mafeto said to you, do relationships work best when both people bring the same life experience to the relationship? And I mean, listen, I told you, I've got a bit of a theory, right? Where relationships work better when both people are in the same stage of life. If you both have kids, you understand how the school runs, the co-parenting, the last-minute cancellations. And if only one of you has kids, it's usually harder for the relationship to work. That's just my theory. So let's see what you have to say on the socials. I've got one here on Facebook. This one's by Emmanuel Nkosi. He says, no, relationships don't work best when both people have the same life experience. I don't know. He's saying, no, these relationships don't work best when both people have the same life experiences. But I feel like they do, because you understand someone a lot better based on if they have similar, if not the same, life experience as you. And if they don't, you're never going to get it. You know what I'm saying? It's almost like an age gap thing. And I was having a conversation right now off air with our producer, Lerato. And I was saying, Jorge, Mafetsu, think about it this way. When I was, I think, like 26 or 25, I was dating a girl who was in first year university. I just started a brand new job. And I think the levels that we're at were not the same, because she was still starting uni. I finished university. And I think she could never understand the fact that I need to pay SARS all of a sudden. You know what I'm saying? Or I need to pay for food. Or I need to pay for an accommodation by myself. Whatever the case may be. That's not, you know, the same life experience. So she could never really get it. Because why? She has her parents. Maybe this is how I think. Deborah Mugwen on this one says, yes, in a sense that I feel like you both have similar experiences that make you more considerate of your partner. And you know what? That's my whole point, is that it just makes you a lot more considerate when you have the same life experience. But let's see if Kumi S agrees on this. We got a voice note from her. What you got to say, girl? Take it away.
2: Dumenang! Oh my gosh, I missed you guys so much.
0: We missed you too, man.
2: Sending hugs and kisses to everybody in the studio. Man, I love why. Yo.
0: I know that's right.
2: Anyway, I vehemently disagree, man. One of the most amazing relationships I've ever been in is with somebody that was at a completely different space in their lives. You know, I was going into junior management. They were just starting their career. We had absolutely nothing in common. But it was just being able to exist in our individualities. He also didn't have kids, and you know, I was a mom, and just kind of realizing that somebody can understand your perspective or understand what you're going through from a different perspective, because he was raised by a single mom.
0: Okay.
2: I'm a single mom, and it for the longest time, it really worked. The reason we broke up had nothing to do with who we were as individuals. But hey, man, eish, wabona, December, eh, batwala tlhaga December, but yeah, like, yo, every single chance you get to fall in love, man, do it.
0: Hi.
2: Do it.
0: Okay, I agree with every single chance you get to fall in love, do it, I agree. But Kumi, yes, are you saying that this person did something wrong at December? Because I think you're alluding to that, right? Ish, Mara, listen, I do hear what you're saying, right? You're in a junior position, they just started a brand new job, but either way, you still fell in love with them. And you know what? Maybe I'm the one who's wrong in this conversation. And I'm not thinking straight when it comes to this, but I just feel like you and somebody need to either be at the same stage of life or just feel different, you know what I'm saying? Have perspective that just aligns, because if you don't, you'll never understand what that person is going through. But I don't know. Listen, continue to let me know right now. Do relationships work best when both people bring the same life experience to the relationship? 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Relationships work better when both people are at the same stage of life. Simple as that.
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0: Check your calendar. You've got a movie date with The Way Up. 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So imagine your whole neighborhood vanished overnight. What's your next move? The End of Oak Street puts the Plot family to the ultimate test: survival. This thrilling movie will officially be released in cinemas on the 14th of August. End of Oak Street is brought to you by Warner Bros. Pictures, Tees, and Caesar Pla.
1: A signature to perfection.
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1: Check your calendar. You've got a movie date with The Way Up and sign up to the Inner Circle on the Y app and stand a chance to back yourself one double ticket to the exclusive screening of End of Oak Street hosted by Nia Brown and OK Wasabi. So imagine your whole neighborhood vanished overnight. What's your next move? The End of Oak Street puts the Plot family into the ultimate test, and which is survival. So this thrilling movie will officially be released in cinemas on the 14th of August. End of Oak Street is brought to you by Warner Bros. Pictures, Tees and Caesar Pla.
0: Bringing the heat to your speakers. It's Y.

0: This is by Ricky Rick. He calls this one home, live on wine. Listen, if you're driving all the way home, we're having a conversation. It's a group chat. It's a conversation that we're all loving right now, because trust and believe me, for some people it's deep, for others it's not. Let's get into it.
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0: Tabo X on Y. It's actually quite simple. So listen, my Y, I ask you, do relationships work best when both people bring the same life experience to the relationship? Young Tuan. Let's see what you have to say on the socials. This one is by Tebuko Edwin. It says, no, it won't work. It won't work if you don't have the same life experiences. And you know what? I'm on that side as well. I just think if we don't have like similar life experiences, it can never work. You know what I'm saying? Bongani P says, yes, it needs both parties to be considerate of each other. In fact, I'm actually going to drop something for the first time, right? Or not, I lie, not for the first time, maybe on this show. But I've realized, Khori, back when I was a bit younger, let's say 3 years ago, I used to have this tendency of dating older women, right? Because I felt like older women kind of understand where I'm at more lifey. Wang Chuan. And I always felt like someone who's younger can never understand what I'm going through. You know what I'm saying? I've changed my mind now, obviously, because if I don't want to be honest and say, Khori, my heart has been broken many times. Let's not get into that. Wang Chuan. But honestly, I feel like, you know, when someone understands sort of like what you're going through or the life processes that you're entering into, they get to really understand the relationship. But if you and them don't meet either financially,

0: financially, either emotionally, either because of personal circumstances, it just drags the relationship all the way to the left. Young Tuan. Sangaz, I don't know what you think about that. We've got a voice note here on the Y World app. This one's by Mr. Malapa. Njaka, Buelin.
1: Hey, beautiful evening.
0: What's up, King?
1: What's up, Alicia, guys? If not, Mujumugyo, Pula, my Africa, Pula.
0: Wangzon.
1: What a topic. But yeah, here's my 2 cents. I mean, I guess better is relative. Like, your better might not be my better. I mean, people can have the same life experiences, which basically now means they have a lot of things in common, right? And that can be a good thing in terms of them getting along in the relationship.
0: Okay.
1: But, I mean, isn't better you growing in a relationship? For example, your partner is experiencing the total opposite of what you're experiencing. And as a partner, you are going to find a way to put yourself in their shoes.
0: Okay.
1: And get to see life from their perspective. And I mean, for me, that's the beauty of being in a relationship, right? Where you can extend a hand and also be comfortable with, you know, being uncomfortable. Yeah, man. For me, growth is better than anything. So, everything, we just vibing. Everything, we just the same. My corner, man.
0: Okay.
1: But anyway, it's a boy, Kimark, Axelolo, guys, and a Terrence, TDAK, Mr. Malapa Halligan from Rustenburg. Hello, Park, stand up. Okay.
0: Okay, Mr. Malapa, I hear what you say, right? Maybe a bit, something a bit different is better. And I'm not fighting against that. I'm not saying, Jorge, you know, I don't want to open my mind to learning someone else and what they're all about. I'm not saying that. But I'm just saying, Jorge, life experiences and where you guys come from always tends to put people together. In fact, the best example I can give of what I'm talking about as well, I know it's just a TV show and no one believes in it, and that's okay. But The Ultimatum, right? It's called The Ultimatum, Marry or Move On. On the show, they do this thing where they basically swap partners and stuff just to go on trial marriages so they can see if maybe the person that they went on dates with, who's not the person that either asked them to get married to or whatever, vice versa, it's basically seeing what life is outside of that person who you might potentially marry. So when they date someone else outside of the person they've been dating for the past 5 years or whatever, they learn to discover that, oh wow, there's someone else out there with similar experiences as me, and they tend to fall in love a lot more with that person now than the person that they came to the show with, or you know the case may be. So I've realized that when watching that show, it's very common for us to be with somebody who understands us a lot more based on life experiences than the person who doesn't get where we're coming from, whether it's background or whether it's our experiences. But if you're dealing with someone who has the same experience as you, you guys kind of come together. You come together as a nation and you realize, Jorge, it works in that particular sense. You know what I'm saying? But I do agree that maybe I just got to open my mind. You know what I'm saying? Maybe you just need to open your mind a little bit better. In my case, so maybe you're not wrong. Maybe I do need to open my mind. But I feel like life experiences do determine so many things. But listen, continue to let us know right now on Happy Hour. We're talking all things into the group chat. And I want you to let us know, do relationships work best when both people bring the same life experience to the relationship? Or nah, this is not the case.
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0: But Motswako FA. Double H3, this one's called Harambe, live on Y. Of course, listen, wrapping up the conversation into the group chat. And in the group chat, we ask you, do relationships work best when both people bring the same life experience to that particular relationship? That's what we're talking about right here on Y. And of course, you listen to your boy. It's Tabo X on Y, right? So let's see what you have to say. We've got a voice note on the Y World app. This one's by Lint Chocolata. Let's see what you got to say, girl. Or rather, Le Chocolata. Let me actually say that a bit better. It took off dry league up. So, Lint, what you got to say, girl?
1: Good evening, Wyeth. I would disagree with you.
0: Damn.
1: Because with me and my ex, we qualified at university around the same time. Then, you know, I started building our careers. And as we were about to peak, I fell pregnant. So I was doing postgrad. I had to drop out because I was not coping, always tired. And he continued to climb. Through the leather. After I gave birth, he just continued. And when it was my time now to climb the leather, it became a problem. So we ended up parting ways because he felt that we are not at the same level as before or at the same space. But it's also because of him that I had to delay. I had to choose being a mom.
0: Oh, wow.
1: Then building myself. However, I'm back to building myself now.
0: Lisa.
1: And I don't believe that we should be at the same level or be experiencing the same things to be in a relationship.
0: Oh, wow. You know what? I'm not going to lie. I do agree with you. But also, he sucks for that. You know what I'm saying? But I want to say to you, Link La Chocolata, shout out to you for picking yourself up in particular and making sure your life is good, because that's all that matters to you. And maybe you're, actually not even maybe, you probably are an amazing parent. So you know what? He made that mistake. He made that bite. But trust and believe me, you as a parent, no one can ever question you when it comes to that. Young Tuan. So shout out to you, you know, and for being the best parent that you can be. And to him, he's got to just, you know, do a better thing. He's got to be a better parent. He's got to hopefully rise up to the occasion very soon. But it's just the way it is when it comes to life. And trust and believe me, you will be okay. All right. You'll be okay. Believe me when I say this. But listen, that's me wrapping it up right here on Happy Hour on Y. Sinayo, man, we'll be back again tomorrow holding it down between 6 to 7. He'll be back from his birthday holiday. And trust and believe me, you're going to enjoy the vibes. For myself, Xong on Soulfake, Tabo X, and find me on the socials on also on X, TikTok, and also Instagram. And from me, babe. B, it is bye-bye, Young Tuan.
2: 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Happy Hour on Y.
0: Of course, coming up next, going to be Shakes and Les holding it down on Club Y. And trust me, believe in my faith. Successful She Salano, Young Tuan. And trust me, the Y world's about to go up. So please stay tuned, relax, and find out the good vibes. Young Tuan, let's get into it.
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6: When the forecast says a cold storm is coming, they're talking about Smirnoff Ice. Winter might bring the cold, but Smirnoff Ice brings the chill. Light, crisp, refreshing, and made to turn cold nights into a good time. 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

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Winter might bring the cold, but Smirnoff Ice brings the chill. Light, crisp, refreshing, and made to turn cold nights into a good time. 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

0: keep telling y'all about Kehlani, man. I keep telling y'all, keep the lights on. Hey? You gotta keep them on.
1: She keeps the lights on.
0: Man, let's born, man. What a beautiful jam. Happy Thirsty Thursday to you and yours. I am the one named Tools Matala.
1: And he's not rocking alone. He's with Barbara.
0: How was your day?
1: My day was fabulous. How was yours?
0: Good. I'm excited about something, but I'm going to compose myself.
1: Okay.
0: Yeah. Are you not?
1: I am. I am. I'm excited about a lot of things.
0: A lot of things. Like today is genuinely going to be jam-packed. People say that, but there's no jam. Listen, this is going to be jam-packed.
1: No worries.
0: Let's get into what the...
2: Have you ever felt like this?
3: Oh, my God.
2: Or like this? Damn! This is your time to vent and let us know what was your...
4: What the
2: moment.
0: Oh, that sigh says a lot. What happened today? A double sigh. Why?
1: Okay, I want to start off by saying and putting this on the record that I'm not sad about the situation.
0: Okay.
1: Do you understand that I'm not sad?
0: Yes.
1: Okay, now that you understand that I'm not sad and all the people listening to this understand that I'm not sad. Yesterday, I had a little emotional moment. Because we were talking about marriage, weren't we? Mm-hmm. And like how marriage is valid or invalid in like 2026.
0: Yeah.
1: And as I was walking back to my car, I pulled out my phone and on the gallery, you know how it's got like this little pop-up thing that shows you random pictures from your gallery?
0: From the past, yeah.
1: Was a picture of my ex, who was supposed to be my fiance. We were supposed to get engaged last year.
0: Mm.
1: You understand? So I was like, wow. Then I went home. Then my friend, when I got home, asked me about him. And I was like, why would you ask me about him?
0: Universe.
1: And then he opens up his Instagram and shows me something. I was like, that's crazy. I thought he deactivated his social media. Turns out he just blocked me everywhere. But, okay, hear me out.
0: Yeah,
1: but
0: yeah.
1: I get it. Like, in the moment, I was like, you know what? Fair. Because there's so many ads with my face on them. There's so many things that just come from my account that the only way for you to get over me would be to block me.
0: I get it.
1: Mm.
0: It's just crazy that we talk about blocking and you don't block, but then you got blocked. You know what I mean?
1: I mean, I get blocked all the time because I keep saying that's the only way you're going to get rid of me is if you block me. But you can't block your eyes on the N1, can you? You can't.
0: But you're not sad.
1: No, I'm not sad. I was just sad about the part where I realized in that moment that actually I don't have to be going through this phase of getting to know people all over again,
0: yeah.
1: You know, finding out your

0: favorite color, all that stuff, because I should have been married right now, but I'm not, because someone just couldn't rise up to the occasion and do what was necessary to keep the relationship alive.
1: You know what I love about umcholo? Whether une mali, uslenda, une sixpack, umcholo will show you that I am umcholo. You understand?
0: I think it's more self-worth than it is umcholo showing me flames, because I decided to walk away from a situation that I felt like was not serving me.
1: Yeah.
0: Yeah.
1: I love your stance, girl.
0: Thank you.
1: Hey.
0: Yeah.
1: Look, the reason why I was excited is because beyond your want the... Garabo sent us a voice note yesterday.
0: About umcholo as well.
1: About umcholo as well. It's a pandemic.
0: Oh, umcholo.
1: Here's a quick reminder.
2: Hello, guys. I hope you're well. Oh, my what the is... Like, is it wrong for me to feel somehow that one of my ex-boyfriend didn't tell me he was bi? I thought he was straight. So now I just found out he's dating another guy. Yeah. Hey, so now I'm so confused, and I just found out somehow, like, yeah, I'm with the whole day.
1: Uphefumla ngenxeba.
0: I just found out.
1: Now, don't make fun of her. Now you were breathing heavy a couple of seconds ago.
0: I was, but I did state that I'm not sad about the situation. Like, it's still his loss at the end of the day.
1: Did you hear the I'm not sad. I was like, okay, girl.
0: Yes, I'm not. I'm not, Jules.
1: Look, I think with Karabo's situation, we need to call her just to get the 411 before we start giving advice. But if you out there, you already know the drill. That is what the of the week. Hey,
0: that means you must come back and give us advice, ne?
1: Yeah. No, I'm so excited for the advice that's gonna come in.
0: Okay.
1: Yeah, what's up, boy? Welcome to it. It's Uncensored.
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0: It's Dave on Y. You're hanging out with Tools Madala and Barbara. And right now we're getting into the what the of the week because it's Thursday. Tools was pateleni lapho.
1: Hey, nice situation, Kakara.
2: Hello, guys. I hope you're well. Oh, my what the is. Like, is it wrong for me to feel somehow that one of my ex-boyfriend didn't tell me he was bi? I thought he was straight. So now I just found out he's dating another guy. Yeah. Hey, Wopelo. So now I'm so confused and I just found out somehow, like, yeah, I'm with the whole day.
1: And we have Karabo on the line. KBZ, good evening.
3: Hi, everyone.
0: How's it, girl?
3: Kishapolona.
0: Oh,
3: guys, I'm so embarrassed.
0: Why are you embarrassed? Please, walk us through the whole situation. How did you actually find out that your ex is dating another man?
3: Yeah, so we started dating last year and we broke up last year, mid-November. And then Sharp, and he started stalking me and everything in December, and then I blocked him. And then this year, June, I got invited to this other event. And when I walked through the dorm, I saw him and I was with my friend, and then I turned around and I'm like, I saw someone that is not supposed to be here because you're not in the same circle in the industry. And then he's like, I know, never mind, leave him. But I saw him with a guy, but I didn't think anything of it. And then Sharpo, he spoke to me and everything. And the person is like really, really, you know, in the public eye. So I follow him on Instagram as well. So the one time I subconsciously saved his numbers and I saw his status, he was in a hotel room. And then there was like a food delivery app package on the side bed. And then when I went to Instagram, I saw the same thing on the guy. And I was like, oh, okay, never mind, it's whatever. And then last week they went on a holiday out of the country together. But it didn't look like they were together. But if you have both their numbers and you can see, oh, no, man, those people are on the same
0: vacation.
3: Yeah.
1: But you know when you're looking for something, you'll find it, Karabo, no?
3: But I wasn't looking. That's the thing.
1: Ah.
3: I was just on the status. And then I went out and then I went to the Instagram stories. And then that's when I saw it. Fine. And then I called one of our mutual friends. I'm like, hey, Joe, this happened 1, 2, 3, 1, 2, 3. And he's like, oh, you didn't know? They're always hanging out in Soweto. He even bought him a Mercedes last year, December. I'm like, what? Okay. And then, yeah, that's when I was like, oh, yeah.
1: Okay.
3: Yeah, that is how I found out.
1: Do you still love him?
3: Because
1: for me, that's why I'm boozer. Because for me, ex. If I find out my ex is, I don't know, maybe a thief and is now going to, I'm going to be like, I can't believe I dated you and now, you know, I'm finding something out about you that annoys me. Do you still care about them?
3: I used to, but now I'm like, I'm second guessing because now I'm irritated that why didn't I know that maybe you were bi? Or are you even straight? Or, yeah,
0: look,
3: I'm just confused. But I don't like him.
0: I'm not saying you're not allowed to be confused, ne? But what I'm saying is, what value will it add to you if you find out that he was bi during the duration of your relationship? What does that change if you don't care about him anymore?
3: Ish. It doesn't ish.
1: Yeah, when I'm an ish, and it's okay not to know because, I mean, you sent us the voice note because you feel confused,
3: yeah,
1: right? It sounds to me like you need closure. Yes,
3: I do, actually. I do. I think also, like, Barbara, I really want to find out. I don't know. I just want to know. I don't know.
0: What
3: maybe because I'm thinking that I missed signs or something. Like, did I miss any signs while we were in a relationship or what? That's, yeah.
0: But remember, how do I say this in English?
1: It doesn't matter.
0: It doesn't matter anymore because also, even if you did miss signs,

0: by virtue of the fact that this person says they're bisexual means that he loves both men and women. Do you know what I mean? So le ha bona di science a se di sign tse di rang gore a ka se go rata wa go rata sentle fela.
1: Eish, like it is.
2: Okay, let's throw it out to the wire. Yeah, we'll see what the wire can help you out with, nah?
1: Okay, thank you.
2: Stay close to your radio. And I'm sorry you're going through this, Karabo.
0: Ke a go tlhoro a peinelwa yong.
1: Ke a peinelwa guys. Ke a go.
2: Hi, bambezela. Yeah, look, let's have this conversation the right way. I didn't want to just offer my advice because it's a complex situation, you know? First things first, this is not a conversation about whether being bisexual is right or wrong.
0: Yeah.
2: Right? That's not the debate. The conversation we should be having is, should Karabo, you know, ask her ex for closure? Or is this something, you know, she just needs to make peace with on her own and just keep it moving?
0: Ex. And I think that's where Karabo was struggling. She's saying, I'm looking back at our relationship and wondering if I missed the signs. Did I actually know this person? She's not saying his sexuality is the problem. I think she's asking whether it's okay to feel shocked after learning something that she didn't know about this person.
2: And we gotta be fair to the dude. You know me, I'm always defending my homies, man.
0: Defend your homies. What do you have to say?
2: We don't actually know whether he identified as bisexual while they were dating. It could be something he discovered with time.
0: After.
2: Do you get what I mean? So just making the assumption that, oh, the whole time this was happening is not on. You know, some people understand themselves much later in life. And others know but aren't ready to talk about it. Do you get me?
0: I hear you.
2: We don't know his journey, bro.
0: We don't. And I think maybe then the point is not to put the ex on trial today, right? Maybe it's to focus on Karabo.
2: Yeah.
0: And just answering Karabo's situation.
2: Exactly.
0: Let's leave the ex now for 1 minute. Let's focus on the question. Should Karabo ask her ex for closure? Or is this something that she needs to make peace with on her own? Because when I call you, Tills, what am I going to say? Is it true this whole time?
2: I saw you on Instagram, and then you're going on holidays buying cars.
3: Hey, boy, yeah.
0: I don't have a car.
2: What is it to you?
0: Where's my car?
2: Yeah. Holidays?
0: Holidays?
2: You only took
0: You never took me to Dubai.
2: Karabo, I love you, girl, but yeah, that's what I think. Let's find out what The Wire thinks. Please, that question one more time.
0: Should Karabo ask her ex for closure, or is this something that she needs to make peace with on her own?
4: Back to back hits on Y. Y. Tapped into your frequency.

0: When the forecast says a cold storm is coming, they're talking about Smirnoff Ice. 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
4: If you're with your girlfriend and a guy comes up to you guys and says, "Hey man, your girl is a good woman, better don't mess that up." That is the most offensive thing you can say to a man.
5: Why is it offensive?
4: Because you know what that insinuates, right?
5: What does it insinuate?
4: Uguti, you've experienced her. Then don't throw around compliments just in jail.
6: Guys can't say to other guys about their girlfriends. Can't even come to me and say, "Hey, your girlfriend is beautiful." That's disrespect.
4: I'm just discovering right now that Nia is short for Naive. Naive Ram.
3: 5 to 9. Surfing the airways on the same wavelength as you. Why? Why? 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This isn't said lightly. It's how we move, sound, and show up as the hottest. 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And the numbers? They never lie. Millions tune in from AM to PM. Why dominates the crowd? Because we don't just talk trends. Why invites you into the conversation and hands you the mic? When we say the hottest station, we put our persona on it.
0: Hearts on your speakers.
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0: Sounds coming through from Uncle Waffles. Not sure what it means, but trust me, it's too cool right here. 99.2 Uncensored is the name of the show. It's all about what the of the week. If you missed it, don't worry, I've got you.
1: Hello guys, I hope you're well. Oh, my what the is, like, is it wrong for me to feel somehow that one of my ex-boyfriend didn't tell me he was bi? I thought he was straight. So now I just found out he's dating another guy. So now I'm so confused, and I just found out somehow, like,
0: Yeah, look, I won't lie. Kanabo's been struggling with her words and expressing how she feels. So I'm going to pause it there. But I know you're not. Asqale ngothathe fandah.
2: Hey, tools matala.
0: Ulya.
2: Leba bra.
3: How's it?
2: Lobona mo waya waya. Bona, ne? The question is, who ended things? I think them 20 years ago, who ended things? And why did they end things? So maybe I'll tell you, this much, she was so hurt. Reborn and Trabanyana no more. At
3: that's
2: least
3: so funny.
2: So began as a matot.
3: Wow.
2: Maybe get away caravan hate lenga thing and then I wanna well lenga patango.
0: Brings up such a good point.
3: No way the hell.
0: Hey, that one that got away and now is living their best lives and you're not there.
3: I always wonder to myself, like, what would life be like if I just left men alone completely?
0: Try it.
3: I won't
0: we'll
3: try
0: be
3: it.
0: Right here waiting.
4: Hola, hola, tus matala.
0: Hola.
4: Papra.
3: Yeah.
4: Oh, belling it to Barbara.
3: Yeah, bro.
4: I love your name, bro.
3: Thank you.
4: Anyways, look at nangithi maka idedele ihambe lento yabona leyo maka idedele nje ayishiya phansi yabo ngaloko bele ihlupa nge stress.

0: Nah, yabo. 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
1: Sweet and short. Itetele. What does the tell mean?
2: Get out of there. Like, Kuli Chana said,
1: Tswa
2: da.
1: Tswa da.
2: Tswa da, baby.
1: So real.
2: Mr. Mduwadit, Wenutin. Okay, actually, let's pause with Mr. Mduwadit. Mr. Mduwadit said something you're not supposed to say.
1: Mm.
2: Guys, when you send the voice notes, please don't swear. Don't say anything lengthy.
1: Be respectful.
2: Yeah, otherwise we'll get into trouble. And you don't want us to get into trouble.
1: You are angeke niphinde nisuzwe apha.
2: No. Nangu oyiz.
3: Tools matter.
2: Voila.
3: Ah, njenge ngashisa makeke sibaka very nice.
2: Yes.
3: No bubber. Salimuna. Let me tell you, the Ndaba is like this. Oh, my sister, don't phone the guy. Don't phone the guy. You are only there to hurt yourself even more.
1: Real.
3: Why? I found happiness where I didn't find it. Guwe. Uzotin. Huh? Huh? And in the ones now, my sister want to pay Nero. That's why I pay Nero. That's why I pay Nero tools. Ne. Who pay Nero? Because I'm a benefit. I get to a new boyfriend. I can't have a get. You understand? So we yam pamani sale weba. Why is ofunyona any man's the way inga funyana ngandi him? But ke my sister, don't cluparize yourself. Don't. Just make peace with yourself. Kala mafuno kala. Askala sort. Askala spaning. Right, danko.
2: One of the most painful questions to answer is ungenapi.
1: Ungenapi.
2: Ungenapi.
1: What do you mean, ungenapi? This is someone that she shared a world with for a month, apparently.
2: Angetas chul.
1: Yeah.
2: Manju ungenapi.
1: Do you know what I think this is? Mm. I feel like Gara was experiencing what she perceives as a breach of trust because she thought she knew this person completely. And maybe dating someone who doesn't share the same sexual orientation or who doesn't share the same sexual values as her.
2: Yeah.
1: Was like a shocking thing. Like, I dated a bisexual person and they didn't even give me the opportunity to say, yes, I want to date someone who dates people
2: my thing
1: of
2: is
1: both
2: with that,
1: genders.
2: If I wake up tomorrow and I've come to the realization that, look, maybe I'm bi or gay, whatever the case may be.
1: Yeah.
2: Am I now expected to call every
1: all
2: single
1: all your exes? You see, that's the part where, like, it starts getting shaky. But I think she keeps on mentioning, like, why didn't he tell me? Like, how did I miss the sign? So I think for her, it's more based on, was he cognizant of this during our relationship?
2: Hi, we'll throw it out to you, man. Should Karabo ask her ex for closure? Call him up and say, yo, please explain. Or is this something? No, because that's what she's going to have to do.
1: I'm trying to picture this conversation.
2: Like, how does it start?
1: Hi, Ufunan Karab. I blocked you. How did you get this number?
2: No, he's not going to be angry. He's happy. He's on holiday driving German cars.
1: With his babe. Okay. Okay, Karabo, how can I help you? I just wanted to find out. How do you even phrase the question?
2: Yeah, I think only then will Karabo really feel embarrassed. But we'll throw it out to you again. No, for real, that's when the real embarrassment will kick in. Should Karabo ask her ex for closure, or is this something she needs to make peace with on her own? Just keep it moving. Wenutin, let us know.
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1: 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Ulindeni, claim your throne as the next king of kicks. Russian Bear, next level. T's and C's apply. Not for persons under the age of 18.
2: Psst. Hey you. Yes, you.
3: Turn up the volume.
2: Why?

0: Your poor neighbors.
1: And my neighbors hate to see me coming. You must see on TikTok. That's all the comment section says. Your neighbors must hate you. This one is called Fly by Nicki Minaj and Rihanna. And I know because I used to howl these lyrics every day after school. And I hope you did too. But today is Thursday, which means we're doing the What The of the Week, where we unpack real situations from real people. And today, this one is layered.
2: Hello, guys. I hope you're well. My What The is... like, is it wrong for me to feel somehow that one of my ex-boyfriends didn't tell me he was bi? I thought he was straight. So now I just found out.
3: Yeah, you get the gist from that. However, Karabo did send us a voice note in response to some of, the whys.
1: Mm.
3: This is what she has to say because she's answering some of the questions. Nance.
2: So, Karabo here, just to clarify things. Firstly, we dated for like 7 months last year. Yeah, we broke up mid-November. And then the new boyfriend is the one that bought my ex the car.
1: Uh-oh.
2: And yeah, he broke up with me because I was always at events at night.
3: Ah.
2: And yeah, he couldn't take it anymore. I was always busy. So yeah, that's why he ended things.
3: Then let the homie live.
1: Oh, but when you can't say her to events at night. You're always at events at night.
3: No. She said, I was always at events at night. And now I've got terms and conditions that apply. If I'm calling skim some juices.
1: What is calling on skim some?
3: If you don't...

0: No, how do I translate that? Basically, if you're not happy with what I'm giving you, then deuces.
1: Okay.
0: And I accept it. I'm very understanding.
1: Okay.
0: Here's Ucheneran.
2: Hey, Sanbona Mawaya.
0: Yebo.
2: The tools.
0: Hey, Chara.
2: My sister Barbara. De.
1: How's that?
2: I kind of feel like with my sister today on our WhatsApp, it's like maybe she gave the previous boyfriend a name. Maybe they had a conversation and then she mentioned that I'm leaving you for Usbanban, for people like Usbanban. And then maybe by then the boyfriend Abonaga would say, you know what, since all she wants to go for this and this, let me go first. Yeah.
0: What?
2: Thank you.
1: I live in conspiracy.
0: Hi, that's quite a conspiracy theory. Terrence, what you
3: Yo, what up, Tuzi?
0: Hola,
3: what
0: hola.
3: A beautiful Barbie girl.
1: How's it?
3: Hello, Karabo. You know, Karabo, I know what you is going through your mind right now. A lot of people may not see it, but I see it.
1: Okay.
3: You think that there's something wrong with you because your ex left you for a man, it was the sign that you missed, etc., etc. That is not on you. Don't ever put that on yourself. Ebo, there's nothing wrong with you. That's a reflection on him. You know what I mean? Don't let your ex's decisions be a reflection on you. My advice, unfollow them, block them on social media, both of them, and you'll have peace in your life. That's what I think. I had an ex who left me for an ex's cousin. Is that a reflection on me? No, she's for the streets. About don't internalize other people's decisions.
0: Yeah.
1: Wow.
3: No, when there's nothing wrong with you, unblock and move on with your life.
0: Y'all got some heavy exes, man.
1: We do have heavy exes, but I love his advice. That is such solid advice.
0: Powerful advice.
1: So great. I have an ex who decided to do drugs and alcohol after we broke up. And that's not on me.
0: Like I said, heavy exes. Now I'm going to trust.
4: Tools, Madala, the big Madala.
0: Hola, hola.
4: And the beautiful Barbara.
1: Hey.
4: Lovely Barbie girl.
1: Hey.
4: In this Barbie world.
1: Period.
4: Yo, afraid to, like, I learned to learn. I want to cut up in King and I, which she's full of. And then, now, ish. And then, ish. So, into my life, Shunja and a good sea. Jeta. I'm niggas a tube and everything like that. And you know, whatever that happens, but me look to understand it from that time. Go to mchito yamnanyo. That's why I really am funa peg. But over manji, yeah, nanji into my lions, would see until now the situation on your own. Angabuzum chita e door and everything like that. As I move, could be like a pambi manji. Then be like a crane. Trust.
1: Moral of the story, kubega game pilo yako.
0: Which is usually easier said than done.
1: Real.
0: I won't lie. Easier said than done. Look, a massive shout out to everyone that sent a voice note. We love and appreciate you. Karabo, I don't even want to add anything else. I think, you know, bye begile, I'm a wire, bye pega, but. If you call now, that's on you.
1: Yeah.
0: That's on you. Because, you know, Inkliziyo sometimes.
1: Inkliziyo.
0: Yeah.
1: I think it's like that, though. Sometimes you have an ex that you really, really like and you hoped that you would get back together with. Not me, though. Y'all be safe. And maybe that's that ex for her.
0: I can't relate, but
1: I just said, yeah. Y'all be safe. Could never be me.
0: No, you know, I was just retweeting.
1: Okay.
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7: When the forecast says a cold storm is coming, they're talking about Smirnoff Ice. 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
9: Yeah, yeah, Tanya Tibbs.
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11: Ola Svali.
10: Did you know that song was going to be that big?
9: I dropped Ola Svali on TikTok. It didn't move.
10: Really? The first time you put it out, it didn't even land?
9: Nah, it landed, but not the way it's just coming out to land.
10: Okay.
9: When it comes to this music thing, bro, like, so I'm going to say, I'm going to expect to see my hits.
10: Okay.
9: So, I'm going to say, because it dropped Ola Svali and it doesn't move. Yeah. So, I'm going to say, let me just give people good music. Then they will decide if this is a hit or not.
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13: We should put ourselves on the internet. We can do that. People would love that. It's the thing
14: hey.
13: Now.
14: Hey, I know I've been gone for
13: J Smash. Smash.
14: You won't understand how I'm in, yeah. Touchdown in any city. They thought I was finished, yeah. Either you lose or you win. I know how to move, I don't see. Touchdown in any city.

0: I'm a massive fan of Uloli Native. Well, I'm going to MT on this one. It's called Guess Who's Back, and they are back with a bang. It's 99.2, man. And since it is on your radio every Monday to Thursday between 8 and 10 o'clock, and just after 9, hey, we usually have the kind of chat that most people fear. But today, I think they're going to want to step a little bit closer.
1: Yeah, today's chat is going to be an exciting one. Personally, I think all the curlies are going to love this one.
0: Mm-hmm.
1: Yeah, today's guest, should I tell them who it is or not?
0: Let's drop a clue.
1: Okay. A clue. A clue I can give you about this guest is that she is a female because it is Women's Month.
0: Okay.
1: One. But two, this is someone who likes the same thing that I like. She always wants something new. She wants something new. She wants something new. She wants something new. That's a clue.
0: That's the clue?
1: Yeah. I want something new. I want something new. I want something.
0: Okay. Does that ring any bells? Something new? Yes? No? Either or, meet us here at about 10 past 9. We're going to open up the mic and, of course, you'll get to meet our guest.
2: All the hits, all the time. 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
2: Lia kokota ipiano ngapo chelo kuchujo.
1: But the budget is saying. Relax, Wise got you with this. I'm a dollar, a boom, so tell her. And this. And this. Reminding you that this is the frequency that moves you. When a UK legend links up with a Nigerian queen.
3: What's going on, guys? I'm Dave.
4: Hi, guys. I'm Tim.
1: You know.
3: Wait.
1: It's about to hit different. Why?
5: Let's get the party started. See you at the bar, you was hardly talking. That's when I knew that your heart was scarring. Friends to lovers need a part to star in. Like, wait, babe, let me ask your pardon.

0: 9 brown eyes.
1: There's no problem when the answer is Y.
2: Your aura is heard and felt. The echoes of women become the soundtrack of generations. Happy Women's Month. Why?

0: I hope this iconic track tells you exactly who's in studio with us. It's Ngolosi with Zoe Modiga here on Y. You're hanging out with Tools Majala and Barbara, and it's officially time for us to open up the mic.
1: Anyone else who would like to share with us tonight?
2: Yeah.
3: What did he say?
4: It's about to go down.
0: Look, it's about to go down because August is Women's Month in South Africa. And tonight we wanted to celebrate a woman who represents so much of what we honor during this month and throughout, not just in August. A woman who has built, created, questioned, evolved, and stayed true to herself.
5: Mm-hmm. Our guest tonight is someone who has created her own lane, a woman who has used music, fashion, and storytelling to explore identity, culture, and the African experience. Someone who has never been afraid to ask, who am I? And what story do I want to leave behind? But hey, ladies and gentlemen, boys and girls, give it up for the one and only, Zoe Modiga.
6: Oh my gosh, I'm screaming for myself.
7: And I'm screaming for your pants. That's what I'm also screaming
0: for. Girl, I'm screaming for your head. I'm living for the entire face. I wish the people could see what you look like because you're stunning.
7: Thank
0: wow.
7: You so much.
0: Like, you're pretty in the pictures.
7: It does me no justice.
0: I need to take off the zazzies to see. I'm actually so gagged because when we were searching you up on the internet, our producer gave us a couple of information about you.
7: Got you.
0: And apparently your government name is Palesa.
7: Palesa Nomthandazo Uphumelele Modiga.
0: So where does Zoe come from?
7: Zoe is like, you know, when people just have to, similarly to Uthulani, you know, Tools.
5: Ah, that's
7: the situation I have with Zoe.
0: Okay.
7: It comes from Nomthandazo and my kind of friends used to call me Zoe, Zoido in like high school. And then that just slowly became Zoe. And I enjoyed it because the meaning of Zoe is life in Greek.
0: Yes.
7: So I was like, ah, no, let's go get him. Let's do that.
5: And Modiga is what? Peace, right?
7: And Modiga is peace in Setswana. That's my maternal side of the family. That's our surname. And we actually hail from like Northwest Pretoria.
0: You my people, girl.
7: Your people.
0: She my people, everybody.
7: Reunited and it feels so good.
8: You better sing.
5: I need to share this to The Wire. When Zoe walked into studio, they both just started fanning out at each other.
0: Your pants! Your hats!
7: Please. We're fanning out for you too.
5: But no, like, you're I love it. Cool. I love it. I love it.
0: You're also loved.
5: Look, I'll be having my boys coming into studio all the time, but thank you so much for joining us on Uncensored, man.
7: Thank you so much. And I hope you kind of gag over the guys as well, like, oh, bro.
5: Oh, what up, son? It sounds a whole lot more gangster, though, you know
7: what
5: I mean?
7: Get him, boy.
0: I'll be sitting on the side like, yes.
7: That's funny.
5: So your music is deeply rooted in identity and home and culture, all these things. When did you realize that your background was actually one of your biggest strengths?
7: That's such an interesting question because I think a lot of what you said is what my music is rooted in. But I think now there's more of an experimental alternative feeling that I want to kind of carry in the music. Mm-hmm. I think a lot of my music lovers have been used to a certain version or aesthetic when it comes to Zoe Modiga. Mm-hmm. But it's such an exciting era now because we get to just play and be imaginative

0: through because we're all trying to figure this out. We're all winging it. We're all trying to make meaning of the different roles that we're supposed to play.
1: Yeah.
0: So, yeah, I hope that my music is able to do that.
1: I mean, the expression side of things comes out so clearly. The way you move your body on the stage, like, I'm seeing hyper-feminism. I'm seeing someone who's confident in her sexuality. Like, there's so much that comes through in the way that you perform. And sometimes I ask myself, like, are there women that informed that? Are there women along the journey of your life that shaped who you are today?
0: Absolutely. I would say my mom is like the first definition of wholesome baddie. She's a respectable woman. Yeah. She's a respectable, hardworking woman, and academic as well. But she is such an embodiment of like fun and good vibes. If you were to see, I keep my family life quite private because they don't have the platform I have. They don't. They deserve the privacy that my work doesn't necessarily always give me. You know what I mean? But if you were to see her jive, you would see Zoe Mutega on stage. Like, okay. I would make perfect sense because I feel like I'm an extension of her, you know. But I would say, you know, my brr, live my tosa, you know, beautiful examples about Beyonce.
1: Solange,
0: you know what I mean? Yeah. We were like people, I'm like a born free. So that's like MTV generation, watching music videos all day.
2: My times, Zoe.
0: Imitating it, you know what I mean?
1: As soon as you said born free, I
0: know. Born, hey, baby, we're still here.
1: Okay, like, don't lose your points now. Like, you're cool. Maintain the aura. Oh.
0: Maintain the aura. Okay, maintain the aura,
1: please.
3: But look, I imagine you have a couple of influences. You've mentioned that you've been influenced by classical music, jazz, theater, African storytelling. That's a lot, right? Particularly for a young person in South A. So who was Zoe back then downloading all these things? And what was she looking for?
0: Man, I think for me, my idea of music was always kind of an imitation of where it is that I come from. I always say, which means I'm from Pietermaritzburg, KwaZulu-Natal. And the people that I grew up around were the people that raised me. You know, it wasn't just my grandparents. It was also like, you know, typical township setting. Your dreams are my dreams. Your food is my food. Your tears are my tears. Your joy is my joy. Your music is my music. And that's where we get into, you know, all these influences from jazz to Maskandi to classical music, you know. And I do like to always cite home because there's always this idea that township life is not sophisticated and that we don't have elite taste in music. Mm. So my idea of always citing home comes from the fact that before I went and did my classical and jazz training and theater training, home is actually the first point of departure when it came to music, you know.
1: Sure.
0: So, yeah.
1: Wow, oh, philosophical again.
0: Hey, like, stop it, I like it.
1: I'm like, I particularly am intrigued by the idea that when I scroll down your social media, and honestly, from just how I saw you in media, back in the day, you always had like humble braids. Like, not humble braids, but you get what I mean
0: I get what you mean.
1: Now, like, your braids are not humble. They're out there, very expressive. Even the way that you kind of have shown up in the world has changed completely. The presence that you carry has changed incredibly. When did you realize that your voice was something that you could use to create impact?
0: Oh, man. I think I just knew that music is very impactful because I saw that. Before I had anything to do with music, I was a music lover and I saw what it meant to people. I saw that people had a music that they were listening to in the tavern. I saw that there was music that we were all singing at funerals. There was music everyone was cooking to that they were like cleaning the stoop with.
1: Yeah.
0: So from that, I realized that I wanted to make people feel like that. And that's where we connect the dots then to music being my vehicle to be able to impact people, you know. And I'm glad you noticed like this kind of audacity because I feel like...
1: Yeah, that's the word.
0: That's the word. I feel like there's, you know, I'm 32 this year. I'm like as old as this beautiful country, South Africa, our land, you know. But I think being a person who was aware of the gift that I had, there was a certain sense also of still being a little bit apologetic about it and not knowing how to actually show up, you know, with everything that I carry and know that it's okay to be confident and that it doesn't mean that you drink your own Kool-Aid. You know what I mean? But no, I'm like, no, man, we're chilling. We're having fun. We're creating music that hopefully means something to people. And there's and allowing all the versions of myself to be in each room and this studio. You know what I mean?
1: Hey,
0: love her job.
1: Until.

0: Love her down.
1: Love her down.
2: The voices are crazy.
0: Love her down.
2: So for you, what's the difference then being confident and arrogant? Because, you know, it can be a thin line for a lot of people. Where are you like, okay, I'm being confident, but this is over the top.
3: I don't think it's always obvious, but I think arrogance is rooted in actually being quite insecure. Hmm. And I think confidence is aura. It's the thing you were talking about earlier. It's like an embodiment of who it is that you are. There are people that can be quiet and confident. There are people that can be the life of the party and confident. But it can look similar to someone who's arrogant. So there are people who are quiet and arrogant.
1: Yeah.
3: But it's more of like what they think of themselves than it is where it shows up. So I think the difference is like, what's the motive? What's the thing tucked underneath?
2: Yeah.
3: What's underneath there?
1: So what would you say are some of the key things that played a role in you overcoming that insecurity that was stopping you from showing up as your full self? Because when we saw you on The Voice, you were not this audacious.
3: Uh-huh. I wasn't this audacious.
1: You weren't this audacious.
3: I was busy jumping, climbing on pianos.
1: You understand? Like even the outfits, I feel like you're just expressing yourself in so many bolder forms.
3: I realized that not being myself completely doesn't do me any favors.
1: Oh, wow.
3: It doesn't score me any points. And actually, I was quite closed off as a person, even beyond the music thing, you know. And my being closed off was me trying to protect myself because I'm a very sensitive person. But I realized that it impacted the way that I showed up to people. And it may have even come across as like a person has walls or a certain kind of arrogance.
1: Yeah.
3: But now I'm like, no, actually. Yeah, Upalisa must be in the room. Unomthandazo must be in the room. Pumelele must be in the room, you know. Zoe must be in the room. We want all of her, you know. So it's been beautiful.
2: I'm going to ask you something, and if you give me a politically correct answer, it's okay.
3: Okay.
2: It's perfectly okay.
3: Okay,
2: right?
3: Let's see.
2: You made it to the top 8 of The Voice.
3: Got
2: right?
3: you.
2: Is it me or when people win, man?
1: They don't carry the power of the winner.
2: Because I can take it to Idols and Shekana.
3: You know what
2: I mean? I can take it to The Voice and you.
3: Amanda Black.
2: Do you see what I mean?
3: Amifaku was also in The Voice South Africa.
1: Really?
3: Yeah, season 2.
2: Do you see this list is only getting bigger and bigger bigger?
3: That's I don't think there's anything to be politically correct about. That's like
1: those
3: basic
1: are the facts.
3: Stats. From what we have seen, I think there's only like a Kelly Clarkson who has her own show right now. She was in what do you call this? Idols America.
2: Okay.
3: And she's doing the things, you know. But even like a Jennifer Hudson has her own show and she didn't win the thing.
2: But then why is that? Is it because winning has too much pressure potentially? Or is it because there's more to learn from the loss?
3: I don't know. I think things just aren't always as they seem. I think there might be contractual things involved with that. I wouldn't know because I did not
1: win.
3: You can forget top 8. You know, but I mean, for me, I mean, joining the show was always about being able to just get a source of PR. You know, because I was a young student. I wouldn't have been able to afford to get myself around to interviews and things. So I knew, hey, my album's already in the back door, my debut album. Let me go on the show and share some of who it is that I am, you know. But in terms of the winner story, maybe we need them in to find out.
1: Nah,
3: I'll be listening in.
1: Call
3: in
1: the winners and say, tell us your story.
2: So
1: what are the contractual issues?
3: Why is it like this?
2: So you won and then...
1: Well, you ran after that.
3: Imagine.
2: What happened? And look, I'm not trying to be offensive. It's just an observation I've had. But let's move away from that. Yeah. You also got the SAMRA Overseas Scholarship.
3: Yeah, 2015. At that time, I'd just been kicked out of a college, varsity that I had gone to. I was studying jazz and I wasn't able to continue. And we heard about these SAMRA Overseas Scholarship competitions. They used to do them like every 4 years, there'd be a singer's thing. Every 4 years, there's keyboard players. Every 4 years. So they like divide over a bunch of years,
1: that's
3: you know?
1: Hectic.
3: And I was in a position where I'd just been kicked out. So I didn't have access to the teacher that was like my lecturer. So I had to like kind of figure it out on my own, prepare these really hectic pieces. You're competing with some of the best in the country. And yeah, like God was good. I prepared and I was able to win the thing. And it was like an honorable thing and a thing that affirmed me as far as like continuing with the journey. Because it's one thing to do things knowing that you have somewhere to go and someone to ask, but to kind of have prayer, good vibes and figuring it out is something else entirely.
1: Yeah. That's a tough one. But
3: you're a winner.
1: You're a winner. Because after that, I've got a list here. But a Standard Bank, yeah.

0: Artist Award, Glamour Woman of the Year, Feather Award, SA Style Award, International Performance Collaboration. What?
1: When you look at the list of all the wins that you did have, what's the one that makes you look back and say, damn, I really did that?
2: I think the fact that I'm still doing this is my biggest win. Because, look, I was in the music thing from a very early age. You know, I'm talking about my, like, 5, 6, yabona. So these are, like, very old dreams. And I've experienced a lot of pain, a lot of evil from the industry, a lot of rejection, a lot of having to wait my turn, a lot of, you know, just a lot of push and pull that comes with it. And when you've experienced that for a period of time, and you feel like you haven't quite seen your day in the sun, it can kind of make you feel like, damn, I actually don't know if I want to deal with this. I love music, but everything that it comes with is a little diabolical.
3: It's
2: you know?
3: Worth it, yeah.
2: Yeah, yeah, yeah. So I think for me, my biggest win is still to be able to do it. It's still to be able to be platformed. There's still people who come to my shows. Like, guys, can you think about it? In this economy, people still come to our live performances. They buy tickets. Maybe there could have been other things. What if the person wanted a pair of shoes or wanted a meal somewhere?
1: But also, have you seen your shows? The production.
2: But Ogo Sana, we must bring so that they want to be there.
1: Real.
3: Okay, and then is there something...
2: That's the win.
3: That you've maybe achieved, but like we don't see it, you know? Because with the music, we get to see it. But is there like a quiet achievement that we don't get to see?
2: Okay, I can list a few, right?
1: Okay.
2: So I would say going to gym consistently changed my life. I would say film scoring. That's something that I did with a friend of mine, Pumzile Sithole, for this short film called Minky. I would say another achievement is like being human, man. Like being human, spending time with family, friends, people who love me for no reason, where I don't have to wear makeup and be on stage to mean something to them. You know, yeah. And maybe a dog is something that I would like to add to that. But I'd need a house instead of an apartment.
3: Breed?
2: So. Pardon?
3: What breed?
2: I would want like one of those teaspoons, some things. You dunk it in the handbag in my wallet.
3: A dog that doesn't bite.
1: The toy dog. The toy dog.
2: Or like a husky, like something huge, wolf-like. So maybe I'll add that to the list of private wins.
1: Look, there are more wins that I feel like we're not hearing about. When you walked into the studio, you were like, I asked you about your fingers because your fingers are like orange, red, green. Fierce. There's a lot going on. So I'm like, is there a new style I don't know about where we have to dye our fingers? Because I want to be up with the trends. Like, if Zoe's doing it, I'm doing it. And you said it's something about acting. Is that your space now? Are you moving in there?
2: I'm so interested in, like, I think of myself as a storyteller. You need to understand, guys, like, besides the jazz and the classical, I'm also like a theater kid, like an art kid.
3: Thespian.
2: You know, so I've been interested in going back into the space of acting. I had to focus on the music thing and really just hard grind on that. But yeah, this is Henna that I put on recently for a short film that I got to be a part of. Can't talk about it yet because,
3: NDA.
2: You know. Yeah, you know, it's not there yet. Mm-hmm. Literally, we shot it like maybe the week before last. So yeah, but it's interesting to tell stories in that way. Yeah, I'm excited to just explore different ways to be able to share some of what this life is for us. You know what I mean? Yeah.
3: One of my mates is an actor, really big actor. I don't need to mention his name, but now he's trying to move from acting into music.
2: Ah.
3: Yeah, well.
1: She said,
2: Is it she?
3: It's a he. It's a Jita.
2: She.
3: Pardon?
2: Is it she?
3: No, not she. Okay, I'll say it. Lemohang Tsipa, he played Shaka.
2: Bom, bom, bom, bom.
3: Bom, bom, bom.
1: No way.
3: So whenever we're discussing his music, I'm always like, bro, you know how the South African audience is. They love to box you. If
2: they
3: know you as a musician, you must be a musician. Yeah. You know what I mean? Mm. So how do you feel about your move now from, you know, making music to now being in front of the screen? Do you think they'll be accepting? Do you have any hesitation with regards to that?
2: Well, look, like I said before, I'm an art baby, and my story of challenging my audience is something I've done throughout my entire discography. Yellow, the novel, was about self-reflection, you know, acoustic vibes, African vibes, jazz vibes. Nomthandazo was very, like, indigenous African sounds in an album. Nomthandazo was basically like a gospel hymn album. And with the one that I released now, it's an alternative soul album. So I think my audience is used to being stretched in that kind of way. I don't believe in setting limits in terms of what and how we choose to express. Because we're given several gifts. We're dynamic people. Yeah. Even my music lovers, they themselves

0: themselves are dynamic people. Umuntu will come saying you changed their life. They'll say they're an accountant. And then when you hand the mic over to them as a joke, you're like, hey, there's actual pipes coming out of there. Yep. You know, so I would say, Ushaka, where to must bomb, bomb, bomb, bomb. You know?
1: He's making the music. This is just...
0: Yeah, he should totally do it. And look, if it means something to you, you can, you put your money where your mouth is, you know. Yeah. And take the L's if people don't see it. And take the W's if they do, you know. But if it's meaningful to you, there's other people that are looking for it and that need it. So I hope he does his thing. And I hope anyone who is like a multidimensional person, which we all are, I hope we all just, we do all that we are, man. If you want to pole dance, you pole dance. If you want to write articles, you do that. If you want to be in an orchestra, you do that too. If you want to be an academic, you do that. Yeah. You're all, we can be all of these things. You want to go to church, go there. You want to be a therapist, do, like, just do it. Allow every version of yourself.
2: Now, my question would be then, how do you handle all those different things? Because I was speaking to Tools earlier before the show, and I was like, having so many tabs open because you're a multidimensional being is so exhausting. There's emotional pressures, mental pressures, physical pressures, because at some point, your body's tired of shaking and grinding. You know, how do you stay locked in when it matters, even though you are just a person?
0: And I am just a person. Mm. That's the thing, right? And I think being platformed can come with this interesting pedestal of people not thinking you're a person. But you're just a person figuring it out as well. I keep to myself a lot of the times when I'm not working and chilling with you all here tonight. I'm at home, you know. I recoup that kind of way. I have a very quiet life. So when it's time to, like, show up the ways that I need to, then, you know. Then it's bunda shaking. Then it's like healing and changing lives, hopefully, and doing something meaningful. But yeah, I also just lean into other things and make sure my identity is not just the many things I can do, but it's like reading, you know, it's like catching up on my favorite podcast. It's like playing, having a games night with my friends. You know what I mean? Like doing other, seeking other places of energizing myself and putting a battery in myself, you know? Yeah.
2: Then you judge me for sitting at home and listening to jazz on a Friday night.
0: How dare... Damn it, Jowl. How dare you?
1: How many times?
2: Hey, Tools.
1: There's something I termed or coined as an out-of-body experience, right? You're in a space and everything is as you imagined it or dreamed of it, but you're like, nah, man, should I be here? You know? I mean, you've worked with some really big people in the industry. You know, Mafiki, Solo, Lady Smith. Do you get what I mean? From being a kid, imagining that as a possibility to being there, how do you handle that?
0: Sure, that is such a beautiful question. Because, you know, when we meet up with these people who've basically raised us, it's like you kind of have your head game on. It's like, I'm here to work type of thing. Yeah. At least that's my way that I like to show up. And obviously knowing that I'm also a platform person, I know that they like to be humanized. But, you know, to actually sit back and think, Aibo, guys, like, oh, Tanya Summers, I knows who I am. Like, what is that? Like, I did, like BBs for Obab Johnny Clegg. Shout out to Jesse Clegg, you know, when he was still alive for a particular show. Like, that's actually diabolical. You know, it's like about Ringo Madlingos. We used to have like road trips as a family. Like, what do you mean? Like, we can just have these conversations. It's kind of like a trick of the mind. It's overwhelming to think about. It's beautiful. It's anchoring. And it's also so humanizing and so encouraging because you start to see these people that you respect differently. And I've found myself asking myself, like a person like Abo Sis Judith Sapoma, Abo Lira, I'm like, how did you guys do it so long?
2: Mm.
0: You know, with all it comes with, how I literally have that much more respect for them being in the match, being in the tournament, because I'm like, whoa, to have that kind of staying power and to be able to do it and for you to have meant so much to me and us and you continue to mean something, like it's beautiful. It's overwhelming. I don't understand it. I don't get it.
2: And I'm curious about what kind of lessons you would have learned then from hanging out with people that you used to grow up watching. Because for me, moving out of engineering into this space where now I'm hanging out with people that I used

0: to watch on TV. And I get to see the behind the scenes and the work that it actually takes to sustain that image. What's the biggest lesson that you've learned from some of these OGs?
1: That there are people, you know. There's some things that some of my personal South African heroes have shared with me, where it's like really sensitive things, but it's like life lesson type things, you know. So I've learned that they've been able to balance being human with what it is that they do. They don't take themselves too seriously, but they respect what they do. They show up to it, but they're entire people. It's like you're chilling with your big sis or your aunt, or you're chilling with your like your homie, you know. And that's the kind of thing that I want to embody, even for people who come up after me. You know, I want to be this person who's like an all-embracing big sister, who's rooting for people, who's also human. If you need to call me to, like, I don't know, blow some steam about this industry, you're able to, or whatever the case may be. So that's what I've learned from them. Like, they're full people. They don't just allow themselves to be defined by the thing that we all love, right? Izaza.
2: You've got a brand new project out. I listened to it today. I was like, oh my gosh. I played by Shonza, man. You know what I mean? What a throwback. And I don't know if you ever watched Richie Rich as a kid. That's how deep I went. So Richie Rich was this movie about this kid who's really, really rich. But his dad had this vault that everyone was trying to break into.
1: Okay. Oh,
2: but when they did break into the actual vault, they discovered that it wasn't millions. It was just all the memories that they had.
1: Oh,
2: you know what I mean? So I felt like I was in Richie Rich's vault.
1: I need to watch that because that's so locked in, I think, to the project. Because the project is basically that. It's memories from 2007 to 2025. It's like my little love-themed time machine. There's like, actually, it's a diary entry. And I'm surprised people haven't quite engaged me specifically about the songs because they're very vulnerable. There's things about the industry there. There's things about love. There's things about, you know, life, love of romantic love, love of figuring things out, you know. There's a bunch of everything, but it is memories, you know, because there's a song there that I wrote when I was 12 called Legendary. I don't know what I knew about love
2: when
1: at that point.
2: I
1: was 12, guys. I had a crush on this guy. Yo, Bentley violin. Yeah! Then you decided to write a song?
2: A classical gent.
1: Listen, the way I even met this guy in the first place, you know those typical movie scenes where you bump into
0: the
1: someone?
0: Books.
1: Yo, guys. So I bump in, ngapala ingoma. And then I was like, you know what? I'm releasing this thing. It needs to leave the vault.
0: Wow, Zoe.
1: So Richie Rich.
0: Wow.
2: Richie Rich. Look, there's a song called Did I Do My thing.
1: Yeah.
2: Please explain that. What are you actually asking yourself? Because we're about to play it so the wire also understands what we're talking about.
1: My wires. This one is actually for you guys listening. It is dedicated to all music lovers. And it is a love letter from myself to the audience asking, you know, do you guys recognize the dedication and the love and the honor and the reverence that I have for your time to listen to this music, to make memories to this music? And this is me asking, like, I'm a recovering people pleaser. Did I do my thing? Do you guys even like this?
0: That's so cute.
1: Please like
2: that
1: me.
2: That
1: choose me. Pick me. Love me.
0: Love me.
2: All right, we've got Zoe Modega in the studio. If you have a question, do yourself a favor. Drop a voice note using the Wi-Fi map. Ungathi, we didn't give you the opportunity.
0: Ngoba umuntu hleli phansi.
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0: 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So

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1: Are you ready to make some noise?
2: Because we are.
1: Why?
2: This is what you missed on the way up.
3: If you're with your girlfriend and that guy comes up to you guys and says, "Hey man, your girl is a good woman, better don't mess that up." 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
3: Uguti, you've experienced her. 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
5: Guys can't say to other guys about their girlfriends. 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That's disrespect.
3: I'm just discovering right now that Nia showed for Naive. Naive Ram.
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12: When the forecast says a cold storm is coming, they're talking about Smirnoff Ice. 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

0: Beautiful number coming through, titled "Did I Do My Thing?" And the Queen is in studio. The one and only Zoe Modiga. Damn, I wish I could sing. Yes.
1: Ah, man, try it.
0: Ah.
1: Lights out.
0: God was fair when he was making me.
2: But you got a voice. You got a.
0: It stays here.
1: Oh my.
2: Very white.
1: Yes.
2: Come on, yes. Somebody.
3: Look, I want to get into the music, right?
1: For sure.
3: There's a song called Little Girl. Mm-hmm. And I want to know, how do you reconnect with the little girl inside you after all the beatings that the industry gives you?
1: I literally honor all her dreams. I literally went back into like an imaginative space and I thought, what did young Palisa want? Okay, let's get her that. And little Zoe is actually my phone cover. So I always see her. And my job is just to make her dreams come true and to be a safe landing, because I'm soft, but she's much softer than me. So yeah.
3: That's your baby. You got to protect her.
1: No,
0: I'm really appreciating the direction you're taking with your music, i.e. owning it, right? Mm-hmm. Which is something a lot of SA musicians end up crying about deep down within their career.
1: Mm.
0: Chat to me about that. Like, what made you want to be, you know, a part of the machine, not just watch on the side and collect checks every now and again?
1: Creative autonomy. I knew very early on what it is that I wanted to do. I knew that I had a very, very good idea of what that looks like, what it tastes like, what it sounds like. And I wanted to have full dibs on that. So it was really just about creative autonomy. It's not the easier route to be an independent artist, but it does give you autonomy. It does give you freedom to be able to express yourself exactly the way that you want to, without anyone saying, no, not like this. No, it's strange. No, they won't get it. No, you know. So it involves a lot of blocking the noise out, but it really has been rewarding to be able to be one of the artists that shows up exactly as they are. Because the music is an extension of

0: myself, and I'm able to then have that kind of relationship with the audience as well, where we're meeting each other.
1: What does the process of blocking out the noise look like for you? Like, what do you do? Are there rituals or routines that you kind of, maybe you go to a cabin for 3 days in order to unlock the original Palisa's thoughts?
0: I get you. I cry.
1: Okay.
0: I've taken the rejection. I feel the hurt. I do that whole thing. And then I'm like, as in, Zonbonisa. You know, there's this song called Uyakhaza Mola. That's basically me like talking that talk on the song. And that's really what I do. I feel the feelings that come with, you know, the not so nice parts. But then I'm like, I'm going to show up because I need to do it for Palisa. I need to do it for myself. I need to do it for the audience that gives me the time of day, you know, and that's important to me. That matters to me, you know.
2: Well, because you matter to us.
1: Oh, you know, segue.
2: Yeah. No, you got to be ready. Yeah. We wanted to just show appreciation, show love for being so amazing.
1: Jeez.
2: Both with what you do, but also in person.
0: Oh. What is that?
1: Sex.
0: No, guys. Don't do this thing to me. I have been crying.
2: We want them tears.
0: I've been crying at these damn podcasts. People are probably sick of me.
1: Cry.
2: Flowers, so man.
0: Cry, baby.
1: Cry.
0: Thank you so much, guys.
1: You're welcome.
0: You guys are getting soft on me for Uncensored. This is so soft and sentimental.
1: No, but we are,
0: guys,
1: pulling back the I can't find the Uncensored part of this.
2: Let's be real. I couldn't find dirt on you, girl. I searched.
1: No, the truth is,
0: there really
1: is no scandal, anything about you on the internet. That's crazy.
0: Look, I'm not a perfect person. I'm not a perfect person, guys, but I just try to be a decent person. And I guess being decent gives you flowers, you know? I get little Palisas, so I'm really happy.
2: So
0: he looks
2: you,
0: pissed.
2: Man.
0: He's like, I need
1: tears.
2: No, why? What did I miss? What happened? Oh, with the tears.
1: No, you want skeletons out her closet.
2: That's because they've made me cry before.
0: Oh.
2: So, you know,
1: I'm trying to get out.
0: That's
2: know?
0: Real.
1: I think for me, one thing I do want to commend you on is a lot of people walk in and out of these doors. And oftentimes you find artists whose music speak to healing and, you know, the growth of people, but they don't embody that energy themselves. And I think that's something you carry with you everywhere, even in the way that we converse with you off air.
2: Yeah.
1: I can tell that healing is not something that you're doing as a performance. It's something that you live and try to impart into people everywhere you go. So thank you for being a life and peace bringer, Zoe Modiha.
2: Also, what's next? What's next?
0: Thank you.
2: I can imagine there's gigs. You also do scoring. What's next for you?
0: Man, now I'm sentimental. I need to put my thug back on.
1: Put your thug back on.
0: Thank you so much for having me. This is really so beautiful. Such a beautiful way to spend time and make memories, to put in another vault.
1: What, sir?
0: But we're literally in the middle of a national tour right now. We started in Cape Town. We went to Durban, Johannesburg. Now we're going to Gqeberha this weekend.
2: Epai.
0: We're going to Epai. Some of the most friendliest people, really, that I've ever known. And I mean that, like, all the way through. So excited to be at the One Room Live. Tickets are still available. So but you know, I can be Xhosa for you. I can be a Mponda for you.
1: Palisa almost ruined Obu and
2: Xhosa. She's putting a Tebe on us. Do you remember Tebe? I don't think he's got it. It's on a song.
0: Yeah, yeah. Oh. That's real.
1: Right?
0: In South Africa. Hallelujah.
2: I'm going to put on my CV that I
1: said.
2: It's
1: going to be part of my career accomplishments.
0: Now I'm going to copy and paste.
1: BV
0: Finish.
1: For Zoe Modiha.
0: Hey.
2: Well, that was a conversation with the one and only Zoe Modiha.
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4: So we were supposed to be joined by a special guest this evening, but unfortunately his driver came with the scoop. And luckily he is safe. He's still gonna make us laugh on the net, and we're gonna run it. We're gonna run back the interview another time. But in the meantime, we're gonna keep the vibe going.
5: I know this is.
4: Top of the hour story is Kaisa Knight has made a return to streaming, and in the past 2 days, he was streaming with Tyler, our very own. And guess what happened, my boy? My boy
5: got quit again.
6: Not again.
7: But we're friends though.
4: And you know, in the photo booth, you know, you need to close the curtain, Angus. So now my bro is on stream. Obviously, his cameraman is standing in front of the photo booth. Him and Tyler. Like in there at Disneyland, trying to take some pictures. She closes the curtain, and she opens it. She busts that curtain back open real quick.

0: Like, she like, now, and obviously she said without saying that I'm not trying to get no allegations.
1: Accusations, false accusations.
0: So the second prayer for the boy, I'm not gonna lie. Personally, I wouldn't let it slide.
2: Crazy business.
3: Get ready to elevate your night. This is On the Streets, where the culture lives. Your aura is heard and felt. The echoes of women become the soundtrack of generations. Happy Women's Month. Why?
4: Sanbonani. This is Zoe Mudeha, intokazi yaseMgungundlovu, umzukulu kaNomthandazo. 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

0: It's Zoe Madiha with Low here on Y. Hey, and I mean, I was just getting low with her just now.
1: Oh, I thought you were going to sing again.
0: I'm out of breath. I can't sing with her in the studio tools.
1: Dear Barbara's
0: Can you imagine
1: neighbors.
0: Singing Beyonce's song when Beyonce's in the house?
1: That's what I'm saying. Dear Barbara's neighbors, it ain't us. It ain't me.
0: No, it isn't you. But tonight, Bazoo's
1: on me. I can imagine. Yeah, just like that, the show is done and dusted. We're back again next week. Same time, even sweeter service. I'm the one named Tools.
0: And you know my name. It's Barbara.
1: Bye.
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4: What's good? What's going on, my wives? It's your boys. Major Steez. Welcome to it. This is the hottest station in the nation. I go by Steez, aka Steezy Wonder with the thunder. I'm joined by my brother Major.
5: With the flavor, getting paper. You know how we do. It's a good time to be alive, man. What a time it is. A beautiful Thursday night we about to have. My brother, ain't that right?
4: 100%, my dog, 100%. We got a jam-packed show for you guys. A lot of brand new music, a lot of hits, a lot to talk about. We're about to get into the culture hour, but before that, we're going to give you some Tyson Cyberteli. It's time to rap, man. Ribbity raps right here on the streets with your boys, Major Steez. Let's get into it.

0: thank God. 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Thank God, thank God.
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0: All right. It's time for the Culture Hour right here on the streets with your boys, Major Steez, exclusively 2Y. Major, my dog, first story of the day is crazy.
1: Wagwan, what are the streets saying, my brother?
0: The GOAT is giving away money, dog. Like, Drake, boy, this bro, like, if there's one thing about him, he has his priorities straight.
1: I heard he was doing a whole, he was Father Christmas
0: the other day. But my chat is like, he's always blessing dollies and always blessing girls. This nigga, I never heard of Drake giving out $1 million to Bruce just for the sake of it. But I realized that at the same time, he's like,

0: Hey dog, if the girls love me, the niggas gonna love me because the girls wanna listen to my music at the club. You know what I'm saying? So basically, Drake gave away $1 million in cash and cars to women at his annual ladies' night event. I didn't even know this bro had an annual ladies' night. Not he's a club or something. Which one? Yo, how you feel about that? Would you have let your hand go to Drake's event?
1: Man, all I gotta say is shout out to Drizzy Drake, man. Shout out to Drizzy Drake. We love what he's doing, man, and showing, you know, just like giving back. That's how I see it, my boy. He's giving back to, you know, the majority of his fans, Angisho, are the babies, man. You gotta give back to the babies. Come on, man. Shout out to Drizzy Drake. OVO forever. You know what I'm saying?
0: I don't know if it's giving back to the fans or giving back to the roster, but that's another conversation. Kelvin Moman by Balu IM. Let's get into it, man.
2: She never enters quietly. We hear her before she speaks. Celebrating women on Y.

It's time to hit the pavement and vibe with the hottest tracks on the block. On the streets. Keep it locked. I need a beat. All you'll ever need. It's Y.

forecast says a cold storm is coming, they're talking about Smirnoff Ice. Winter might bring the cold, but Smirnoff Ice brings the chill. Light, crisp, refreshing, and made to turn cold nights into a good time. 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
5: 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This is on the streets with your boys, Major Steez. I go by Steezy One with the thunder. That's my brother Major with the flavor. Get into the what?
6: 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Come on.
5: We're still in the middle of the culture hour, but before we get back into the stories, I want to talk about the fact that it's my brother's birthday, my co-host, my day one, Major. Happy birthday, Beyonce, in advance, poison, for 12, for midnight.
6: I just want to thank hip-hop.
5: How do you
6: hip-hop
5: feel?
6: Hip-hop saved my life. Yeah, no, shout out to you, man. Thank you so much, man. It's about to be a good time. I wish everybody just to have a good day, like even a better day.
5: In your name.
6: We're about to have. It's about to be a good time. You could probably catch us out at Rockets later on, but that's if you know, trying to see the boy, show some love, pull up. Rockets Branson, ain't that right, Steve?
5: Pope Potel, don't just come
6: yeah,
5: in.
6: Please don't come without the snorkel. Come on now.
5: Saying.
6: Public invitation, but please, we don't allow the what is it?
5: Free entrance.
6: Yeah, no, it's not. No, come on. But you know what time it is, man. Let's feed the streets, baby. What's going on?
5: Happy birthday, brother. Happy birthday in advance, boy. Happy birthday. We got Vocalistic, Sean Music, and Uncle MC. And they said Uncle Vinny. Where's Vinny, guys? Is Vinny all right?
6: Streets, let us know.

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1: Welcome back to On the Streets, man. We're still in the middle of Culture Hour. This just in. No, it's not just in, but it's just in for you, I understand, because this is the important news. This is the real Zindaba. Major dog, your goat, Chris Breezy, might be going to prison, my dog.
2: You lie.
1: Dog, my bro's been facing, not facing allegations, he's always fighting charges, but this time, it's tough. Apparently, he pleaded guilty, poison for an assault at a nightclub in London a couple years ago, and he recently pleaded guilty now. I'm sure his lawyers told him to do it, but now it's bad. It's bad, boy. He might be going in, but it's Chris Brown. He's not gonna go in. He's in the middle of a tour, so they can't go in.
2: Man, Breezy is always touring. Breezy is always touring.
1: Yeah, that's true.
2: But yet, man, I thought they paid the guy off.
1: They did pay the guy,
2: but he still might face time.
1: Yeah, I mean, I don't know what the chat is exactly, but I know that if I got hit in the head with the 1942, my nigga, someone's gotta go in. Someone's going in, dog.
2: Most deaf.
1: I need a check, and you need to be punished. Nigga.
2: Wow. Wow. Mm-mm. I want to see how this turns out, man. The streets is crazy.
1: More Culture Hour after this. We got some Kid X for you.
0: Every woman leaves an echo. Leaves an echo. Yours doesn't disappear. It lingers. Felt through the opportunities you create. The traditions you protect. The style you carry. And the impact you leave behind. To every boss babe, girl's girl, hustler, protector, matriarch,

0: 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We hear you.
1: We hear you.
0: Before you enter the room and long after you leave it. This Women's Month, Y celebrates her echoes. Started generations ago, still felt today.
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1: Back on the streets like we never left. Yeah, boo. Ladies and gentlemen, boys and girls, welcome back to it. Welcome back to it. That was Iruf by Kid X. Haven't heard from the boy in a long time.
2: For real.
1: But yet he has come back with another banger. We always love it. We do it for hip hop. I'm interested.
3: Hey, though, you know I love hip hop more than you also.
1: Come on.
3: Nah, I'm just here for the culture.
1: I know. Talking about culture, man. What we gotta tell the streets?
3: Nah, I just wanna actually say one more thing regarding the whole Chris Brown motion, dog. I mean, Bruce beat a lot of cases, dog. And beat a lot, quote unquote. Not hard, you know what I'm saying? Hey, man. It's been hard. There have been many difficult seasons when, like, being a Chris Brown fan wasn't the easiest, especially like in a country where GBV is rife and stuff like that. So now the Bruce beating niggas again, it's like, yo, dog, hey, when are we gonna say halftime on the boy? And I don't want to, because that's the goal, that's my goal. But also now, yeah, I also funda nini, dog, unini poison. We forgave him for Rihanna. I said, nah, but I'm not done. Aye. So I'm not done. 1942 on the head, dog, to the head on some random brew in London. Come on, dog. Nigga, you got Lamborghinis. Why are you so angry, dog?
1: It's breezy.
3: Let us know what you guys think about this on the socials. At YFM, hashtag on the streets. It's the culture hour. We'll be right back. There's some J. Cole for you. Apparently.
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0: It's Major Steez. Major Steez. Why?
2: Hottest station in the nation, man. It's your boys, Major Steez. This is On The Streets. If you just join us, welcome to the party, baby. Woo! Lalelani, we're in the middle of the culture hour, but I want to take a short left for a second, my dog, Major Boy. My bro Maxwell's not coming to South Island anymore, and I'm very sad. I'm not going to lie. I was really looking forward to the...
3: Yeah. This woman's hot, boy.
2: This woman's whack. This woman's whack.
3: Oh my gosh. Which other banger does he have out there?
2: The Pretty Wings, boy.
3: Pretty Wings.
2: Yo.
3: Oh my gosh. Why is he not coming through, man?
2: I'm not sure of the specifics, man, but I know that he said he's going to definitely spin back. Going to spin a block like we're an ex-girlfriend or something. I don't know, man. But hey, we still have J. Cole coming, and Y is going to be there in the building. So get your tickets.
3: So we outside.
2: Dave is also coming, man. San Dave is coming. Kehlani is coming. Y is all over the place. Get your tickets to anyone that you want to see. And you might see us there too. Because we're going to be there for free. You know what it is, man. I work for the hottest station in the nation, my nigga. Hey.
3: Yes, sir.
2: Don't DM me for tickets. But shout out for listening. This is Marumba, bitch. All right, we'll be right back.
0: A signature to perfection.
4: We celebrate
0: the echoes of her.

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1: 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You've got a movie date with The Way Up. 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The End of Oak Street puts the Platt family to the ultimate test, survival. 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

0: officially released in cinemas on the 14th of August. 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
1: Major Steez, why?
0: It's time for us to head to the second hour, man. It's about that time. It's about that time. We like to call the second hour the after party. No Diddy, ain't that right, Major?
2: That's right. That is correct. Without the baby oil, indeed. The official after party. Make sure you guys do not touch that dial. We finna be right back giving you what you need, Bafetsu. Hey, you know what time it is, man. We still on the streets. Final touch. Matter of fact, one more bang until we head into the after party. Yes, Dizzy?
0: 100%.
2: Let's get it.
0: Stick with us. It's your boys, Major Steez, exclusively to Y. Let's go.

0: let's make love tonight. 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I get up, get up, get up, get up. 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Oh, hold up, hold up, hold up, hold up. 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
1: Being that girl doesn't happen overnight. It's the everyday choices, bold actions, and her words that inspire.
2: My advice to young women is do not compare your step two to somebody else's step 10. Find the thing that sets your belly on fire. That's your purpose. There are still barriers that exist, and our tool of survival is to be excellent. Because if there's anything that no one can take away from us or that anybody can deny us is our excellence. I am an advocate for African women. They just excite me, as you can tell.
1: 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Celebrating women on Y. The station that moves with you. It's Y.

You're in your car cruising. Then we play. Now you're vibing at a 10, but then the song ends. Then we play. Now we've got you jamming, but then we take you international. Do your dance, let me see you twirl. Shake in the club with your homegirls. Take a pic for the gram, shit on. Reminding you that this is the frequency that moves you.

0: When the forecast says a cold storm is coming, they're talking about Smirnoff Ice. 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
2: The biggest culture, you know what it is, you know what time it is. Welcome to the after party of On The Streets with your boys Major Steez, exclusively to Y. We just came back from North Mob as well as EC with Hop Out. Those brews are on a crazy run and the sound is really interesting. It's fresh. I like it. Before that, we gave you Tyler with Butterflies. Major Dog, it's time, or it's almost time for Word On The Streets. Are you ready?
3: All the time, my brother. What are the streets saying this time?
2: This time round, Mawaya, the question we have for you, to pose to you, point of order, is what do you hate about social media? Give us one or a couple things you hate about social media. I'll start for free. Ain't nothing private. Everybody feel entitled to your business. If you were going to post about a relationship, you need to give us the same press release when it ends. I don't like that.
3: For real.
2: Y'all wasn't there when I was shelling. You weren't there.
3: In the streets, there is no VIP.
2: That's one thing I don't like. Major, what do you not like about the internet?
3: Hey, man, quite a lot, man. I'm hardly on the socials. If whoever knows me knows, I'm hardly on the socials, man. But yet, the pressure, man. Too much pressure.
2: Yeah, facts.
3: It's too much pressure. You open up the app, you scroll, Lambos.
2: Ish.
3: You scroll even further, it's your dream girl in the Lambo.
2: Oh.
3: You scroll even further. Man, it's just pressure. Why, my dog? You know, unnecessarily.
2: Ish,
3: you know what I'm saying?
2: Yeah.
3: But yet, hey, man, if it wasn't for that platform, a lot of people wouldn't have, you know, succeeded. So
2: yeah, at the same time.
3: In life, yeah. So shout out to it. But yet, hey, man, it can get tricky. But streets, let us know, man, what you dislike about socials. Let us know on the YFM app as well as
2: on X and on Twitter. And on Twitter, that's at YFM at @Majesties_ZA. Let us know what you guys hate about the internet. What do you dislike about social media? We all love this thing. This love life. It's entertaining, but it has its cons. We want to hear from you. Let us know. We're getting into it. This is Lo-Fi and Shava with Etegwin. Let's go.

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0: Okay.
1: But the ones... 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
0: This is uncensored.
1: All the ones with babies? Damn. Like all my former high school mates who decided to start a family and focused. You can see their baby.
0: You can see the focus on their face. Yeah, Mandela.
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3: That's what I'm talking about.
2: It's Major Steez. 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Why?
4: Major Steez, baby. As we said, it's word in the street time, man. We're about to play you some responses that we've gotten from The Wire. Shout out to everyone showing us love on the socials. This is what the kids are saying, and this is what the streets are saying with regards to what they hate about the internet, what they hate about social media. Because we all love this thing. But let's hear what they have to say about being haters about it. Let's get into it.
1: Come on.
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13: That's the word on the street anyway.

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In this world that I'm in, are you wanna take pics with the belts in the ring? But don't help in the gym. Enough girls dating their biggest haters. How a boyfriend don't want her to win. 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

0: This is all you need right now. 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On the streets. 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
1: Yes, sir. Back on the streets like we never left, man. It's your boy Major with the flavor.

0: 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Come on, man. Welcome back to it, ladies and gentlemen, boys and girls. We had Dave Starlight just earlier on, man. What a big banger. Dave is coming through to South Eye, actually. Can't wait for his show, man. Actually, it's going to be a maza. Mm-hmm. If you haven't gotten your tickets, I know us and the family. Why? We're going to be outside there too, man. So if you want to catch us outside, we'll be at Dave's concert. We have got word on the streets. Still talking about it. And Steez, we heard what the streets are saying. What do you think about what they're saying, my boy?
1: Shout out to the girl that made the comment about AI. Like, dog, social media is really getting cooked by AI, dog. I wish that the social media platforms could actually, like, stop AI content from being published so often, dog. Yeah. Not even so often, just quite completely, because it's ruining this thing, dog.
0: Yeah.
1: Nigga, boy, the level of catfishing happening now is ridiculous, man. It's ridiculous.
0: For real.
1: The other comments also, I think, was really valid. One that was made about how it's become a super toxic place and how niggas are not having fun anymore. Niggas are not having fun on social media. It's too serious now, dog. Niggas used to dance on this app now. We used to dance on this app and now everyone is selling something. If you know what I'm saying, wink, wink. It's a dark place. Let us know what you guys think, man. We want to hear from you directly. It's hashtag on the streets exclusively to Y. Hit us up on the social media. See, the same ones we're hitting on at YFM, at official Majesties, at Majesties_ZA on Twitter. We want to hear from you. Let us know what you think. Let's get into it. We got some bugs and keys.

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0: 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This is On the Streets, where the culture lives.
1: Tems with Love Me Jeje. Before that, we gave you K2, the raps, and we'll drop it. This is On the Streets with your boys, Major Steez. Welcome back from the triple play, man. This is the after party, and we've been chopping word on the street, all things social media, all things we hate about social media, because it's something that we're all addicted to at this point, if we're honest. And I don't think anyone goes a day. I don't know anyone that goes a day without being on social media. But there's a lot of stuff that's not good there, guys. Another thing that I dislike about it personally, we're hating today. If you just tune in, we're hating. It's the hating show. Another thing I dislike about it personally, dog, is the unrealistic standards of living. Just like what Major said earlier, he noted that like peer pressure is crazy there. And for me, dog, it's even worse when niggas are lying. When niggas are lying on their platform, like, dog, I just bought my first house in Cape Town at 21 years old. It's like, come on, dog. I just woke up, bro.

0: I just woke up, you're standing on my whole life. Like, I didn't need this. Make me want to delete the app. You know, there's nothing worse, Major Dog, than someone your age buying a house. Like, and you wake up and you just saw that someone you know bought a house. Okay, boy, close the app.
1: Like, you're not going as hard as you can, my dog.
0: Close the app.
1: Nah, I know how it feels, man. I know. It's bad. It's not healthy. It's not good for your health, man. Put the phone down. Yeah, but don't touch that dial. We still on the streets, baby. Let's give them what we got, man. Streets, you know what time it is? Eat it up. Let's go.
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0: 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This is On the Street.
1: That was Danya Debs with Family Anthem. Shout out to him. Having a very, very successful and a hell of a run in 2026 with the Bayete Tour, as well as his album, man. Shout out to the boy. Right about now, it's time for us to call it, man. We about to head out. It's quarter to Major's birthday.
2: For real.
1: So, once again, my boy, happy birthday to you. In fact, my wires, flood our socials with love. If you're listening, send us some love. Send a boy a happy birthday. Send Major a happy birthday. We're at official Major Steez on Instagram, Major Steez on TikTok, at Major Steez _ZA on Twitter. Send a boy a happy birthday. Send the e-wallet. The phone number is 082. My boy.
2: It don't cost nothing to show love, y'all.
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2: Pull up on your boy, man. But you know where to find us, and we know where to find you right here on the hottest station in the nation. It's your boy Major with the flavor, getting paper. And yo, Rockets tonight. Pull up if you can. We're going to see you later.
1: Xay, old school joint of the week, dog. It's your birthday. You choose. What song you want?
2: You know how I'm feeling, my dog. Now why you wanna go and do that? Hey, now why you wanna go and do that? Do that? Hey, and why you wanna go and do that? That? Come on, man. We got that T.I. with Why You Wanna. Hey, yo, man. We about to be out, man. Major with the flavor, getting paper.
1: Stizzy Wanda with the thunder. We never flop. We never plan. Umzulu, I see with words. Skrrr!
2: And we out, baby.
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3: Hey, T.I.P. 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

0: forecast says a cold storm is coming, they're talking about Smirnoff Ice. Winter might bring the cold, but Smirnoff Ice brings the chill. 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

0: Every time you go to sleep, you look like you in heaven. Plus the head game is stronger than a few Excedrin. It shines just like the patent leather on my new 11s. You read me like a book, like I'm the Bible, you the reverend. 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I would like to paint a picture, but it'll take more than a day. It would take more than some years to get all over all my fears, preventing me from letting you see all of me perfectly clear. The same water stopping me from letting go and shedding tears from the lack of having father and the passing of my peers. While I'm too scared to expose myself, it turns out you know me better than I know myself. Better than I know myself. Well, how about that? She gets him.
1: You get me.
0: She hugs him.
1: You kiss me.
0: You tell me you miss me. And I believe you. I believe you. She gets him.
1: You get me.
0: She hugs him.
1: You kiss me.
0: You tell me.

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1: You ever sit in the front seat? Now, you know when you take it back to the taxi math of things?
2: So this is 900 rand, 4. And then gule 4, keep it 10 rand, you need to malume lap, and then 2 rand, we need to driver, and then you marshal it, take 20 rand, and then akumula 600, that's like 14.
1: Masos Kati, the fare is 13 rand, 19 cents.
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4: He's the boat driver here. 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
5: What?
4: Uncomfortable. 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
0: Monday to Friday, 9 a.m. to 12 p.m. Bringing the heat to your speakers. It's why.

0: Every woman leaves an echo. 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
0: Before you enter the room, and long after you leave it. This Women's Month, Y celebrates her echoes. 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

0: Where the beats never run dry. 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
1: 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You know what I'm saying? 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And a boy who did the drill thing, I did the real thing, now it's a sus. 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

0: girl doesn't happen overnight. 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
1: The reason why I fought as I did in Brandfort, I wanted it known that it was Winnie Mandela and that it was a woman. And I would take on the enemy. As much as they oppressed me, I decided I will fight them to the last drop of my blood, and I will show them that women are going to bring about change in South Africa. And we

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0: less, just to the right, raps to the left, arch in the middle, got seed to the death, batch full of dogs with the 16's vets.
1: If you send me the location, then I'll be right there, to make I come check you, my beef, no time, no, and my dog is on probation, another vibe.

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1: So I went to my hometown, East London, for a number of things. My mom was celebrating her birthday. Also had a high school reunion. A massive shout out to the class of 2011. What an amazing bunch of people.
2: The class of what?
1: Yeah, and act like you didn't hear that. Yeah.
3: Damn!
4: I'm sorry.
1: But the class of 20,
2: okay,
1: was such a cool class. Cool grade.
2: Is there anyone that you saw that you didn't expect to look the way that they look since school?
1: Now, everybody looks good.
2: Okay.
1: But the ones... How do I say this in a politically correct way?
2: This is uncensored.
1: All the ones with babies? Damn. Like all my former high school mates who decided to start a family and be focused... You can see the baby.
2: You can see the focus on their face. Yeah, Mandela.
0: Monday to Thursday, 8 to 10 p.m. Why? It's Friday, the start of good times and non-stop hits. Only on Why.

ask, why not? Why? The hottest station in Salta. 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

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They stop playing our beat up. 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
1: Why? 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
1: When you enter a room, when you enter a boardroom, when you enter anywhere as a woman, as a young girl, remember that you belong there. 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And because you belong there, take up all the space that you have to do. You know, we've grown up to be told to be submissive, you know, as a woman, to be a follower, never really leaders. And so what I'm saying is that you are a leader.
0: Her echoes. Celebrating women on Y. Better Y than never. Friday's here and the party's just getting started.

0: A signature to perfection.
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0: the echoes of her.